0: 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That's relief that adds up to more than $450 a year.
1: Welcome to Wednesday night. You know, we're more than halfway through this work week. I love a four-day work week. We need to have those more. Like, I wish it could be that all summer long. On the show tonight, going to get you in to see Kehlani. She just announced this tour coming to Cynthia Woods Metro Pavilion on September 13th. That comes up in about an hour with the top 8 at 8.

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2: Governor Abbott has frozen college tuition for Texas public schools through 2027. That includes UT, A&M, and U of H. And a new study from Orkin, Houston was ranked as the number 7 worst city in the country for mosquitoes. And if you live or work near NRG Center or downtown, your commute could double on World Cup match days. Think rodeo traffic, but all day long. Yeah, even worse. I would ask your boss now if you'll be allowed to work from home, because why would you even want to try to fight that traffic?
0: 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Not easy.
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Nothing will ever quite beat the feeling of knowing you have Fast Pass for your favorite ride at Disneyland. For me, always going to be Indiana Jones. It's H-Town Live. I'm Laura on 104.1 KRBE, getting you qualified for a trip to Disneyland. 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

Have you seen the viral dot cake trend? These are like the same people that did the whipped coffee back in 2020. So latest of music, Q99.7, I'm Laura. I just want to know who decided the dot sprinkles. Because in the hierarchy of sprinkles, the dots are the worst ones. They're so hard.

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Taking Car Line Comedy on the

0: saying? Let them know. You know what I'm saying? That hairline. You know what I'm saying? That's the new sexy, y'all. I guess y'all didn't know.
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I want to get you into the show. 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
5: Yes, it is. Countdown the biggest songs in H-Town requested by you and getting you in to see Kehlani. The show just announced. Tickets are not even on sale yet. So if you want to go, September 13th in the Woodlands. Keep track of the songs. I'll hook you up before number one. Kicking it off, the FIFA World Cup song. It is Shakira and Burna Boy, Die Die.

My entire For You page right now is either Harry Styles performing on stage or BTS performing on stage, and they both look like they're having the time of their lives. I'd be happy going to either concert. It's 104.1 KRBE. I'm Laura inside the top 8 at 8 with BTS Swim coming in at number 6.

You are keeping track of the songs to win your way in to see Kehlani come out of the Woodlands this September. We'll get there before the number one song. But first, it's Justin Bieber, Speed Demon, number 3 in the top 8 at 8. 104.1 KRBE.

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2: Before I reveal it, your chance to go see Kehlani. This show just announced she's coming to Cynthia Woods Mitch Pavilion on September 13th. 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
1: 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And look around a little bit. We do the raw feed. 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

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That's relief that adds up to more than $450 a year.

0: be exactly where you left them. Although I have an issue with this one because I still don't know where my scissors are ever. Never having to discuss plans. That's a good one. And this one, depending on how long you've been with your significant other or not, this one might not apply. But the full freedom to fart anytime you want. On the topic, though, of single luxuries, I do want to talk about the single taxes, because we do have to pay those, you know, and not being able to split the bills, especially with gas prices, rent prices, grocery prices. Yeah, that's a big one for me.
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As the resident single around here, I feel like it is my duty to reveal to you the best internet debate I've ever read, and that is the single luxuries of life. It's HTAT Live of Laura, 104.1 KRBE. There is a real thread on this, okay? And some of those luxuries include leftovers. You don't have to worry about someone else eating them. The half of the chocolate cake you got from dinner last night, all yours. Knowing things

America is going big for this 250th anniversary. It's 104.1 KRBE. Laura, remember Mr. Rogers? Won't you be my neighbor? Yeah, well, he's coming back too. Not from the dead and not on TV, but you still mail letters. He is coming back in the form of a stamp. They're bringing those back.

This is the time of year where I start to regret stepping outside. It's a 104.1 KRBE of Laura. Maybe it's the humidity. Maybe it's the mosquitoes, because we just ranked 7th in the country for worst mosquitoes. I tried to have dinner outside of the patio this weekend. Walked back in with 17 bites.

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couple months ago, Taylor Swift had a countdown on her website, and everyone was convinced she had a song in the Toy Story 5 movie. It's 104.1 KRBE. I'm Laura. Well, the movie comes out next month, and the producers and directors were talking about it. They said, we did the final watch through. Sorry, Taylor's not in this one. Not at all. But there is going to be a cameo from Bad Bunny. Yeah, he'll be the voice of a pizza.

Show with Eric, 7 o'clock and 9 o'clock Thursday morning. It's time for roses. So the dad was chaperoning prom weekend, and now his wife thinks he may have been inappropriate with one of the divorced moms there. 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

Unpredictable Texas weather calls for guaranteed energy savings with TXU Energy Ultimate Season Pass. 50% off energy charges during peak winter and summer, plus even more months of automatic savings. That's relief that adds up to more than $450 a year. Oh!

You know, prom is such a romantic place. Everybody is dressed up, having a good time. But did the chaperones have a little bit too good of a time? We'll find out tomorrow morning on Roses 104.1 KRBE, 7 a.m.

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BTS is getting their own Oreo, and this sounds so good. Now, it is going to be a limited edition cookie in honor of Korea and the BTS Army, and it is a Korean snack called Hoteok. I don't know if I'm saying that right, but it's basically a brown sugar stuffed pancake. That'll be the filling, and the cookie will be purple in honor of the BTS Army. I cannot wait to try this.

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It's time for Rula's Relationship Roulette. 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

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That's relief that adds up to more than $450 a year.

I feel like the somber I saw performing that song on stage at the American Music Awards the other night was a very different somber than the guy I saw 6 months ago on his last tour. He is a rock star now. I don't know if he went through, like, media training or something, but he has got it. From the hair, to the clothes, to the makeup, to the music. Total rock star vibes. 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

I mean, you can turn down for what at Disneyland? They got alcohol, too. It's 104.1 KRBE of Laura. We are sending you to Disneyland Resort. All you got to do is listen for that magic wand between 7 a.m.

We get new Ariana Grande on Friday, a new era for her. Her new album also drops July 31st. It's 104.1 KRBE. I'm Laura getting out of here nightly with Jaden Tyler coming up next.

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1: Best part about coming off a three-day weekend, kind of a four-day weekend, is we're already halfway done, Tyler. Happy hump day.
2: Yes, halfway through the week, 3 days left. Let's go.
1: Can we do a quick little recap on some of the highlights from the AMAs this past weekend? Because I think people are still catching up, being that it was on Monday, Memorial Day. What stood out to you most?
2: Yeah, Taylor went 0 for 8, a big giant goose egg there. And then a lot of Bruno Mars, Cardi B, BTS, Cat's Eye, Huntrick, Somber, all won three awards. A lot of awards given out to those groups.
1: Man, they've been dominating this year. And speaking of domination, we've got to talk about the song that we just can't get out of our heads. Pink Pantheress and Zara Larsson won Best Collab for Stateside. What started as a viral TikTok moment became huge. And thanks to Alyssa Liu, it's now at a completely different level. And whether you like it or not, it's one that you can't help but to sing to. It's definitely a grower.

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That's relief that adds up to more than $450 a year.

0: something I want to talk about.
1: It's Nightly with Jade and Tyler, and this time of night, we always have cravings for the worst of foods, but T, I was laughing. I went to go to a concert the other night, this past weekend, right? And when we were walking outside, I was like, why is it that I'll never buy food off of a street vendor outside of the concert venue, but when I'm in a foreign country, I'll get like a street taco off of a freaking trash can that was grilled on a grocery cart? Like, have you ever bought street food in your own city? And I'm not talking about a cute taco truck, T. You know what I'm talking about.
2: Yeah, I love me some street meat. Sounds weird to say. No, like I've even gone to Mexico and got like the street taco from like a little mobile shack.
1: Yes.
2: Love a good hot dog off a street car, street vendor.
1: My question to you is, where do you draw the line though? Who are you not approaching and why?
2: Any foreign meat is a no for me. If you're like on the street corner grilling like some squirrel, I'm going to turn away.
1: I guess we really don't know what they are grilling. And like, how do we trust these people? It's just, it's a lot of trust.
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0: If you've ever been to jail, hopefully not. People try to hide stuff on their persons to bring in to make jail a little bit better.
1: Ooh, but don't they like strip search you?
0: They do. So that's why it's like, I don't understand why they try. There is a woman in Michigan. She was going to jail. She was stealing products at a grocery store. They took her into the jail, found out that she had a bottle of wine in her hoo-ha.
1: What?
0: Yes. And they did the strip search and they found wine stuffed in her genitals. She is now facing several charges, including trespass and attempting to smuggle contraband into a prison institution.
1: Damn, she needed that drink. She was like, look, it's going to be a long time. I don't know when I'm getting out. I thought it was crazy when I used to work at CVS as a, you know, front store worker. And I saw somebody put like a wine bottle underneath their shirt and was like, we can see the wine bottle, ma'am. But popping it up the coochie is crazy business.
0: Yeah, if you're wondering, she's banned from CVS forever.

Hi, it's the Rula Show with Eric. 7 o'clock and 9 o'clock Thursday morning. It's time for roses. So the dad was chaperoning prom weekend, and now his wife thinks he may have been inappropriate with one of the divorced moms there. 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

0: It is Nightly with Jade and Tyler. And Jade, we know that you have a crazy coffee addiction. And you know what? It also will help your mood. And I have studies behind that.
1: Yes!
0: So a new study from the University of College Cork is giving coffee lovers another reason to pour a cup. Researchers have found that both regular and decaf coffee may help improve mood, focus, and even reduce anxiety.
1: Oh, see, Tyler, I believe this. I believe this with everything in me. In our break room, we used to have this little poster, and it was a coffee cup with little arms and legs, little stick figure, and it said, coffee is a warm hug for your brain, and that is how I feel.
0: I'm not saying that you're an anxious person, but I'm saying go ahead and grab another cup of coffee.
1: Yeah.

0: It's Nightly with Jade and Tyler. And gang, if you did not grow up as a millennial, I don't know if you know how big of a deal it was to know any girl that like made it big at Hooters. Tyler, there was honestly one of the most beautiful girls I've ever seen in my life. She went to my elementary school, middle school, high school. Her name was Ashley Pike, but she was a stunner. And she worked at Hooters. She got discovered and actually got put in an Adam Sandler movie to be a Hooters girl. And it's just like, dang, she ended up going to the Playboy Mansion and all types of things. And I'm like, Hooters used to have like, they used to launch people's careers. It's crazy.
1: Yeah, and as men, we just go there for the wings. That's all. We don't really go for anything else.
0: Sure.
1: But Hooters, their CEO, Neil Kiefer, came out and said that they want to make Hooters a family-friendly restaurant. They want to get away from, you know, the booty showing, and they want to have everybody welcome. Children, wives, husbands, everybody.
0: T, what do you think they're going to implement to make it a more family-friendly environment? Because I get it, but at the same time, I came to see cheeks out of those tangerine shorts.
1: I don't know if they can do anything. I mean, clothing-wise, you can't change the orange shorts, right? So maybe just make the shorts longer?
0: That's what I'm thinking, too. That's pretty much it, right?
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0: It's Nightly with Jade and Tyler. BTS coming off a big night at the AMAs. They presented and they won award for best artist at the AMAs.
1: Dang, the boys came back from the military and really got to work.
0: That's right.
1: I'm really excited to see their performance at halftime when we get to, is that what they call it in soccer? I don't know, Ty.
0: Yeah, I believe it's the halftime, the championship game, the finale of the World Cup.
1: Oh my God, that's going to be epic. I've never seen them perform. Like, I hate to admit that. Army, don't come after me, but I've seen, you know, little TikTok clips, but I'm ready to see them shut it down.
0: Yeah, and it's going to be BTS, Madonna, and Shakira. So you got to like one of them if you don't like all three.

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2: It's Nightly with Jade and Tyler, and no lie, TikTok has taught me so many things about my home, so many things about technology, even just things that I own that I'm like, wow, had I never seen this, who would have known?
3: Yeah, there's a woman on TikTok who went viral because she went to a Froyo place, and it was extremely self-service. She got her cup, she filled her cup up with toppings, put the yogurt in there, all the Froyo, did everything, even checked out, waited in line, and then at the end, it showed, would you like to add a tip? And she's like, wait a minute, what, who am I tipping? Who's that tip go to?
2: When we talk about tip culture, this is diabolical.
3: Yeah, right? Like, how about the restaurant pay me for doing everything? And I think we've both talked about this on the show. If it's worth the service, yes, you should tip 20%, screw the 15%. If it's worth it, if they take care of you. But if it's you, nothing.
2: I'm having immediate flashbacks to me driving through the Wendy's drive-thru this weekend. AI took our order. And of course, there were issues with it. So somebody got on with an attitude, was like, can I help you? And it's like, yes, human.
3: Pro tip, gotta dump the fry in the Frosty.
2: I still gotta try that this summer.
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0: I think New York City might burn to the ground. I don't know if you saw the photos and videos when the Knicks won the Eastern Conference Finals and they're going to the NBA Finals for the first time in 27 years. They were insane out there in the streets.
1: Ooh, Tyler, I got to go down that TikTok rabbit hole. Matter of fact, I need to go right to the Side Talk NYC Instagram because I know there's a whole lot of bing bong wild craziness happening.
0: Yeah, there was even a kid on TikTok. He was like, he couldn't be more than 12 years old. He was dropping F-bombs and dirty words. And I was like, yeah, New York be crazy. So they'll play the winner of the Spurs and Thunder in the Western Conference Finals and the NBA.

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It's time for Rula's Relationship Roulette. Do you think a bride should approve a bachelor party activity list for the groom? 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

0: It's Nightly with Jade and Tyler, and with each and every passing day, God, I can't imagine what I'm going to be like when I do hit 40, because the 30 train has been shocking to the body. Tyler, every single day, I'm just like, how many more dollars do I have to save to just clock out for the last time ever? Retire me, please.
1: I might need to throw some hands at these Gen Zers, because the New York Post, they claim that Gen Zers are burned out in corporate America and are looking to stop working for a while as part of hashtag adult gap years, or quote, mini retirements.
0: Mini retirements is freaking hilarious. Ain't no way y'all 401ks are ready for that. Now, gap year, I'm surprised to even hear that people would want to do that. In my mind, I fantasize about something like that all the time. Like, it would be nice to take a year off, but what you gonna have to return to? That's the fear. Taking a gap year is wild in the workplace. What do you think?
1: Get your ass to work. Save up for retirement.

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2: It's Nightly with Jade and Tyler, and can I be honest, Tyler? Of course, I know you want me to be honest, but look, I feel like Instagram culture slash sugar daddy prostitution culture has just warped people's expectations on dates. You know, like those goofy debates that you see, like, how much should you spend on the first date? $400, $500? Tyler is giving prostitution.
3: Yeah, and that leads me to believe that this survey that was done is on point, because a new survey reveals that the average amount spent on the first date is about $93. 40% of respondents admit to going on a first date just to get a free meal.
2: Dear God. I hope these are college girls that just wanted a good steak. They were tired of dining in the calf. But I just can't bring myself to go out with a man just because I want to eat good. Because you've got to stare at him across the table if you don't like him. It's just, I don't know, ladies. It's awful, Ty.
3: And if you're wondering, the top three first date activities were getting a drink at a bar, or having a board game night, which I like, or taking a walk in the park.
2: Yeah, I love board game. That one brings out a good, fun, spicy side on a first date. That's actually really cute. Funny enough, my first time ever hanging out with my man alone, we were playing the Wii. And girls, I don't know, I can't speak for all girls, but I get embarrassed over such dumb things. Tyler, I didn't even want to swing my arms while we were playing the Wii, because I just wanted to stand there and look cute, and it's just, like, so dumb. Playing a game is a good way to break the ice.
3: Dates at, like, arcades, or, like, main events, or, like, Dave and Buster's, those are really good date ideas. When I went on vacation to Lake Tahoe, it was at a casino, but the casino had an arcade. We spent, like, two, three hours in the arcade just playing games.
2: Just big kids, tipsy, having a good time.
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0: It's Nightly with Jade and Tyler, and I'm not going to lie, I'm still stuck on something you said 2 hours ago in the show. Tay went 0 for 8 at the AMAs?
1: Yes, she did. However, the life of a showgirl, it didn't meet last year's deadline. That means she will be up for some Grammy nominations in the following year. So maybe she can rebound and take some revenge at the Grammys.
0: I'm not going to lie, there were so many opinions on this past album. I have loved it. It was kind of a grower. It just had some big songs that I'm really starting to love, and this is definitely one of them.
1: And if she really wanted to stick it to the AMA, she should perform at the Grammys.

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0: I do want to give you an update. Jade, the teenager that was living above me by himself, has finally moved out. He's gone.
1: Oh my God. You guys, this is my favorite TV series that has been playing out on air for the past couple of months. My boy is free and clear. How does it feel to wake up and go to sleep knowing that you can do it in peace without Teenage Project X party?
0: Oh, it's so great. So great. Ugh. Speaking of, I saw this today. I was like, I can relate to this. What's attractive at 18 but embarrassing at 30?
1: Oh, God. Yeah, while we're on the topic, I don't know. Probably boys in fast cars. Anything that's like just loud as hell and over the top. Dressing like a hoochie. Okay, let me put some emphasis on that right now for the summer. Now, I do love a little cheek action. Ladies, wear what you want. I never judge. I love to see something cute. But when I was young, I would always wear like cute little cheeky Daisy Dukey shorts in the summer. And I'm just like, honey, you're not going to see my clap. We're getting to that age where I'm just not comfortable. So probably not happening this summer, T. What about you?
0: On this list, like, here's one. I think we all did this in college or being young. How about empty booze bottles as decoration, like in the kitchen? Or like, how stupid were we?
1: No, Tyler, somebody right now is 45 and offended because they're like, I love my Class A Azul bottle. Don't talk ish about it. This is funny. Yes.
0: This is things that are attractive at 18 but embarrassing at 30. How about talking about your high school accomplishments? You can't be 30 and be like, yeah, I scored 3 touchdowns in a football game.
1: Ty, you know what happens every time. It's that hometown thinking.
0: Or talking about how often you drink or smoke. Be like, man, I drank so much last night, bro. Like at 30.
1: That is definitely young.
0: That's quite embarrassing. And how about this? Not giving a crap. If you continue to not give a crap as an adult, you are the problem on a global scale. So you should probably give a crap.
1: Okay, little plot twist at the end, but I like that one.
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0: It's Nightly with Jade and Tyler, and I don't know if it's something that comes with growing up. You know when you go out to dinner, Ty, and they're like, would you like flat or sparkling? I love me a sparkling water. I'm a soda fiend, so, you know, all the bubblies, the Trulies, all of those drinks, I love. Do you like it? Do you like carbonated drinks?
1: Not really. Give me the garden hose. I'll drink anything, really.
0: Oh, my God.
1: But, well, speaking of Gen Zs, they're moving on from carbonated drinks. They're ditching, like, iced teas, canned lemonades, flavored waters, and non-carbonated energy drinks.
0: You know what? That's on point. I've noticed that in the club, Tyler. It's been a couple weeks since I've been, but the seltzers were going nuts. Like, that's all the girls wanted to drink. Something light, a little skinny marg with some bubbles in it, a little, you know, rosé champagne. And I love those. But I'm surprised. I'm like, oh, so they don't like juices like we did. We used to go crazy over juice in the house.
1: Yeah, give me a Hawaiian Punch or a Capri Sun. Those would hit on a summer day.
0: Yeah.
2: Dancing on the tightrope, trying to keep my eyes closed. I don't want to hurt.

0: just broken.
1: Hi, it's the Rula Show with Eric. 7 o'clock and 9 o'clock Thursday morning. It's time for roses. So the dad was chaperoning prom weekend, and now his wife thinks he may have been inappropriate with one of the divorced moms there. 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

0: same.
1: Shout out to Pink Pantherist and Zara Larsson. I'm pretty sure Stateside has done something that they didn't even expect when Pink Panthers had first remixed that album. And you know what? One of my coworkers keeps telling me that now it's starting to like kind of get to me. My favorite part of the song is that, you know, you be singing it, Tyler. I've seen you singing in the studio, but it definitely gives a little Britney tea, you know? It gives Britney Spears.
2: You're a little off key there, but Britney Spears, the footage of her DUI arrest was just released a couple days ago. And speaking of British accents, during this video, she even tries to, that's how you know you're intoxicated, when you try to like chip, chip, cheerio, give you a British accent at times. Also, she told officers, and I quote, "I'm an angel who could drink four bottles of wine."
1: Tyler, I'm praying for my queen, because first of all, getting pulled over and speaking in the British accent was already crazy, but "I'm an angel and I can take four handles to the head" is, I don't know if that's angel-like.
2: We said this before. Should have we really freed Britney?
1: I'm praying. For just a

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2: It's Nightly with Jade and Tyler, and I had to think that there's nothing more gratifying as somebody who ends up being one of these people that goes on Reddit or TikTok and like vents about their job and how crazy the roles are. And then a whole community of people's like, oh yeah, wait till you hear what's going on at my job.
3: Yeah, there's an article that came out that people are pretty fed up. Most employees are fed up with these petty work rules. It's kind of nice not really having rules. I mean, obviously we have to follow the FCC and our bosses, but we can pretty much do whatever we want.
2: Honestly, our job is goals, because I'm not going to lie. The flexibility, I don't know if we could get this anywhere else, bro.
3: So here's some things that are some petty work rules that they should get rid of, like requiring a doctor's note for sick days. Like, do we really need that?
2: Yeah, come on. This ain't fifth grade.
3: Not allowing employees to sit down or...
2: Ooh, that was a big one at my first few jobs. You know what? I forgot about that. We're lucky we get to be on these booties all day.
3: How about requiring a strict dress code? That kind of stinks.
2: That is my favorite part of our jobs. You can't see us.
3: And not allowing employees to use their phones. I mean, I feel like if you're on your phone that's not great, but every now and then you can check the messages.
2: Yeah, don't let me see you at the register like I'm waiting on you to finish your call and text message. No, can't happen.
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0: It's Nightly with Jade and Tyler, and look at that. Pretty much done with Wednesday, so that means just two more days till the weekend. You gotta love that. I mean, how
1: good does it feel to have a three-day weekend?
2: I'm absolutely loving it. It's the only reason I've kept my sanity this week. You know, I'm really getting jealous as we get older. I'm like, I miss summer break. If you're listening right now and you're on summer break, woo! Enjoy, because we don't get that as an adult. You get summer work. So I'm living for this mini break.

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0: It is Nightly with Jade and Tyler, and over the weekend, our king and queen, Travis Kelce, Taylor Swift, they were courtside in Cleveland. That's Travis Kelce's hometown, and the disrespect they paid her is insane.
1: Okay, so this is what I've been wanting to talk to you about, T, because I was like, was it disrespectful? Do you think that they were trying to, like, X her out of the conversation by calling her Travis's fiance and girlfriend and not referring to her as Taylor Swift? Or do you think that they didn't want to hype it up because of all the stuff that was happening during that first NFL season where they couldn't keep her name out of their mouth? What was it given to you?
0: I don't know. You tell me. Let's play.
2: Look here, Travis Kelce and his fiance here at the game.
3: Oh, Travis Kelce. That's good to have him here, an Ohio native, a Cleveland native. Travis Kelce and his girlfriend loving it.
0: I mean, there's got to be disrespect there. You can't say everybody knows who Taylor Swift is.
1: Definitely.
0: You don't know how big of a deal she is?
1: I think calling her girlfriend was actually kind of disrespectful. We know that's his fiance, his wife-to-be this summer. I don't know if that was, like, cheeky, like, almost like she's so big that it's obvious that it's like, ha-ha, they're calling her his fiance. I do know she was looking good. Taylor Swift shut down the Jumbotron trend on TikTok once and for all.
0: Yeah, she's not having the greatest week, going 0-for-8 at the AMAs, and then the disrespect on the TV. Not a great week for her.
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0: Beard. It's Nightly with Jade and Tyler, and I'm just curious to know who's ready to roo? Who's ready to get out to Manchester, Tennessee and enjoy Bonnaroo Music and Arts Festival 2026? It's literally like 2 weeks out, and I've never been, but from the photos, it looks incredible. Tyler, have you had the chance to go?
1: I haven't, and the only way I'd go to the farm is if I had the VIP, like glamping, because sleeping in a tent, not showering for 3 days, not my cup of tea.
0: I am with you, heavy on all of that. At that point, you just have to go in because you don't want to get there and have like a half just awful experience of being uncomfortable and sticky and muddy. A lot of times, you know, it's raining and you're stuck. But it is going to be a good time. I've known that they have like, they do yoga and they have like a carnival on site. You could be riding the Ferris wheel and looking down on stage, seeing Kesha or even Teddy Swims, Noah Kahan. They're all going to be performing there this summer. She

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Thursday morning at 8:20. It's time for Rula's Relationship Roulette. Do you think a bride should approve a bachelor party activity list for the groom? We'll hear from you on 104.1 KRBE.

0: Is there anything worse at a grocery store or shopping and you get the shopping cart with the bad wheel, you know, the janky leg wheel?
1: I'm always like, damn, I need a little oil in my bag. This is embarrassing. You embarrassing me, cart.
0: Well, Target, they're rolling out a fleet of reimagined shopping carts. They call this the Series 3 APC model, and they boost maneuverability. They're also more comfortable, and they have a secured child seat, increased basket space for bulk goods, larger cup holders for anything from snacks to Starbucks to sippy cups.
1: You know what? That's what I was looking forward to. You just said it right there. I was looking for the cup holder because I have nowhere to put my Starbies in that cart. I guess they are kind of keeping up with the times and making it a little better because sometimes, you know, you need things to sit a certain way in the cart and they don't. So maybe they're trying to help out with that. If the wheels can also be a part of these changes so we're not squeaking and embarrassing ourselves and making skid marks down the aisles, that would be great.
0: And the carts are all plastic and fully recyclable.
1: Okay, I'm down for that.

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2: It's Nightly with Jade and Tyler, and being out of school means you've got way more free time to have fun, but it might cost you. Unless you're hanging out at the house or at the neighborhood pool, you're going to need some fun funds for the summer.
3: Yeah, a new thread on Reddit has lazy jobs that will make you a lot of money.
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3: Like, some overnight IT workers may make six figures just in case something breaks. I mean, that's the only bad part of that. Like, you got to wake up at like 4 a.m. to fix something.
2: Well, yeah. I guess so many people loving their remote jobs. That's a nice one.
3: Corporate travel agents can make up to 90 grand a year just by working from home. A construction project manager said he can make about 300,000 a year while only doing about 3 hours of work on a normal workday.
2: Wow, that's incredible.
3: And we've talked about this on the show. Here's one job. How about working for a cruise ship? You can get paid big bucks to travel and travel about the country and talk to guests.
2: Man, see, I feel like it would be so fun to be on a cruise and work that, but I feel like are they like sad to be on there for that long and smiling at people from sun up to sundown every day? Like, do they go into their back to their quarters and just like scream every F-bomb under the sun and just let it fly? Because you gotta be happy at like 6 a.m. They're running out for like 3 hours of sleep. That's a lot of dedication, but it looks fun.
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33: Life is full of tough questions. Should you put ketchup on eggs? Is a hot dog a sandwich? We tackle the debates that matter 3 to 7 every afternoon with Kevin and Audrey. We settle nothing, argue everything. And if you love a good debate, follow me at DJ Kevin Quinn. I got takes hotter than Houston asphalt in August.
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with Eric. 7 o'clock and 9 o'clock Thursday morning. It's time for roses. So the dad was chaperoning prom weekend, and now his wife thinks he may have been inappropriate with one of the divorced moms there. 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
6: All right, here's a note to self. If you tell somebody this is a scammy scam and they tell you, what do you mean? They're scamming you. They're supposed to act all offended. Like, yes. What? I'm so offended. You hurt my feelings. You think this is a scam? Because it is! Yep. Half the time our phone is ringing, they're trying to get our Social Security number. They're trying to get our Medicare number. They're trying to get your something number to get something to get into your bank account.
7: I've never made a big purchase or big deal from somebody calling me out of the blue. And
6: right?
7: Yes.
6: Right?
7: That sounds like a great idea.
6: Yes, solicitor. Let me give you all of my information. That sounds legit.
7: I want to buy a funeral plot.
6: And once you say yes to one phone call, they come pouring in like Kevin's phone.
8: They think I'm elderly, so I get a lot of funeral calls. This is not a funeral call today.
6: Not final expenses this time?
8: Switch it up for you. We had a big storm last night. This blew my roof off. Now, I'll be honest with you. It's an older roof. It's a thatched roof.
6: What's that mean?
8: A thatched roof is made of hay.
7: Oh. What are you, Three Little Pigs?
9: What year is it?
6: What is Little House on the Prairie? Yeah,
8: just coming from Iceland.
6: Pioneer days?
7: Yeah, you Viking over there?
8: Right. Just coming from Iceland, I saw that there are still thatched roofs out there. Not that people live in them. I believe they're trolls or fairies or someone in Eric's family.
6: Am I supposed to know what a thatched roof is if we didn't know?
7: Eric the Viking.
8: So I'm glad I could explain that for y'all in case you didn't get my fun jokes.
7: Yeah, don't get that one.
6: If that's the basis for the fun jokes, we're in trouble.
7: Oh, yeah. We might have to go
6: to
7: closure now.
6: The joke is not a joke anymore.
9: Guys, how funny can I go with roofs?
6: I know, right? And also, did you say there should be parental discretion
8: Don't
6: advice?
8: You worry, we'll get there as well.
6: Okay.
8: God, there's a long setup for this one. Obviously, I know that Lizzo was not born here. So don't start texting me. Special K, you're stupidest person ever.
6: Michigan.
8: Okay. So towards the middle of this, the call is going to take a turn where I must say this.
10: The following content may not be suitable for all ages. Listener discretion is advised.
7: Wow. I have a feeling this guy's going to tell you to do something to him.
8: Right.
6: Oh,
8: when
6: no.
8: The sale does not go right, I'm going to try to convince him to get his Instagram. I want to see what he looks like.
6: Uh-oh.
8: Maybe even score a date from him.
7: Oh, God.
8: All right, so earmuffs. I already took some stuff out of this because it was too much for our phone screener.
11: You're living in a beautiful state of Texas, so maybe not right now, but does your house need any improvements in future, like siddings or maybe roofing, right?
12: Yes, we just had a big windstorm and it knocked off the side of my house.
11: Oh, you just have a big windstorm?
12: Yeah, it was very windy. It knocked off my hat.
11: Oh, my God. Okay, so if you don't mind, can you give me just 30 seconds? I'm not taking much of your time.
12: Oh, no, honey bunny. I just need about 3 minutes and 45 seconds to fill this time slot. Sorry.
11: What kind of improvements does your house need? Like sidings or maybe roofing, right?
12: Well, it definitely needs the roof, is what I'm telling you. Because of the windstorm, unfortunately, it blew off.
11: And what kind of roof do you have? Is it a shingle roof or metal roof?
12: Thatched.
7: Hey, there it is.
11: I'm sorry, which one?
12: It's a thatched roof.
11: A thatched roof, okay. And do correct me if I'm wrong. You are residing at 4 Street.
7: This is my address.
12: Oh, I'm sorry. I that house burned down, so I had to move over to the A leaf. It's like the B leaf, but it's the first one, the A leaf. You know what I'm saying?
11: A leaf.
12: It's not like the leaf on the tree, although there's trees there, believe it or not. They haven't burned them yet. But A leaf,
11: okay.
12: Yes. That's 77042. Look it up. You'll find it. It's where Lizzo was born and raised, and she learned all of her talent.
11: Your number comes up with drive.
7: That's my house.
12: Oh, yeah. You know, there's a squatter that lives there now. I haven't gone there in quite some time. I'm sure they need something.
11: Oh, they need something, but you don't need nothing?
12: I need a roof,
11: but I want to give you something else. Do you mind it?
7: Oh.
12: Yes, sir. I'm interested in what you're giving. It sounds kind of curious and possibly nasty, but go ahead. Yes,
11: you like that? What do you think? Do you like that?
12: I would like that very much. I'm very lonely, and I'm glad you called today.
11: Okay, sir. That's a good opportunity for you to be honest. So I want to pick your
6: What?
12: Actually, I love it. I usually go out to the club on a Friday night. You can pick a but today I'd like to see your Instagram. I'd like to see your Instagram first before I make a decision.
11: Oh, you want to see my Instagram first? How about you give me your IG?
12: Yes, it's Eloise. Sorry, that's not my character. It's oh my God, Bobby Zellweger. I forget who I am sometimes. I have a lot of personalities, so maybe you do too. Like, what did you say your name was today?
7: Today,
11: Michael Tyler.
12: Michael Tyler. And then when you call the next person, will you be like Bonnie Tyler?
11: Yeah, I know. But you know what? You sound like old, but I'm very younger than you. What you gonna do about that? Because I'm too young from you. How old are you?
12: You're a sassy boy, aren't you? I'm a 36-year-old minx. How about that?
11: No, 36 years, that's okay. That's not too old. That's okay.
12: How old are you, young man?
11: I'm turning 21 at December 1st.
12: Hey. Well, you have a very delicious voice. I would love to see the rest of you.
11: How about that? I will call you after some talk. Is that okay for you?
12: Wait. What time do you get off? I'm an eBay model, so I have to get back to my auctions.
11: I will get up probably around today, 5 o'clock.
12: Okay, and you have a Houston number. Did you want to meet for whatever the holiday is today?
11: Yeah, by note.
12: Okay, meet me at the Pork and Pilsner. It's the A-Leaf bar with the piglet drinking a beer out front in a little panty.
11: No worries.
12: Oink, oink.
11: No worries. Yep. I got your number and I will call you after some time, okay? When I get take care, sweetheart, okay?
12: You have a okay, I love you.
11: My name is Michael Tyler.
12: Yes, Bonnie Tyler. I love you.
11: I'll talk to you soon. All right.
12: Okay, bye,
11: all right,
12: Poppy.
11: Take care.
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0: my friend, is what they call
1: closure. That is correct. You have to reach out to Eric on Instagram at Producer Eric if you truly want closure, because sliding up into his DMs will get you some answers.
2: Oh, by the way,
1: sliding up to somebody else's DMs is getting you nowhere.
2: If you want to see a really good photo of all of us in our swim clothes,
1: we are ready for summer.
2: And our Speedos, we look good. Go to Producer Eric. Woo, those are summer bods.
1: Thank you, Eric.
2: Yep.
1: For no creating problem. That universe
2: we
1: that
2: look
1: I
2: good.
1: Will never live in.
2: Dream. We can dream.
1: We can dream. That could be life goals. Why not? Thanks, AI. Okay, so here's how this works. You are going to reach out to Eric, at Producer Eric on Instagram. Now, you could also go through KRBE.com, but I'll be honest with you and tell you that Eric's on his phone 10 hours a day.
2: Yeah, that's
1: sad. And KRBE.com gives him notifications, but he's already in the DMs. Yep. He's answering
2: right
1: 300
2: there.
1: Of them. And you have some reason why this person will not respond to you, they'll respond to us. So let's get the story and give somebody closure. Ashley is standing by to tell us all about it. Good morning, Ashley.
3: Hi, how's it going?
2: Great. Well, you know, that's what I love about this show is we can try and get our listeners answers. And this is closure, so I've been talking with you off air for the last seven days. I don't say six, seven. I didn't
1: six,
2: mean
1: seven,
2: it like
1: six,
2: that.
1: Seven,
2: I didn't
1: six,
2: mean
1: seven.
2: Like that, Rula. And hopefully we got some answers for you today.
1: Yeah, what's going on, Ashley?
3: Yeah, okay. So I went on a couple dates with this guy and out of nowhere just completely ghosted me. And like, because it was going really well, like I really thought it was going somewhere. I don't know, just gone.
1: Mm. Okay, so give us the circumstance of how you met him. Was it a dating app? Did you meet him in real life via friends, office coworker? What's the circumstance of how y'all met? And then tell us more about these two dates. Something had to have happened where
2: yes.
1: he ghosted you.
3: We met through mutual friends. We had all been at the same bar one night and one of my friends introduced us and
1: okay.
3: yeah, we just hit it off really well. He asked me out right away, asked for my number and like we started talking right away and
1: nice.
3: Then, and everything was so, I don't know. I can't believe he just like ghosted me out of nowhere.
2: So it felt natural the way you met. It wasn't like somebody was really hooking you up.
1: Right. It wasn't an app where you don't know if they're lying.
2: Yeah.
1: Okay. So date number one,
2: yeah.
1: you said was fine. Obviously, it was good enough to have date number two. Tell us about date number two, because that's the last time you heard from him, right? After that.
3: So we went to the movies and then it was going so well. He asked if I wanted to go get a drink after and like meet his friends. They were actually going to be at the bar too. And I was like, yeah, that sounds super fun. I thought that I was kind of like a good sign, you know, that he wanted me to meet his friends.
2: Yeah, that's pretty big.
3: Yeah, I mean, only a second date.
1: Well, the fact that he was willing, knowing his friends were there, that means he was very much into you.
2: That's what I was thinking. He wants to show you off, maybe.
1: Yeah. Well, what's this guy's name, by the way? I don't think we got his name yet.
3: Jerome.
1: Okay. So you're at the bar with the friends. You think everything's great. Did y'all leave together? Did y'all make out that night? Like, well,
2: yeah.
1: there.
3: Well, he took me home. It was really late by the time it ended, so he just took me home. Or I told him to let me know when he got home, and he did. He texted me, like, got home safe, can't wait to do this again, had a great night.
2: That's good.
3: And then just gone, just completely ghosted, so.
2: All
1: just
2: right.
1: to recap, Ashley had a great date with Jerome, so good, they went out a second time, to the movies, then to a bar to meet his friends. He even texted, he got home safe, want to do it again. So it seems like everything's great. So what has caused him to ghost her? Let's get him on the show because he has just listened to everything we said as he's been on hold. So let's get some answers since he's right here. Good morning, Jerome. Welcome to the Rula Show with Eric.
2: Hi, Jerome.
4: Hey, what's up, guys? How y'all doing?
1: Hi.
2: Pretty good.
1: Say hi to Ashley. Hasn't heard from you.
4: Hey, Ashley. I figured this might happen. How you doing?
3: Hi, Jerome.
2: Well, she's not doing well if she called us for closure.
1: And what do you mean you figured this might happen? You figured she'd come to our show for closure over you or what?
2: Yeah.
4: I mean, yeah. Now, here's the thing. I'm going to say it straight up. The dates were good. I liked her. She's cool and all that good stuff.
1: But
3: why did you just disappear?
2: Yeah, here it comes. Here comes the buts.
4: Yeah.
1: What happened?
4: Oh, man. Oh, this is going to sound bad.
1: Okay.
4: I don't know.
2: Say it. What is it?
4: Okay. So When you met my friends, after you left, listen, they started clowning on me. They started clowning on me like crazy.
1: Uh-oh.
3: About what?
4: Okay. Like, it's real bad because, like, I got big family. My cousins, they were just, like, they were clowning on me bad, and they said that you smelled like bologna.
1: What?
4: Listen.
2: Wait, bologna?
4: Yeah. I'm going to tell it to you straight.
2: What does
4: I got,
2: that mean?
4: Like I said, I got a big black family. When they clown hard. Like, I even got this cousin bad smell because he's the one that said it. And he would just not let it go. He's like, you dating baloney girl and all that stuff. And it was like, there was this group chat, nonstop jokes. It was just like, yo, when you getting your lunch meat, Jerome, is he coming back? And I'm just like, hey, chill out, y'all. Like, stop it.
1: You're getting trolled by your cousins over Ashley.
3: Are you serious?
4: It's for real. I'm serious. And I'm sorry. I know it's stupid, but it just kept going and going every day on the 12 o'clock every day at noon, lunchtime. They're like, hey, when's lunch meet coming back?
1: I need to interrupt for Ashley and let's ask a real question. If you really like somebody, you would shut somebody down and be like, just shut your face. This is stop talking about my girl. Do you also think she smells like bologna?
2: Yeah.
1: And me? Why bologna?
2: Yeah, do you? Yeah, do you?
1: Of all the smells, why bologna?
4: No. Listen, I used to eat bologna all the time. I don't now, and I don't think she smelled like it. But I'm telling you, bad smell was just dogging on her. Like,
1: this is all kind of
4: constantly.
1: Awkward. This is very.
4: And I
1: awkward.
4: Told him
3: that is insane. You threw all of this away over a lunch meat joke. Are you five?
4: It's my fault, and you deserve better, Ashley. I'm sorry. If it were friends, just friends, I could get rid of them and be like, yo, shut up. You guys get lost. I'm sticking with Ashley, but I'm going to live with these cousins forever, and they do not let stuff go.
2: Ashley, trust me. Ashley, are you black? Are you white? What are you?
3: I mean, yeah, I'm white. I don't know. I've never had this issue. This is crazy.
2: Do you think your cousins are just saying that because she's white and they're just making
4: I think
2: like,
4: so.
2: Making
4: it... And I don't discriminate. I've dated black girls, white girls, but my cousins are like, yo, dog, why don't you get like a black girl? Like, why you gotta be messing with these white girls all the time?
1: On.
4: And I'm just like,
1: Jerome, is bologna a reference kind of like cracker?
4: I didn't think of that. I don't think so.
1: No,
4: I don't
1: actually,
4: think it was
1: they're
4: like
1: physically talking about her smell. This is so
4: Yeah.
2: That is weird. I have no idea, Ashley. I'm sorry. First of all, Jerome, you didn't stand up for her. If you really liked her, that's your loss, buddy.
1: But he said it's his cousins. If it was his friends, he would have.
2: Yeah, but
4: yeah,
2: tell your cousins, tell your aunt or your uncle to slap some heads and say no.
1: Oh, God, this
4: oh man, bro. I trust me. I try. They just there's too many of them. There's too many of them. It's not just one. It's like because bad smell gets Hamilton going, and then Hamilton gets to talking to Tyreek, and then Tyreek, and then dude, it's just too much.
1: Okay, so this is a new one for me.
2: Because
1: listen,
2: now I'm gonna start smelling. Smell me. Do I smell like bologna?
1: No, cheddar cheese. It's not cheddar cheese.
2: Cheddar cheese.
1: Just kidding. I mean, I've just never heard of this. Ashley, I don't think I'd want to be around him.
2: Yeah, Ashley,
1: I'd be so embarrassed now. You can't. Even if Jerome was like the nicest guy in the world, now that you know that his cousins troll him over you, there's no way you can go back.
3: Yeah, I mean, honestly, I don't think I want to be with a guy who's so immature that an elementary school joke from his cousins would make him throw something away that he apparently was really into. So
4: I'm sorry. You deserve better. I'll take the blame for it. I'm sorry.
1: Okay. I mean, look, he did agree to be on our show, Ashley, and put himself out there. He could have absolutely told Eric, no, I don't want to be on that. Or I'll be on that, but I'll lie about why I ghosted her.
3: He also could have just not ghosted me or not been a child, but whatever.
2: Ashley, I'm sorry, but at least you got some answers.
3: Good to know, I guess. That's the first.
2: Do you work at Subway or anything?
1: Oh, my God. Stop.
2: I don't know.
3: No, I don't work at Subway.
1: No, you wouldn't smell like that from Subway.
2: All the lunch meat there. I don't know.
1: But
2: maybe
1: they also have grilled items. You could smell like that, I guess.
2: That's true.
1: Do they have grilled items? No,
2: who
1: they
2: knew?
1: Don't. They don't, but they have hot food.
2: Thanks so much for joining us. I'm sorry.
1: All right. Take care. Have a great day if you can.
3: Thanks, guys.
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3: Good morning from the Bell Furniture Unbeatable Prices Traffic Desk. 59 East Tex Freeway, southbound at Kelly Street. Watch for a stalled car on the right shoulder. Heads up on the Washburn Tunnel southbound between Federal and Shaver. Things are closed due to construction. 290 Northwest Freeway westbound at Tacoma Street. Watch for a stalled car on the right shoulder. I'm Becca Parker with your KRBE traffic check.
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12: Good morning, Houston, Texas.
13: Yeah.
12: It is Thursday, which means it's Friday Eve. It's May 28th. It's 6:01 a.m. And it's the gang, Rula, Eric, Special K, and Sam. Today is the last day of school for some kids, and their parents have already let us know it on text. Yeah. Oh, my God.
14: Oh,
12: I'm not ready.
14: Tripping.
12: It's the last day. No, you're ready. You're ready.
14: The texts are
12: all the meetings
14: morning.
12: Are done. All the last end of the year things.
14: It's over.
12: It's going to finish today. It's fine. Oh, wait. Maybe you're not ready because you don't like the teacher gifts ready or what?
15: Or maybe teacher's now you have gift. To figure out what they're going to do all day while you're at work.
14: Teacher gifts.
15: I feel like that'd be so stressful.
14: Who the hell gives teacher gifts at the end of the year?
12: A
15: you're
12: lot
15: supposed
12: of people,
15: to.
12: Yes.
15: What? Yes.
12: What?
14: This is how
12: dad he is.
15: Yes.
12: You're just showing how much of a dad you are
15: I
12: right now.
15: I bet you Nagy got your...
14: I don't think so. No, there's no way. In high school, they don't care.
12: For high school, they don't care. When they're smaller...
15: That's
12: listen,
15: true.
12: If you want to go into teaching, FYI, high school kids looking for an education career... You got to go like fifth grade and down, really third and down.
14: This is a rich person
12: because
14: thing.
12: Pre-K,
15: no,
12: kindergarten,
15: of us now.
12: Daycare, first grade, second grade, third, they clean up. When it comes to Christmas time and end of the year, there are gift cards, there are gifts, there are all the things. The people that really get stepped over are all the people we don't see as parents. We will gift the homeroom teacher, but we don't gift like the teacher that does music because we never really see them or
14: the
12: whoever's
14: nurse.
12: In charge of whatever the language equivalent is in their school. Like those
14: the nurse
12: extra
14: takes
12: teachers.
14: Care of every kid because every kid goes into this. Into the nurse.
12: That's right. The nurses.
14: Once a week, it seems like.
12: The counselor, if your school is still blessed to have a counselor.
14: Seriously.
12: That went away for a while.
14: I feel like, why give the gift then? Because it's at least at Christmas time, you still have the teacher.
15: Because it's supposed to show appreciation. You appreciate what they did
12: all
15: year.
12: What the teacher
14: most people
12: did
14: are struggling just to pay for groceries.
15: I get
12: I
15: that.
12: Know, but you got to acknowledge.
15: Or teachers. You still have to do it.
12: Mm-hmm. You got to acknowledge, Eric.
15: Yep.
12: The person that's taking care of your kid 8 hours a day.
15: There's a lot of like fun
14: DIY
15: things that you can do.
12: What do you mean? That? Did you hear the disgust in his voice, Sam?
14: Because
12: that's ridiculous.
15: Yeah.
12: That people is not ridiculous.
14: Most people can't afford anything, and you guys are saying that.
12: You
14: like
12: will
14: every
12: tip $2 on a smoothie. You can give the teacher a gift at the end of the year.
15: Yes, agreed. Thank you.
14: You guys are nuts.
15: No, I'm not
12: teachers,
15: nuts.
12: Let us hear it. 37530.
16: I did not.
12: There's no way.
16: I never
15: mold
16: did that.
15: Your kids. It's a big thing
16: for Christmas. Yeah,
14: but so if they graduate fifth grade.
15: Yes.
14: You're supposed to give
15: every
14: teacher a gift.
15: It's a summer thing. Like, if you go on Instagram, that's all over my Instagram. It's like all these cute little, here's sunscreen and lip balm and a cute cup and maybe a beach towel. Like, enjoy your summer. Like, it's a lot.
12: Eric, you're the first one say bribe a teacher to get a better grade.
14: Yeah,
12: how
14: well,
12: are
14: it's
12: you
14: over.
12: Saying?
14: It's over.
16: It's over now.
14: It's over.
12: But you've known the teacher all
14: the
12: year. You've known the teacher. So what? Because the teacher can't do anything for you through the summer, you're going to ignore the teacher now?
14: Yes.
12: No, my gosh, Eric, you're terrible.
14: Why would
12: teachers? You can let him have it at 37530.
15: I hope they're going to ruin you.
12: Oh. Yeah, I can't believe you.
14: I just didn't know everyone is so rich out there that you guys can all afford.
15: It's
14: gifts
15: not
12: about
15: awesome.
12: Being rich. It's not.
15: Eric, you know, I'm like such a cheap butt, but I will find different alternatives on how to
12: cost effective
15: show them.
14: Your kids
15: that
14: aren't even in school.
15: It.
14: School up to like I can't wait.
15: But
14: fourth
15: I'm
14: grade.
15: Saying,
14: I remember this. Let me write this down.
15: Yeah,
16: because you got to get two.
14: Let's write this down. In
16: two,
14: years.
16: Maybe more.
15: But I
16: gifts
15: still have to do that right now. Even in
14: daycare is easy because
12: daycare
14: makes sense. Because they can't talk, your kids are going to have to
15: so
14: live.
15: So it makes sense for daycare, but it doesn't make sense for your kids that are in high school that they're going to go to college and maybe this teacher did something great for your kid.
12: Well, for high school,
14: you're
12: usually
14: making it sound
12: ask
14: like every
12: your child.
14: Teacher, every
12: because we don't know the high school
14: year.
12: Teachers like we know the
15: every
12: elementary
15: teacher,
12: teachers.
15: Every teacher every year.
12: Yeah. Every teacher every year.
15: Yes.
12: Every homeroom teacher of every year.
14: So now it's homeroom teacher, not every
12: no,
14: teacher.
12: No, no, no. I'm not saying every... That's too hard, every teacher. You don't know every teacher. We're talking about your kid's homeroom teacher usually has a gift at Christmas and end of the year.
16: And end of the year.
12: And then their birthdays. Depends on which mom is in charge of, like, there's always a room mom. God bless the room moms. From the Venmo mom to the volunteer moms, God bless you guys.
14: A room mom gets together and they go, hey, let's...
12: This is the birthday.
14: It's their birthday.
12: Here's what they like. Let's make a group gift. That happens standard. Wow. That is standard.
16: Eric has made an enemy of teachers this morning.
12: I know. There's teachers, no doubt I can't believe that. The hate you're giving teachers. I can't believe you.
16: It's going in the text song of the week.
14: The song,
12: please do, Kevin. Write them all down. Write them all down.
16: It's just going to be hater aid towards Eric, this one.
12: I mean,
16: one.
12: This is the teacher that is, they're with your kid. They are the ones that can bring to light something your kid might be going through that you can't see because they see your kid all day.
15: That's what I'm saying.
12: I bet if your wife was awake and she was in here, she'd be like, are you crazy? Yes, of course I've done all the gifts. Shows how much you pay attention. I've done all the gifts for all the years.
14: They do it like you're like the room mom will get together and ask me a gift that way.
12: No, in general, you just give a gift to the teacher.
15: Just,
12: it's to your discretion.
14: So now it's just the homeroom teacher, because the first you made it sound like every teacher.
12: Listen, I'm saying every teacher your kid has had as the homeroom teacher, but then there are specialty teachers that have reached out in a specific way. I mean, listen, at some point when the school load gets different and they have a different teacher for every class, you never even meet them. You never even see them. You are disconnected. I will ask my kids, who is somebody that really is special to you, that you really want to maybe give somebody a gift for at the end of the year?
15: That's smart.
12: Sometimes it's, I'm sorry, they're not a fan of their teachers and they're just like, no, I didn't feel like I got any help. I just got ignored, or maybe it wasn't, whatever it is. I ask them as they're getting older, because high school teachers totally get the short end of the stick. They get like nothing.
14: Why not like someone said, like, thank you cards. That'd be awesome.
12: Sure, yeah. Whatever.
14: That's appreciation. Why does it have to be a mug or a Starbucks card?
12: You're making it about money. It could be a gesture. It's a gesture.
15: Yeah,
12: it is a kindness gesture.
14: I'm all for a gesture, but you're making it sound like you have to buy them a diamond necklace.
12: We never said price point. Where are you getting that in your head? Did Sam and I ever say price point? Never.
15: No.
12: Never.

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1: This year, a big old fat loaf of sourdough for every teacher.
2: See, that's nice, but at least you took the time to bring something.
1: Yeah, because I mean, who doesn't love the gift of bread? It's delicious.
3: Great gift.
2: I don't have quote unquote summer gifts for my teachers
1: because I'm all year long.
2: But once they
3: do, you have to go buy bread. Imagine if you had to go buy that bread.
2: Well, that's what I'm saying. That's clutch for Rula.
3: That's badass bread. That's
2: sometimes
3: cool.
2: That's if we have some nice things here that we get offered, I'm able to
1: pass them along.
2: Wait a second.
3: Ben's from a title company.
2: Yeah. Oh, you want a Specs gift card? Okay, I can hook you up with that.
1: Oh, well, look at you. Which, by the way, we told Lottie yesterday we'd give that to him for his birthday, but I didn't have one to give because I already spent mine.
3: I was going to see him last night.
2: Did you spend yours?
1: I spent mine on Memorial Day.
3: You already spent it.
2: That's hilarious.
1: Oh,
2: what did you buy?
1: Oh, I bought all the Absolute seltzers that they had at Specs.
2: Oh, that's what you're into right now?
1: Because I want white cran peach seltzer. It only comes in the variety pack. There's only three of them. And each one is like $27, the variety packs.
2: Oh, no.
1: I bought four variety packs.
2: Oh,
1: hell yeah, I did. So I got 12 white cran peaches. The rest of them was just a giveaways.
3: Did you tell your husband you got it?
1: He was with me. I figured he'd loaded them into the cart.
3: I figured he'd be like, oh, man, give me some bourbon over here.
2: Let me get some good stuff.
1: We have too much brown liquor. Brown liquor. We don't drink enough of it.
3: Never enough for tassels.
1: Yeah, I finally did like some, you know, moving on from kids to booze on Memorial Day Sunday.
3: You're going to need it.
1: It's really like in my world, and I don't know about you guys, but I like to, when it's actually Monday Memorial Day or Labor Day or whatever that Monday is, we can't actually enjoy that the way we want to. You got to do that on Sunday into Monday. Monday is the day you're like, okay, sad Sunday. The scary time is going to come around 4 or 5 p.m. You start locking in for the next morning to wake up. So Sunday, I had an impromptu little family get-together. And I was like, oh, okay, I guess we'll make some drinks now. I made my spicy special. Got to bring that for the summertime. Have y'all sip on it without telling anybody.
2: Yeah, that sounds good.
3: They just make it. We just won't tell.
1: Yeah, I was like, do y'all want some of my special lemonade, guys?
3: There'll be signs.
1: 21 plus only.
3: That we had it.
1: Yes, there will be signs. We're not going to say it, but there will be signs.
3: You will know.
1: That's exactly right. Okay, so we continue on with the most amazing, magical giveaway yet. It is a family of four heading to Disneyland on our dime for the 70th anniversary celebration. Amazing.
3: 70 years already.
1: Yep. Disneyland in California turns 70. So we have a chance for you to score a trip with the airfare, the Disneyland Resort Hotel, and the park passes. If you are caller 104 when you hear the magic wand between 7 a.m. and 7 p.m., you are going to get a $50 gift card to the Disney store, and then you're a finalist for the big trip, which all of us wish we could win. Oh, all of a sudden, we're going to do a live broadcast from Disneyland's 70th celebration.
3: Yeah, we should go inspect the rides, guys. Yeah. Let's go check out that Cars ride.
1: I think I need to get on the phone with PR people over there.
3: Sam will be on that thing 100 times with her sons.
1: And be like, wouldn't it be great? Don't you feel like, I mean, real time, texters at 37530. Even though you can't go to Disneyland, wouldn't you like for us to go there and walk you through the day of Disneyland and tell you what you're missing? As we broadcast live and throw Kevin on some rides, mic'd up.
3: Oh, yeah.
1: And then me and Sam will go find some, you know, stroller parking and then have the boys watch the babies. And then we'll just go find some fruity drink at Epcot to go have, like the Cantaloupe or something.
3: Well, that's Disney World.
1: Oh, darn. We can't. Oh, yeah. It's Disney World. Shoot. Disneyland. I've been there enough. Where do they have all the booze?
3: It's right there in the middle of the what's that area by the hotel there? Is that little?
1: Well, there's three hotels. Which area?
3: The one that's right next to it.
2: I've never been to
3: Disneyland. Goes
2: to
3: the California Adventure. Yeah. You can walk right into it.
1: Oh, yeah. That's the Grand Californian.
3: Yeah.
1: They have booze. Yeah. Correct.
3: In the middle, it's kind of like a Disney Springs
1: Yeah. Downtown Disney is what they call it.
3: Is that what it's called?
1: Yeah, it's called Downtown Disney. There's a whole walking area before you even get to the park gates. It's a lot of walking.
3: And maybe you win tomorrow. If you win, give it to your teacher that you love. Now, that would be a gift.
1: That's not me crazy. Maybe the gift card, but not the trip.
3: Yeah, the $50
2: gift
3: card.
2: Oh, yeah, there you go.
1: But not the trip. That's what you're doing there. Don't get crazy, Eric.
3: What if you invited the teacher? It's four tickets.
1: Well, that would be inappropriate. We need to have a deep dive investigation of why y'all feel so close to go together to Disney in California.
3: Is that wrong?
1: What's going on there?
2: Yeah.
1: Mm-hmm. Okay. So coming up next, we've got Celebrity Scoop. John Hamm just will not be stopped. I feel like John Hamm has been relevant for, 20 years now? Mm-hmm. When was Mad Men first out? He is always the subject of something. Yeah. He's on an Apple, streaming service project. He's in movies.
3: Friends and Neighbors right now? He's killing it.
1: He's everywhere.

0: And this next project he has is kind of like, you're being ironic and stupid just because they want to hire you. We'll explain. Today is going to be way better than the overnight of yesterday when we started the show, which the rest of the day shook out fine. It was just drizzly, but it wasn't like hardcore crazy rain. I don't see any rain in the forecast today. It should be a nice last day of school for you if today is your last day of school. It says 35% chance of rain in areas. I'm not sure which area, but you let us know when that starts falling. It is 67 degrees right now. The high is 89. It's the Rula Show with Eric and KRBE.
1: Good morning from the Bell Furniture Unbeatable Prices Traffic Desk. I-45 Gulf Freeway northbound after Scott. A crash has been reported. We are seeing at least a 5-minute slowdown. West Sam Houston Tollway northbound at Briar Forest. A crash is blocking two left lanes. You're jammed up for an extra 6 minutes. 290 Northwest Freeway westbound at Tacoma Street. A stalled vehicle blocks the right shoulder. I'm Becca Parker with your KRBE traffic check.
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2: It's brought to you by Taquerias Arandas. And a couple things I want you to make note of. I already mentioned it once, but I'll say it again as more people are waking up and getting ready for their day. Which, by the way, what we don't notice is the sunrise because we're always in this room before the sun comes up. And I caught a glimpse of it like in the corner. I was like, you know what? Who's got that commute where you see that glory of the sunrise every morning? That's your one little window. For us, it's darkness. For other people, it's heat. I'm just thinking sometimes it looks really gorgeous and we never get to see it.
3: If you're driving to the east, you get to see the sun come up.
2: And it's
4: then
2: so
4: you're,
2: pretty.
4: And then you're miserable 10 minutes later when it's hitting your eyes.
2: Yes.
4: And, and you're too short to drive. You don't have to put your visor down. Have you
3: seen those? It doesn't reach
4: those extender visors. I've seen that on TikTok where they try and, if you're short, you can put this on there and make it.
2: It's not gonna work. So if you're just waking up, you may have missed that I mentioned the magic wand that's going to sound for you to get to Disneyland for the 70th anniversary celebration between 7 a.m. and 7 p.m. When you hear the magic wand, all you're going to hear is the magic wand sound and our phone number, which is 833-390-KRBE. If you are caller 104, you will score a $50 Disney store gift card, and that will make you a finalist for the epic prize of airfare, hotel, and park tickets for Disneyland for their 70th anniversary celebration. It is four tickets. So, you know, if you're a family of five or six, you're going to have to add on, you know, or pick your favorites.
4: Yeah.
2: Who's going to go? But this is a really exciting thing. And I had said, don't you guys want us to go there and broadcast live and tell you how fun it is? And one person put all in caps. Yes. We do want you to go to Disneyland and tell us about it with your spouses and all your children. That's right. I will be getting on that campaign trail for us to go do that.
4: Because we'll have fun with it.
2: It'll be so exciting.
4: We did the Bahamas once and we had a blast.
2: Don't you want to see the behind the scenes of Disney?
5: You did that right before I joined. I was like, dang it.
2: The behind the scenes of Disney would be fascinating. Wouldn't it be? Because you know I'd find my way.
4: Even on cruise ships, I've seen my friends have done that. And they bring in people from the ship and talk about certain things from the chef. Like, how many eggs does it take? Like, I think of that stuff. Like,
2: every day, how many eggs are being used on a cruise ship?
4: I know my brother-in-law does that. He goes, because he used to be a chef, and he loves to do the kitchen tours.
3: Mm-hmm. There's a backstage tour is what they call it, behind-the-scenes tour.
2: Of the cruise ship?
3: Yes, but you got to pay for it. It's like $150.
2: Well, that's something to do that day.
3: Mm-hmm.
2: You're already going to burn that money doing something else on the ship.
3: Absolutely.
2: Might as well use it for the tour of the ship.
3: Get me out of the casino.
2: So we have that going on, and we also have The Last Laugh with Kevin and Audrey. That is the kickoff to summer, officially, if you've not been out and about in the heat yet, for you to get, you know, just some relief, because it's been hot and sweaty in between the rain. May 30th, this Saturday, is the date where you could go to Typhoon Texas Water Park, score four tickets for $104. You spend the whole day at the water park with Kevin and Audrey. They've got open mic, games, full day of water park fun, entertainment from local comedians. It's The Last Laugh. It's like a piggyback to their car line comedy. So that's what they do at 3 o'clock every day, 3:15. You can score tickets to Typhoon Texas, or you can just buy them for $104. That's four tickets for $104. That's over 50% in savings.
4: You want to take your kids to celebrate the end of the year.
2: Right. Because some people have the last day of school today, tomorrow.
4: Save money.
2: Exactly right. All right. So John Hamm, I'd look up how much he's worth. How much is John Hamm worth? They say up to...
4: I say $12 million.
2: Oh, no. You're way off.
5: Is it higher or lower?
2: Higher.
5: Oh.
4: This is after taxes, paying a manager, agent, and all that.
2: Right.
5: That's where you came to
4: 12.
2: $45 million. $45 million.
4: Wow. That's about right, $12 million.
2: He first came to our attention in Mad Men, and he has made tons of money on things we didn't think about. Mm-hmm. He's a Mercedes-Benz voiceover spokesman. Mm-hmm. He does all these voiceover things that he gets paid extra money for. He's in all these different shows and series, and he just pops up everywhere.
4: Friends and neighbors, you guys got to jump on board.
2: I have not had time to jump on that one.
5: Do you know
2: yet.
5: What platform it's on?
4: Apple. I just watched it's every week. It's coming out. Mm-hmm. It's only got like a few episodes left for the season.
2: Is he the friend or is he the neighbor, or are they both?
4: Well, he's
2: a friend and a neighbor.
4: He basically has to steal. He lives in like the rich area in New York, and he lost his job, so he has to live up that lifestyle. He's driving has a Maserati. He's divorced. Everyone there has got $300,000 watches. He's trying to keep up with the Joneses, so he starts stealing because he's like, these people are rich. They don't even notice stuff gone. Mm-hmm. Like, he took a baseball card for Tom Seaver yesterday, and what they do is they go, they show the card on the TV, and you hear his voice.
2: Yeah.
4: This is a Tom Seaver rookie card.
2: See his voiceover.
4: It's worth $300 million or $300,000.
3: Wow.
4: And stuff. And then he sells it and stuff.
2: But wouldn't he get busted once he sells it?
4: No, he's got a person for that up behind. Yeah, it goes down
2: a certain area.
4: That person's a character. And
2: okay.
4: James Marsden's in it. Just really good.
2: Does he lose the girl? James Marsden loses the girl in every show he's in if he's romantic comedy.
4: Actually,
2: Except for 21 Dresses.
4: Last night he did lose the girl.
2: No, look at that. Okay, so he was even in Bridesmaids. I forgot he was in Bridesmaids. He's the guy that's like yanking Kristen Wiig's chain.
5: Yes.
2: He's like stringing her along and benching her all the time.
5: Like the Friends with Benefits.
2: Yeah, Top Gun Maverick, of course. Watch him all the time.
4: Was it Tag? Remember they played Tag? It was a true story with Jeremy Renner and...
5: yes, he was in that movie.
4: And then, oh man, who else was in it? They played Tag their whole life. Okay. And there's one guy they could never tag him, and he was there.
5: Yes.
4: It's a true story, but
5: it was Jeremy
4: Renner.
5: Renner. R-E-N-N-E-R.
2: Yeah, Renner. Renner. Jeremy, the one that almost died from the snowplow. Yeah,
4: Hawkeye.
5: Yes.
2: Oh. Yeah.
5: I Hurt Locker. Movie.
4: The guy from The Office, right?
5: Ed Helms.
4: Yep, Ed Helms. Mm-hmm.
2: Okay, Andy from The Office.
4: And who else was it?
5: Jake Johnson.
2: And what show was that one?
5: It's called Tag. It was a movie.
4: It was a
2: long time ago?
5: It came out in 2018. It's a comedy action movie, but it's pretty funny. And then Isla Fisher.
4: Oh, yeah.
5: She's in it, too.
2: I'll find you.
5: I love her so much.
2: Okay, so John Hamm's new comedy this summer is about a woman who's on a mission to sleep with John Hamm. And he plays himself.
5: Wait, say that again?
2: His new comedy this summer, John Hamm stars in a movie where a woman is on a mission to sleep with John Hamm. And he plays himself.
5: Hilarious.
4: That'd be fun.
2: Yeah, and it's actually called... It's Zoe Deutsch? Zoe Deutsch?
4: Well,
2: Zoe Deutsch?
3: It's a movie, not a series.
2: No.
3: Right?
2: No, it's a movie.
4: Why does it sound familiar?
2: It's called Gail Daughtry and the Celebrity Sex Pass. The Celebrity Sex Pass. I guess that's her pass. If she ever met him in real life, her mate said, yeah, you can sleep with that person. She goes looking for John Hamm. She walks in on her fiance sleeping with his celebrity pass. So she's on a mission to go find John Hamm to have her chance at him.
5: Oh,
2: and
5: wow.
2: So that's going to hit theaters July 10th.
4: Have you ever seen that where the couple, they're like, okay, let's make our list. And she's like, John Hamm, Tom Cruise. He's like, our neighbor, Becky, my coworker.
2: Oh, she's on real life people, and she's talking about celebrities you can't get access to. My God.
4: What are you talking about?
2: Crazy.
4: Celebrities.
2: I also mentioned that Tyler Henry's coming to the Smart Financial Center, and we've got tickets for him. I know, it's already the 29th tomorrow, y'all. It's already the 29th tomorrow. So Smart Financial Center, if you want to go see Hollywood medium Tyler Henry, talk to the other side for people in the audience, or perhaps maybe for yourself. 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You have a chance for those. And those tickets also, you can get 4 for the price of 2 using the code KRBE at ATGtickets.com. Here we are with all the deals.
3: And we had him on the show just on Tuesday. If you want to hear like how he's going to do it and what sold us in.
2: Yeah. There's some things I had to ask him off the air that I was like, I need some answers on this stuff.
3: Yeah.
2: But that was.
3: There wasn't a solid answer on it.
2: Unfortunately. Otherwise, I'd share. But it was like, okay.
5: Yeah.
2: You get some better answers than me.
3: Well, you gotta show up to get the answer, I guess.
2: You do.
4: That's his thing. You gotta do
2: That's
4: it.
2: That's how it is.
4: He doesn't plan stuff. It just happens.
2: Yeah, he said he can't go seeking it out.
3: Mm-mm. Yeah.
2: Just come to him. If you missed that interview, I did reference Whoopi Goldberg in the movie Ghost. And then I realized after we talked to him, I go, how many people actually know what I'm talking about?
3: Oh, right.
5: That's true, because that movie is
2: old.
5: A little old.
2: That movie is old. What
3: I've
2: year
3: never
2: did that
3: seen
2: come out?
3: It.
2: I have no
5: You've
2: idea
5: never
2: what
5: seen
2: year
5: it, even I've
2: never
5: seen
2: saw Ghost.
5: That.
3: It's a love movie. You would
2: it
3: think
2: is.
3: I would see a
2: but it's
3: love
2: about
3: movie.
2: The afterlife. I thought you might get into it.
3: I don't know.
2: In the movie Ghost, Demi Moore.
5: Hilarious.
2: Which she's talked in length, because Demi Moore was the it woman of the 90s. It was Ghost. It was Indecent Proposal. There was even a Friends episode, the second season, where Monica wanted a haircut like Demi Moore. And she got the Dudley Moore.
3: You know,
2: like Phoebe cut her hair like Dudley Moore. Anyway, like she was the it person, and she was married to Bruce Willis, and she chopped her hair into this like boy cut.
5: Yeah.
2: And the producers freaked the blank out when she showed up for production, like, you didn't tell us you were gonna cut your hair.
4: That's
2: and
4: dangerous.
2: It ended up becoming like the most iconic haircut. It could have gone the other way.
4: Yeah, but a lot of people couldn't pull it off.
5: I had that haircut as a small child.
4: And?
5: My mom
2: as a small child.
5: My mom thought
4: Did you pull
5: that
4: it
5: was
4: off?
5: It. No.
2: Your mom's like, I want my child to have to be more
4: easier.
2: Ghost.
4: It's like boys when they're little,
5: everybody
4: you give
5: thought
4: bus haircuts.
5: Yes, everybody thought I was a little boy with that haircut. Because I have no female features as a small child without the like long
2: How small
5: hair.
2: Are we talking? Like 3?
5: Like 5.
2: Okay. Okay.
4: Have you seen the movie Eternity? It's on Apple TV. Speaking of Apple TV with John Hamm's show.
2: Yeah.
4: It's the one with Miles Teller. And another guy, he's famous, and oh my God, the Olsen, not the twin, but the younger sister.
2: Elizabeth Olsen.
4: Yeah. Basically, they all die, or he dies, Miles Teller dies.
2: Okay.
4: And he goes to eternity, he's like, that waiting period. Like, you can go on and pick your life, what you want to do for the rest of your life. You can
2: Yes, I saw the previews for that.
4: Or then, you can wait for them to come to you, your mate.
2: Yeah.
4: The problem is, she was married before, but he died in, like, World War II or something. So her first husband died. So he's waiting as well. So when she dies, she's got to choose between
2: both husbands,
4: first husband or second husband, which one to be with. And, they take her on dates, and they're trying to,
5: because they're trying
4: to get her to pick, because wherever they pick, they have to go to that place. Like, you want to go to Hawaii the rest of your life? You're going to be there eternity.
2: That was, I was thinking, Eric, finally somebody jumped on that, but I don't feel like, did that hit in theaters, or that was just a streaming release?
4: It's like a, you know, it was theaters, I think, but it was a, such a small, like a art film type.
2: Yeah, for somebody to finally hit on that topic, I thought of that for years. Because both of my grandfathers, my mom's dad and my dad's dad, lost their first wives in childbirth. They remarried the women that eventually had my parents.
5: Mm, wow.
2: So my mom's always would joke, like, her mom and her mother-in-law never wanted to hear, like, I wonder which one he's going to pick in the afterlife.
4: It's such a different world. We don't even know what happened.
2: Right. And I just think that's so interesting if you had, like, who you're going to pick.
4: Yeah, so if you're on Apple, watch Miles Friends with Neighbors and Eternity. And then get it free for a month.
2: Oh, yeah.
4: Watch all three.
2: But put in your calendar to know to cancel it, or else you'll be paying for it every month.
4: Yep.
2: All right. We're checking with the listener line coming up next. Your call is at 713-278-VENT. If you've called our listener line, you can be the star of the next segment on The Rula Show with Eric and KRBE.
6: Good morning from the Bell Furniture Unbeatable Prices Traffic Desk. I-10 East Freeway westbound approaching the 610 East Loop. That crash was cleared. There's still some stop and go from Holland. I-45 Gulf Freeway northbound after Scott. A stalled vehicle was cleared away. You're unwinding from Cullen. West Sam Houston Tollway northbound at Briar Forest. A crash was just cleared out. I'm Becca Parker with your KRBE traffic check.
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2: Oh, the Listener Line. 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You can chime in with your opinions, your comments, your complaints, your everything, and your compliments. So, Special K, what you got? Any compliments? Any?
3: Yes. Yes, actually, oh, we do. We will end it with a compliment. It's kind of directed at the wrong person, but it's okay. I'll let it slide.
4: Uh-oh. Sam got a compliment?
3: No.
5: Well, not clearly yet, not if you're reading the tip.
3: But I'm looking.
5: Screen.
3: Okay.
4: I'm looking.
3: This actually, the first two stem from last week's roses.
2: All right.
3: Which we will have a new one coming up here in 15 minutes. However, last week's, it was there was a lot of contention around how to tell your partner to get to the gym, use it, unless you don't want to complain about it.
2: Yeah,
3: you know?
2: He didn't want the roses sent to her because I think she's allergic to roses. So how about, I don't know, like you got candy or something or a cake or a pie. And then the whole conversation came into play of how she says she complains about her weight but doesn't do anything about it.
3: Right. And it's hard to tell your partner how or when or if they need to lose weight. So these first two are in regards to that. I'd say this worked out pretty good for this young lady. Go ahead.
28: I was calling just to kind of tell my story about when my significant other told me I was getting fat, how he did it, and he made me cry, but it actually ended up making me a better person. Oh. And I'm a Pilates instructor now afterwards, so it all kind of worked out, and I love my body now, so he was right, but at the time, I thought he was wrong. All right, thank you.
3: Oh. So she's a Pilates instructor now.
4: Whoa, oh, wow.
3: So it actually
4: she went the other way helped. Then.
5: Yeah, yes. No kidding.
4: But she cried and went through some pain there for a little bit.
17: Yes.
4: Plus, you don't just lose it in 2 days.
17: And now, this is an interesting one on how she let her husband know that he getting big.
2: A little fluffy. Let's go.
4: Uh-oh.
1: I actually had to say something to my husband the other day. We've been together 12 years, and I'm a very small person, and he is 6'2", and he's about 285 pounds. So the way that I went about it was, hey, you know, when we're getting horizontal, I'm going to have to be on top if we don't get your weight under control, because I literally can't breathe. I don't know a nicer way to say it to you, because I love you, and I wouldn't say this to you if I didn't love you. You know, it's just been getting progressively
2: heavier,
1: you know, worse over the years.
2: Oh.
1: And I don't know how to be any more or less sensitive about it. You know, and my hope was that him crushing me would make him go, oh, maybe I don't want to crush my wife. But he actually still got upset. Oh. There's just no nice way to say it, I guess. Mm. Anyways, thanks, guys. Love the show.
4: But the guy might be like, you know what? That's fine with me. I don't mind that way. He might be like,
5: that's what I was thinking.
2: Right. He's like, finally, this is what I've been doing.
4: It works. 12 years, I felt like
2: those biscuits are paying off. I'm getting what I want.
4: You do all the work.
2: I want the opposite. Okay, gosh, that's really unfortunate. I hope that gets better. What else you got?
4: You know, that's what he's thinking when they get romantic. He's thinking, oh, great.
2: She's I do all this work. I'm tired.
4: Bits and thinking they're chubby. And that sucks.
2: Well, that's going to be definitely in his mind. Okay, what else you got, Kev? Oh, man.
6: Would you suck on my toes?
2: No. Please don't.
17: Okay. Look at me now.
2: Hey, kids, on your last day of school. That's a great. What is that? What's happening on the little screen? Well, don't look at me now.
4: Go
2: what
4: ahead.
2: About it?
4: What about
2: it? Look at me now. Look at me now.
7: Okay. Hi. So I had something for Look at Me Now, but it's also part revenge.
2: Oh.
7: So my boss, I'm in sales. My boss demoted me from being a manager and said that I was just not cut out for sales and tried to think of other things that she think I'd be good for, such as starting my own TikTok or blog, and that maybe sales just wasn't for me because it's not for everybody. Well, within a year of just being a normal sales rep, I was the number one sales rep in the entire company that spanned over 6 to 7 states. And then my revenge part of it is that a month after that was announced, and that the previous month I had made number one out of the entire company again for my sales volume, I left and went to a different company where it's now a lot better. The culture is better. My bosses actually value my opinions and what I think, and they encourage me to keep growing. So, you know, period.
17: Period.
4: Yay! Period. Oh, exclamation.
2: Look at you now.
4: That's great.
2: That's awesome.
4: And you good lost your number one person. That manager might get in trouble.
2: Mm-hmm.
4: If I was the big boss, wait a minute. We just lost. What did you do?
2: She'll be the manager one day.
17: One more here. This is in regards to the texts of the week. We compile all the text messages that really stick out to us at 37530. Maybe it's something, well, for today, they were really going in on Eric in regards to his opinion of teacher gifts.
2: Yes, Eric doesn't think teachers deserve gifts, but let's keep going.
4: No, I'm just shocked that at the end of the year that we have to give every teacher a gift. I'm like, the majority of us can't afford
2: Eric,
4: that.
2: Calm down there, Mr. Teacher.
4: Well, leader. I mean, you guys are throwing it out there. I've got to at least defend myself.
2: Mm-hmm,
4: not everyone can afford to give people gifts.
2: We're so Eric and I buy Cartier bracelets, okay? Okay, calm down.
17: Work together on this.
4: This is Memorial High School.
5: Don't get your Apple services.
4: Streaming.
2: You were saying, Kevin.
4: Go ahead, Kev.
17: Eric and I work together on this, and I was wondering how people feel about it.
28: I am jamming to the Houston song that Eric made at AI. I love it.
4: Oh, yeah. Oh, that was, have you heard that one, Kev?
2: The Puerto Rico song.
4: Hey, can you play it real quick? Yeah. It's only a minute long.
5: You want the Puerto Rican one?
4: Yeah, the Puerto Rico one. That's the one they're talking about.
2: Yeah, because it's the Puerto Rico Houston song.
4: Have you heard this one, Kev?
17: No.
2: No, maybe he was in Iceland when you made it.
17: I was.
4: Because the Puerto Rico song is really huge right now, where everyone's lip-syncing it.
5: This is the Puerto Rican one.
2: This is
4: the original.
5: This is the Puerto Rican one.
4: Here's like 30 seconds of it.
5: This is what...

0: went viral, and it's still going. Like, even Topanga, remember her? Boy Meets World. She's lip syncing. Yes. Jennifer Love Hewitt, a bunch of
1: and people. And then Eric had
2: convinced
1: me.
2: So I said,
0: can we do one for Houston? So I made this. Oh, God.

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3: It's brought to you by Easy Fiber. Speaking of things that Kevin missed because he was in Iceland.
0: Oh, yeah.
3: Kevin, I thought of you as soon as I saw this, and I didn't have a chance to talk about it, so we're talking about it now.
0: Okay.
3: What is a band that we all know Kevin loves? It's so random that he loves this band because he's all about dance. Collective Soul.
4: Now, baby, just spit me out.
3: You know? He loves Collective Soul.
5: I do.
3: And
5: why?
3: If you missed this announcement, Collective Soul is going to be the opening act for Freedom Over Texas July 4th.
5: In D.C.?
3: No, here. In Little Jersey Park.
0: We got four artists. Who's the artist?
3: It's Collective Soul,
0: Keith Urban,
3: Los Lonely Boys. The headliner is Keith Urban.
0: Yeah, it's like a
3: big... Those are the three big names. So
5: Where is this going down?
3: At Eleanor Tinsley Park.
5: Yeah.
3: It's the city's big fireworks display every year, Freedom Over Texas.
0: And you're going to be here this year, right?
5: I will be here for once. Oh, my gosh.
3: Gates open at 3.
5: Yeah.
3: Kevin will be there at 1.
5: Media pass.
0: Our big boss is friends with the Collective Soul guy. The lead singer.
5: I'm going backstage.
3: Really?
0: We did a whole campaign during COVID and it was the Collective Soul. I forget what the thing was. We did something.
3: This is like things that my mind didn't hold on to.
0: Friends, so talk to him, Kev. You go backstage and get his autograph.
5: Hey, guys, remember that song you did?
3: I don't remember y'all did, but I heard y'all did.
0: They had two big hits.
5: They did.
3: So Collective Soul, Los Lonely Boys, and Keith Urban. Freedom Over Texas right here in Houston. Gates open at 3 o'clock at Eleanor Tinsley Park. It's usually over by about 10-ish. So, you know, something to look forward to this 4th of July if you're going to be in town.
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3: 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Is it roses? Or is it like vacations? Or is it pie? What are we going to be giving away today?
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2: Good morning from the Bell Furniture, Unbeatable Prices Traffic Desk. 610 West Loop northbound between 59 and San Felipe. There's some heavy stop and go. I-45 Gulf Freeway northbound after Scott. A stalled vehicle was just cleared. There's still a backup from Cullen. I-10 East Freeway westbound approaching the 610 East Loop. A crash is out of the way. There's still a bit of a slowdown. I'm Becca Parker with your KRBE traffic check.
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2: Good morning from the Bell Furniture, Unbeatable Prices Traffic Desk, 610 West Loop northbound between 59 and San Felipe. There's some heavy stop and go. I-45 Gulf Freeway northbound after Scott. A stalled vehicle was just cleared. There's still a backup from Cullen. I-10 East Freeway westbound approaching the 610 East Loop. A crash is out of the way. There's still a bit of a slowdown. I'm Becca Parker with your KRBE traffic check.
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0: All right, I acknowledge that it is the last day of school for some of the school districts, and one of our texters says, can you please wish Adrian a great last day of third grade? Adrian, I hope you have a great last day of third grade.
3: Enjoy it.
0: Give big hugs to your teachers. I hope that you bought them lots of gifts, and if not, Eric has gift cards for you to give them. 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
3: Yeah.
0: All the crap Eric spends on Amazon doesn't use it. You can put that towards teacher gifts. Okay. Also, we are officially in the window now for the magic wand sound effect. If you hear the magic wand with our phone number, 833-390-KRBE, it is your chance to score something huge. The 70th anniversary celebration at Disneyland in California. 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That makes you a finalist for this amazing trip. So you can go celebrate the 70th anniversary celebration at Disneyland in California. 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
0: All right, you go to KRBE.com and you can reach out to us for your relationship issues and your worries. Some people go strictly on the gut instinct that something's not right. Others have more evidence and they just need a deep dive of what's really going on. Whether you're married or in a long-term relationship, living together, whatever it is, when you feel like something's not right, you're probably right.
3: Trust your gut, but then you need
0: right.
3: You need proof and you need support.
0: Back up. That's true. So Melissa has come to us needing us to call up her mate while she listens in to see where we would the roses go. Let's get her full story. Good morning, Melissa.
5: Hey, morning.
3: Hi, Melissa. Welcome to The Rula Show with Eric. Now, this has something to do with your family and prom, but it's not about your daughter. It's about your husband.
0: Oh, goodness. Okay, fill us in, Melissa. What happened?
5: So my daughter had her prom here in Houston, and then you know how it goes. A group of them went to Galveston for after prom.
0: So many kids do this now. It's like the norm for how many years? Galveston. Okay.
5: Right. It's the thing. And we were like, all right, we can't fight it. It's a thing. So parents went along to chaperone, of course. My husband, Jason, went, but I didn't.
0: Okay. Why didn't you go?
5: So I had to take our son to a travel baseball tournament the same weekend, and I couldn't get out of that. So.
0: Okay.
3: Wow. That's weird. I'd be like, okay, I'll do that, honey. You do this.
0: Oh, yeah. You take the baseball. I'll take the prom.
3: I know. Maybe it's sexist. I don't know. Maybe.
0: Maybe. Yeah, probably. Melissa,
3: most likely.
0: Describe the scenario to me, because everybody has a different Galveston type of weekend. Was it like a hotel situation? Did they have an Airbnb? How many parents? How many kids? How did it play out?
5: Yeah. It was an Airbnb. They were all staying at a beach house, and it was about five parents total. So they go to dinner and then they're like hanging out at the beach house afterwards, and the kids all go to their rooms, and that's when it got weird.
3: Uh-oh.
0: Okay. Now, you weren't there, so how do you know it got weird?
5: Right. So, good question. So like the next morning, the kids were taking pictures.
0: Okay.
5: And they showed me the pictures, and then I saw in the background Jason on the couch with one of the other moms.
3: Hanging out, or what? Were they doing stuff?
0: Yeah.
5: No, they were.
0: A kid taking a picture of that. Put it on Snap.
3: Look at that. Oh, snap.
0: Oh, no.
3: Literally.
0: Okay, so Jason and the mom on the couch. What were they doing on the couch? Just sitting next to each other or in a hug, or what are they doing?
5: They were both asleep, and they were together under the same blanket.
3: Whoa.
0: Uh-oh. Now, wait, hold on. Whoa, How big is this couch? Were they side by side? Were they feet to head?
3: Yeah.
0: Like, how were they sleeping on this couch together?
5: They were like not quite spooned up, but like next to each other.
3: Oh, hell no.
0: Oh, man, that's awkward.
3: Hell to the dog.
0: And the kids see that. They know those people aren't married.
3: Oh, yeah.
0: That is awkward. Oh. Okay. So I'm going to guess, what, did you call him? Did you wait till he got home? When did you reveal this picture information to Jason, your husband?
5: Well, so I didn't see the picture until after he got home. I asked him about it right away. He said that they were just like the last two people up talking. They had drinks. They fell asleep. That's it.
0: And you're not buying that?
5: No, because then I found out that he actually knows her.
3: I mean, that makes sense. You should know everybody, right?
0: Yeah, the parents that signed on to be chaperones, you usually kind of know each other, don't you?
5: Right. So, but that's not what I mean. He said like, oh, I didn't even know she'd be there. But it turns out they hooked up when they were younger.
0: So one of the moms that was a chaperone for the prom beach house happened to be somebody in your husband's past that he messed around with. What were they, in high school, college? How did he know her?
5: So they were in high school. So they went to like the same high school.
3: Now, did you know that she was going to be there? Did you know their history?
5: No, I mean, I knew they knew each other from high school, but I never knew they hooked up.
3: So, wait a minute. You found out that your husband had a photo of him with this girl, and then he told you that, well, it's no big deal, we hooked up. Why would he tell you?
0: Well, yeah, how did you find out they hooked up in high school if you knew they knew each other, but you didn't know that?
5: Because I called another friend who also went to high school with them, who, like, I'm closer with now, and I was like, this is nothing, right? Like, they're just really old friends, and she's like, oh, yeah.

0: Unpredictable Texas weather calls for guaranteed energy savings with TXU Energy Ultimate Season Pass. 50% off energy charges during peak winter and summer, plus even more months of automatic savings. 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
1: Information.
2: You just want to be in the doghouse for no reason.
1: There's no reason for you to have that information, Marula.
3: Like, I mean, this seems like a pretty good reason.
1: That's why, because you would think that. That's why he would probably not tell you.
2: If you knew that Jason and this mom had hooked up in high school, would the plan then have been, you know what, Jason? I'll be the parent chaperone at the prom beach house. You go ahead and go to the baseball tournament with old Jake over there.
1: Yep, that's what I would do.
3: Probably, yeah.
1: Is she married?
3: I don't really know her situation, to be honest. I think she's married, but I never see her husband, so I don't know what the deal is with that.
1: Okay.
2: Well, she could be like a single married lady. Husband's always working,
3: yeah.
2: Mom's doing everything.
1: So when did this all occur?
3: This was prom, which was last weekend.
1: So, wow, this just happened. Okay.
3: I think something happened, and I can't prove it, but that's kind of like why I want to do this, is so that at least I know.
2: Well, look, let's see what happens. I will offer him red roses and see where they go. If they go to you or somebody else, Rachel or somebody else, we're still going to tell him you're on the phone and you're going to tell him how you're feeling about the whole prom weekend, okay?
3: Okay.
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4: Good morning from the Bell Furniture Unbeatable Prices Traffic Desk. Highway 99, the Grand Parkway, southbound at Owens. A crash has been reported. We're seeing at least a 5-minute slowdown from Harlem. Katy Freeway, westbound at Greenhouse. A stalled car blocks the left lane. Your stop and go from Park 10. 610 West Loop northbound between San Felipe and 59. There's a bit of a slowdown. I'm Becca Parker with your KRBE traffic check.
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12: All right, so we're right in the middle of roses. If you're just joining us, we are going to try and help out Melissa regarding her husband, Jason. He was the chaperone for prom weekend in Galveston with some other parents. One mom in general, in particular, her name is Rachel. There was a background, there was a picture of the kids taking pictures, whatever, and Jason and Rachel were asleep on the couch. That's not weird at all with a bunch of teenagers around. And then it turns out Rachel and Jason have a history that Melissa didn't know about. So is something else going on? Her spidey senses are all over the place. We're going to figure it out for her after Olivia Dean on The Rula Show with Eric and 104.1 KRBE.

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2: Okay, so if you're just tuning in, let's follow this trail. So Jason was the volunteer dad for Galveston weekend after prom. Melissa is his wife. In the pictures that her child was showing her, in the background, Jason and another mom who was a chaperone were on the couch under the blanket asleep. And she feels like that was weird. My question is, didn't the other kids think it was weird? But okay.
3: I mean, I'd take photos.
2: Turns out that mom's name is Rachel, and that mom has a past with Jason that Melissa didn't know about way before they ever met, back when they were younger. So it's raised a lot of concern for Melissa. She thinks it's very odd. She doesn't have good feelings about it. And she just wants to know, if he was presented with a chance to send out some red roses, where would they go? Melissa or Rachel or someone else? Well, let's get those answers for her. Melissa, are you sure you're ready to go through with this?
4: Yeah, let's do it. Better to know.
3: You got this. You got Rula. You got me. We'll take care of this.
2: All right. It's roses.
4: Okay, thank you.
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5: Hello?
2: Hi, I'm looking for Jason, please.
5: Yeah. Is this him? Yeah. How can I help?
2: Hi, Jason. My name is Kimberly, and I'm calling you from Promotions Extravaganza. It is a company that works with a lot of corporations in and around the Houston area. And they come to us, Jason, to give their employees swag. And you and 10 of your colleagues.
5: What?
2: Yeah. Now listen, it's not,
5: okay.
2: It's not, I know, it sounds like you, I just woke you up, sorry. You're just on my list today from your company. I'm supposed to call you and tell you, hey, great job, well done. Your manager, Kenneth, that's your manager's name, right?
5: Yeah, okay.
2: You work at,
5: yeah.
2: Okay.
5: Okay.
2: That's yeah, how, okay. That's how I got your number. You can ask him when you go to the office to clarify this, but I'm just telling you it's legit. I got your number. You're on the list.
5: All right. Yeah. Okay.
2: Cool. Okay. Here's what, just to make it quick for you. Here's what they're, giving you as a gift. You can keep it for yourself or send it out to somebody else. It's a $150 bouquet of roses. They're expensive. They're big. They're huge.
5: Oh, wow.
2: They're beautiful. Yeah. And a lot of people who get this type of offer from their job use it as a gift for someone else if they don't want to keep it for themselves. So check in the box that I called you. You have been told about the roses, and where do you want them to go? Do you want me to send them to your address that your business has, or do you want me to send them out to someone else from you? And they will not know they were free roses. They'll just think, wow, look at that, Jason sent me red roses.
5: Oh, really? Oh, okay. In that case, do I just give you the name?
2: Give me the name of somebody who's going to receive the roses, there's even like a greeting card space. So give me a greeting for the card.
5: Let's send them to Rachel. Let's put something like, it was really good seeing you again. And I owe you these after how I left things back then. Yeah, that sounds like, that's pretty good. Yeah,
2: that sounds good. It was really good seeing you again. I owe you these after how I left things back then. Did I get all the words right? I think I did.
5: Yeah, that's okay. Perfect.
2: Am I writing love, Jason? How am I going to sign the card?
5: I don't know about love, but
2: just Jason?
5: You can just fondly. Have a fondly, Jason.
2: Don't fondle. Wait, fondly? Fondling?
5: Well, I mean,
2: just kidding.
5: I don't know. I don't want to go there. I'm married.
2: No, I'm just kidding. So this is not romantic then? This is just like a friendly thing you're doing?
5: It's complicated.
2: Oh.
5: But it's not.
2: That's what single people say. It's a situationship. Okay, so I'm going to just put Jason. All right.
5: No, it's not that even.
2: It's not even that. Okay, that's good to know because you know why? I'm not by myself on the phone here, Jason. We have quite a group listening along to this phone
3: there's
2: call.
3: A lot of us listening.
5: Oh.
3: Jason, my name's Eric, and
5: hi.
3: You're on The Rula Show with Eric. You're not talking to a florist or a prize promotion company. That's Rula.
2: Hi. Hello. And your wife, Melissa, is also conferenced in, and she heard it all. Melissa, say hello to Jason.
5: Oh, no.
4: So it's complicated, and you owe her flowers?
2: Mm.
5: I mean, it's a long story. It's years ago. It didn't mean anything. It doesn't mean anything now.
4: You told me you didn't even know her.
5: It was like eons ago. We were just talking, and, you know.
4: Why were you under a blanket with her?
5: Well, there wasn't much space. We were like, you know, five parents, and everyone just kind of found their own couch. And I mean, one mom slept.
4: You didn't find
5: like
4: your own couch,
5: you know,
4: did you?
5: Reading. I'm long. I'm the tallest one. Listen, I'm 6'3". I needed the couch. And
2: well, yeah, but then you got crowded up on that couch.
5: Fit, kind of. Well, you know, I was already
4: fits so nicely with you.
2: Okay, real quick, let me interrupt here for a second, Jason.
3: Hold on, Jason.
2: Card, you said, I owe you these for how I left things back then. So what are you talking about there? What's that implication?
5: I went to high school with her, and I kind of, like, hooked up with her. Like, she was my first hookup. And then, basically, I kind of, like, let her along. She kind of instantly fell in love. I ghosted her before it was a thing back then. And so I felt kind of awful in retrospect. And, so it was that. It meant nothing. It was, like, you know.
4: Okay, well, don't you think that if you send her, like, a giant thing of red roses now that she's going to think you're interested?
5: No, she's married. We're all parents.
2: Well, how would her husband feel if she got those red roses then?
5: I mean, I'd be like, who's I'm not this paying person? For them. They're just from work.
4: If you saw me under a blanket with someone I had hooked up with in the past, and then they sent me red roses, what would you think?
3: Exactly.
2: It would be a problem,
3: Jason. By saying nothing,
2: Jason.
3: You just said a lot.
2: Yes, it would be a problem. Come on. If a man sent your wife red roses.
5: It just came to me at first. It's not a good look. I apologize, hon. It doesn't mean anything.
4: You lied to me. Okay, how can I trust that when you lied to me about, like, you never even told me you guys hooked up?
5: I didn't lie.
3: I got your back on that one, though. I would not. Sometimes you just don't bring up certain history. Sometimes you forget, like, things you've done in the past.
2: But she found out from another high school a friend of yours. Okay, so where are we now with this, then?
3: Do you
2: Melissa?
3: Believe? I don't think he did anything.
2: But I just think it's a bonehead move to send red roses to her. Why?
3: Two bonehead things. Slept in the same couch with her and flowers. You're right.
2: But Jason, you're claiming that you were already on the couch and Rachel got on the couch.
5: She just hopped on and it was kind of like, you know, deep. But like, I'm long. Like, I needed that. There weren't that many options after the kids were in separate bedrooms with boys and girls, you know what I mean? So we had to have people in certain spots.
3: This is something you guys have to talk about.
2: Right. Melissa, you got to decide for yourself what you want to say, because I think we are not going to get anything else out of this. I mean, you've gotten a lot.
4: I just want to say a floor is longer than a couch. You could have slept on the floor. You could have gotten off the couch when she got out.
5: I'm 50. I mean, that sounds horrible.
3: Yeah, once you're on the couch.
2: Yeah, I'm not sleeping on the floor, girl. Yeah. I ain't sleeping on the floor.
5: Come on.
2: Okay. But bottom line is, Jason, is it fair to say you admit this is a stupid move, what you just did?
3: It's a bad look.
2: You just sent red roses to an ex.
5: I owe you a really nice dinner. I guess there aren't really roses to send to you instead.
3: No. Yeah, do not do that. Roses right. are dead in your relationship.
2: The first thing in your mind should have been your wife for the red roses, but it was this chick anyway.
5: We can go to dinner.
2: Okay.
3: Oh, there
2: if she wants to. Melissa, thanks for reaching out to us. Let's check in with you in a couple days and see how it plays out, because I'm so curious.
4: Okay. Thank you.
2: Thank you. Take care. Bye-bye.
4: Bye.
3: Bye.
2: You guys on text are savage, by the way, because you are making a bigger drama than is necessary. I did not even think about this until this texter says, sounds like Melissa has the hots for some dad on the baseball team, because why would you ever pick your kid's baseball game over the prom weekend with your
3: Well, that's a good
2: And I'm like, that's
3: kind of
2: not what
3: point.
2: We're talking about, nor did I even think of that going into my thoughts.
3: Like, was it her senior prom? Like, if it's your last prom, shouldn't your mom be there?
2: Well, there's only one prom for most people.
3: Oh, really?
2: Well, I mean, look, at my school, it was so small, we did all kinds of proms.
6: Junior and senior.
3: Hey, your prom was 4 years.
2: Yeah,
3: we had junior and senior proms for us.
2: Yeah. Okay, so the juniors have their own prom and the seniors have a prom.
3: Together.
6: No, they have it together, but if you're a junior... You can go. And if
2: Correct.
6: You're a senior, you can go.
2: But in this case, when you do the prom weekend, don't they usually, are the seniors usually doing it? I don't know. I'm not there yet.
3: I have
2: yet.
3: No idea.
6: No.
2: What I do know from prom weekend is I have heard stories in the past that some of the chaperone parents are there, but they're not really there.
6: Oh, yeah.
2: They, like, go to dinner.
3: They party more. I've heard
2: these
3: parents,
2: kids are doing their own thing.
3: The parents party more than the kids, I've heard.
6: Yeah.
3: And someone made a good point. Dude, why'd you sleep on the couch? Like, don't you plan this ahead of time? Okay, we have 12 kids.
2: Right.
3: There's four rooms, bunk beds, whatever. The parents go here, there. Like, maybe he was on the couch, and all the women, maybe, is he the only guy?
2: I don't know. There's too many questions. We don't know the answers to.
3: He's going to be on the couch, and then the women would be all together.
6: It's suspicious.
3: Maybe the girl
6: wanted him. I would not be okay with
3: Maybe that girl wanted him.
2: 20 years ago, they had something. 20 years ago.
3: Maybe Rachel's not in a good marriage. Or whatever, or life, and wants a piece of him again.
2: I don't know. But
3: would she be asleep, though? I could just kick her off.
2: One person says, she's making way too much of this. Yes, it was a bonehead move, but I don't think he did anything wrong. Another person is, he's cheated, she's dumb, and naive. But in the end, they'll stay together, I bet. That's what this texter says. Another person said, there's something there because he said it's complicated. What's complicated? Nothing's complicated if it's innocent.
7: Mm-hmm.
2: Good point. Let's see who else. A lot of people have questions about how much these parents partied around the kids to what we just mentioned. Like I said, another person wants to know why she chose to not be the prom mom and let him go. And then we have the random text of, as a high school teacher, I get zero gifts, Eric.
3: I don't know. Okay, geez. Make sure you get the gifts for the teachers today.
2: And then your gifts.
3: You don't need to fill up that tank of gas.
2: And then another
3: you
2: random
3: need to get
2: one.
3: Them gifts.
2: $10 gift card goes a long way, Eric.
3: I have a feeling that's going to make the text song of the
2: 100%
3: week.
2: 100% you're going to be part of text of the week. Text of the week tomorrow. Your end of the week text.
3: Sorry, teachers. I just thought it sounded weird to get a gift for
2: Eric
3: every
2: thinks
3: teacher.
2: It's ridiculous yeah. to gift you for your help.
3: I'm Christmas. Guidance. I get it. Teacher Appreciation Week. I get it. Now the end of the year. That's three gifts.
2: It's a thank you gift.
7: Yeah.
2: It's a gesture.
3: At least
2: Eric.
3: Christmas gift. But you can't afford it. But you know that's a great way to make sure your kid stays in a good light in front of the teacher because they're
2: so
3: only human.
2: So in your mind, it's only for bribery,
7: right?
2: Not for kindness.
7: But not even kindness. Not
3: kindness,
7: even
3: like which leads
7: you.
3: To bribery. Which
2: you're like, you for if, as long as he can help me, I'll kids. Gift that teacher. But if he can't help me, says Eric.
3: From a C plus to a B minus, that nice gift, $50 Starbucks might help that kid.
8: Listen, just when I thought he had
7: dug that hole deep enough, did you put your cup, Junior?
8: Now that he's dug himself into a hole, how much deeper can he go?
7: We're gonna find out.
2: That's right.
3: Oh, I can go deep.
2: All right.
3: I got something at 8 o'clock.
2: We'll find out.
3: We're all gonna go around and make one bold statement. Like Kevin's famous.
2: You've already
3: statement.
2: Made yours. Teachers don't deserve
3: gifts.
7: He has another one.
8: Oh, I got some new ones.
3: Uh-huh. Kevin had the old one about you don't trust people.
8: If they don't drink.
3: Unless they have a problem.
8: Right, and needed to quit.
7: Or they're pregnant, Kevin, okay?
8: That is a problem.
3: Yep.
2: Oh, God, in his eyes it is. That's
3: your problem.
2: Sure. Oh, God.
7: All right, you are awful.
3: She's a driver for you, Kev. You should love that.
2: Y'all go to the listener line driver. With your
8: she
2: comments.
8: She can't find her keys.
2: 713-278-VET. I'm trying to keep the train on the tracks. 713-278-VET. That's 8368 on your phone. Leave us your comments there on Roses, whether you think it's wrong or it's right or commentary that happened to you. Coming up next, Matthew Perry has been gone for a few years now, but still heads are rolling regarding who contributed to his death. This person has known him for years and is now getting jail time. What did they do?
3: Ooh.
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9: Good morning from the Bell Furniture Unbeatable Prices Traffic Desk. Katy Freeway westbound at Greenhouse. You've got a stalled vehicle blocking the left lane. There's some stop and go from Park 10. I-45 North Freeway southbound at Cavalcade. A stalled vehicle blocks the left lane. There's some stop and go from the North Loop. Highway 99, the Grand Parkway southbound at Owens Road. A crash is still costing you about 10 minutes. I'm Becca Parker with your KRBE traffic check.
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2: Okay, so it's been 3 years since Matthew Perry passed away. 3 years and 5 months, to be exact, I think. Maybe I'm off on that, but...
3: I also found out, Rula.
2: What?
3: That Sam thought Rosie O'Donnell and Roseanne Barr were the same person. Because I was talking about her, and she goes, wait, did she just get a facelift because of the news, Roseanne?
2: That was laughing about up here.
3: Yeah, because Rosie O'Donnell just got a facelift. Like, she spent the price of a car.
2: Rosie O'Donnell is not Roseanne Barr. We'll have to deep dive that, too. But what is happening in the death of Matthew Perry news? Somebody very close to him is going to jail, but for what? We're going to find out after Ed Sheeran, Shape of You, on The Rula Show with Eric and KRBE.

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2: It's brought to you by Taquerias Arandas, and Matthew Perry's back in the news today. It has been about 3.5 years since he passed away, and how did he die? He drowned in his own hot tub, and they found out it was a large amount of ketamine in his system. Ketamine is a drug that was used to help wean him off of the multiple drug issues that he had in his past. He wrote that book that was very candid about how much money he spent trying to get off drugs and alcohol. $9 million, I think, was the number. That it was $8 or $9 million, right? $9 million he spent in rehabs.
3: Wow.
2: Trying to get clean. He said he was 14 years old the first time he got drunk, and he felt like, I remember when he was describing it in that interview, he was talking about how it was so euphoric to him to get drunk that he was like, this is the best feeling in the world. At 14, the first time he got drunk, and that was it. That was it. He could not shake alcohol after that. And then the drugs came. When the money came, more drugs came, more access came. It was just like this huge, giant, terrible cycle.
4: No one's saying no to you. Everyone wants to please you.
2: Because whoever does say no to you, if you're like, well, fine, I'll find somebody who'll say yes. Yeah. And then you'll say yes to keep your job or to keep the access or whatever it is.
4: Well, you might not now.
2: Well, not now, that's for sure. So it turns out that, you know, the doctors, we've already heard the stories of the doctors who have lost their licenses and gotten jail time for absolutely taking advantage of his money and saying, let's see how much his moron will pay for us to keep giving him access to ketamine and all the drugs he wants. And now his longtime live-in personal assistant was sentenced to 3 years, or actually 41 months to be exact, in federal prison for his role in Matthew Perry's death. He pled guilty in August of 2024 to one count of conspiracy to distribute ketamine causing Matthew Perry's death. He admitted that he injected Matthew Perry 3 times that day of his death with ketamine on the day he died, including the final fatal dose. It was at his hands, the assistant at his hands, who lived with him. And that is even a worse blow to Matthew Perry's family, because they're like, you know what? We trusted you to be with him. You were his assistant. You lived in the house with him. You know he was trying to be clean, and you contributed to the death of him.
4: Yeah, just because you
2: can't trust anybody.
4: Free place to stay. You're getting paid a lot of money, I bet, per week.
2: Yeah, even his stepfather, Keith Morrison, addressed the court describing the assistant's highly manipulative personality, who was trusted as a guardian, but instead enabled Matthew's addiction.
4: That sucks.
2: Y'all, in the end, I mean, what do they say? Money's the root of all evil. In the end, it's all about the cash. Every single celebrity who has died from something, I'm not going to say it wasn't by their own hand, but somebody else had a hand in it to provide them. Like Michael Jackson's death of propofol. Somebody had to say, you know what, Michael, I'll give you propofol if that's what you want to go to sleep. Yeah. Yeah, melatonin gummies aren't working for you.
4: Because people want to be around famous people.
2: Yes. Always the yes men. Always the yes men. Always the ones that are really not there to look out for you. Mm-hmm. How many celebrities who have been through it have said, I didn't have anybody getting my back? Everybody had an ulterior motive with regarding my money, my fame, my celebrity, my status, my access. Nobody actually cared about me.
4: Football in the 90s, yeah. 80s, 70s.
2: Oh, God.
4: Early 2000s.
2: Yeah, those stories you hear of the... God.
4: You were just talking about that a few months ago.
2: The candy cabinet. The candy cabinet. Randomly on Tuesdays, I'll have random stuff on in my house when I have to spend extra time doing behind-the-scenes stuff for the show. And I just have the TV on, and that's where I see most of the stuff just come across the screen. Because usually my day, I don't have time to sit in front of the television for a long time. But when I'm in my office and my TV's on for noise, that's where I came across that NFL story from the 90s where the guy just said, it is all about showtime. Mm-hmm. I don't care what you have to do. Get yourself back on that field. Just get out there. And they just had access to all the candy, as he called it. All the candy. Nobody monitoring what they were going to take.
4: I mean,
2: you just keep taking it if you can perform, if you can be on that field.
4: Remember John Voight, Varsity Blues? Ruined that guy's career. Wanted to give him a shot.
2: See, I get it confused with Friday Night Lights with the kid that had the torn ACL. That's like, no, I can play,
4: Paul
2: I can
4: Walker,
2: play.
4: And then Paul Walker got hurt. And then he wanted to do it to the running back, but Dawson went in there and said no.
2: Dawson.
3: Oh my gosh, this is not even a real story, Eric. No,
2: but it could be. It's probably based
4: the sad
2: on
4: thing
2: truth.
4: Is it had to be. I'm sure that stuff happened.
2: 100%.
4: But that's high school.
2: Yeah.
3: Yeah.
4: That's the worst place.
3: I remember I had a crazy bone contusion in high school. Like, insane bone contusion. It looked like a grapefruit.
4: And on your kneecap or where?
3: On my shin.
4: Oh, shin.
3: I collided with a girl, like, at the post. And
2: playing
3: soccer. Yes. And I hit her and the post. You could see the outline of her soccer cleat in my shin with this, like, grapefruit ball coming out of my shin because it was a bone contusion. And all they did was put foam around it and then pulled my sock up over it. And I just didn't wear my shin guard and I went back in.
2: You didn't wear your shin
3: foam
2: guard?
3: No, because I couldn't because of the foam.
2: So through the shin guard, you got that contusion.
3: Yes, yes.
2: And they said, let's just send her back out without the shin guard and the grapefruit.
3: Yeah, just they put the, like, they literally cut, if you can picture a grapefruit on your shin, they cut the foam around it to circle the, like, so that I could have some coverage and so the swelling wouldn't keep going throughout my leg.
2: How important was this game, Sam?
3: It was not important.
2: The state championship? What the hell was this?
3: It was not important.
4: And how did you play?
3: I have no idea. I have no idea. Couldn't tell you.
4: You don't remember, like, if you... I was just in pain.
3: I was just in pain. I remember my mom being so mad because then after the game when we took everything off, I like fainted from looking at my leg because it was gnarly.
5: Oh, it's
2: hideous. And how long did it take for that to heal? How did that heal?
3: It took probably months for it to finally go down. I had to do rehab and everything like that. Yeah.
2: How old were you?
3: I was in high school.
2: Like 16?
3: Probably. There were so many crazy things. Yeah.
2: That's what I'm saying. On that level, on that minuscule level, you remember what that game was.
4: You're not even getting paid.
3: That's, yeah.
2: Free. Imagine what they're doing when the NFL is the multi-million dollar industry, billion dollar industry, soccer, basketball, all the things.
3: Yeah. Uh-huh. I have many crazy stories.
2: Maddening. Y'all, that's maddening. My
3: mom was furious. Furious. And then when I tore my ACL, the doctors kept thinking that I didn't tear it, even though I got the MRI and everything, and it said it was torn. And they were like, oh, no, it could heal itself.
2: She can play, right?
3: So
2: she can
3: play?
2: Can you get back out there, Sam?
3: I didn't go back out because it, like, went through my kneecap.
4: So they never healed?
3: That one I had to get surgery for. But the bone contusion, that was fine.
4: At least you actually hurt yourself. Like, Christina on our show wanted attention so bad, she told her parents she had... But she had ACL or something.
2: She went all the way through with arthroscopic exploratory surgery.
4: Even though there was nothing wrong with
2: her. Even though she was faking it, and she knew she was faking it because the doctors couldn't figure out why she was in so much pain. She had to confess that to her mother when she was on our show.
4: Yeah.
2: Remember I had the arthroscopic surgery? What? Well, I knew there was nothing wrong with me. I was making it with, like, the attention. Yeah. Her mom was like, what?
5: And now she's a therapist.
2: Yeah. Yeah.
3: Oh,
4: and a baby on the way.
3: Gosh, that's...
2: Yeah. I thought she already had it. Did she have it?
4: I haven't talked to her in, like, 2 months.
2: Okay.
4: I can't remember if she was, how far she was.
2: Well, okay,
4: I'm a guy.
2: Let's move on.
4: I forget.
5: I miss her.
2: All right.
4: It's
0: time for What's Going Down in H-Town. I'm a Ruler Show with Eric.
1: 104.1 KRB.
4: We're going to talk about Rosie O'Donnell, but.
2: I know. We'll talk about that next week.
4: Next scoop, you'll hear about her.
2: Okay. This is brought to you by Easy Fiber, and we got to bring it up because we are just a couple weeks away from FIFA hitting Houston. It's big. Deal. It's a big deal. We're going to have 500,000 people come to our city to eat, to drink, to stay, to live, and to have fun watching soccer. But here's the problem. These tickets are getting ridiculous. There was a guy on Fox 26 that did a whole story on him. He spent almost $900 for Category 2 tickets. And you're thinking, okay, there's five categories. I'm going to score some great seats. He's basically like three rows from the roof of NRG. And he goes, if this is Category 2, what the hell is Category 3, 4, and 5?
3: Oh, wow.
2: Now we've got New York and New Jersey. FIFA is under scrutiny there, because they're also hosting,
4: about the
2: ticket prices and the tactics of these tickets, of what's going on.
3: Mm-hmm.
2: Like, if you're going to be third row from the roof, you should have spent $60, not $900.
3: Yeah, that's insane.
2: And then, so now, all these different cities are trying to deep dive, what is going on with the tickets for FIFA? Because you did the lottery system, you're trying to go some legit way to get these tickets, and it's a joke. It is an absolute joke. They're so expensive, and you can't get access to them.
4: But how do these other scalpers, then, how do they get the...
2: Right.
4: Not a scalper. What is the name of them? What do they call themselves now?
2: Third parties.
3: Yeah.
4: I don't know.
3: But I know what you're... Right.
4: I don't know if...
3: I don't know.
2: The third parties, where they buy them,
4: how do they get it,
2: and then they sell them to you, third party.
3: Mm-hmm.
2: So the attorney general, working with the New York State Department of Consumer and Worker Protection, said they are focused primarily on ticketing practices for the matches at MetLife Stadium in New Jersey. They say people have been waiting for years for the World Cup to come to their backyard, and they deserve a fair shot at affordable tickets.
3: Agreed.
4: Well, think about it. You're fighting to get tickets with everyone in America and the world.
3: Yeah.
2: Right.
3: I get that.
4: I mean, think about how hard it is to get Super Bowl tickets, and that's just no one in, you know, Afghanistan or Italy or whatever. Nobody gives a crap about
2: But for World Cup, they do.
4: But they care about the World Cup.
2: The New Jersey Attorney General guys accused FIFA of turning the act of buying a World Cup ticket into, and I quote, a gauntlet of confusion, fake scarcity, and impossibly high prices. They say it is an honor to be a host city for the World Cup. But the event is not an invitation to exploit our residents and our visitors. Mm. FIFA has declined to comment.
4: I know Kansas City's got a lot of that city's really a huge soccer hotbed right now. Like Kansas. They have like three countries going to stay. That's their every team has to have a home base in like Mexico or Canada or the United States, and they got like three or four teams. I don't know who. I think we have somebody in here in Houston, don't we? Do we have anybody here?
2: What do you mean?
4: Like staying?
3: Yes. I thought someone texted us.
2: Oh, what's our home team? What are we the home city for?
3: I don't know.
2: June 11, the World Cup is going to kick off. And some seats for the July 19 final are going for nearly $33,000.
4: That's the only time I like soccer is the World Cup.
3: It is really fun.
2: Well, it is fun because the whole world is locked in on that. You know, it's so ironic. I was saying, Kevin, to Sam and Eric off the air, I'm going to go visit my family overseas this summer. And we will be watching the World Cup in Greece. But it's going to be playing in Houston.
6: Isn't that weird?
2: Isn't that weird?
6: I'm leaving
2: where it's happening to go across the world to see it with my family who wishes they were in the city where it's happening. And I left the city where it's happening to go watch it with them there.
4: There's rumor the Oklahoma City Thunder might be playing in the soccer tournament since they're the biggest floppers out there. They're just like some of these soccer players. Just,
2: that's fair.
3: It is a thing. Maybe that's why I got my bone condition.
2: That's like the Thunder are the Utah Jazz of the 90s.
4: No one respects them.
2: I might have to
4: go for the Knicks. That tells you how lame the Thunder are. Right, Alameda? Yeah, Alameda. Just because you have the hots for Chet Holmgren. Gross. That whole
2: gross.
4: Sucks. I'm going to cheer for the Spurs tonight. I've never done that in my life.
2: Well, I'd rather cheer for a Texas team than anybody else.
4: Yeah, go.
2: If there's a Texas
4: Wembley.
2: Team left, let's go.
4: Wembley or whatever his name is.
2: All right, coming up next, bold statements. Eric's made a couple already this morning.
4: All right, we all have to, I told you guys to think about it. You had 40 minutes to think of a bold statement that you believe in, that you really believe in, and you're going to just tell the whole world.
2: Eric just wants us to get a hate train
3: Seriously,
2: going.
3: That's what's going to do.
2: It's
4: not a hate train. If you believe it, that's your belief.
2: But okay, we believe
3: it's like 50,
2: it. We have to 50, say
3: they're
2: it.
3: Gonna believe it or not. Thank you. Yes.
4: It's a bold statement that you believe in.
2: But Eric,
3: I'm going to go to the bathroom and sit at this
2: And I'm
3: bathroom.
2: Okay with sharing my bold statement because I know it's going to make somebody mad.
4: I mean, it might make someone mad,
2: truth,
4: but it's the majority
2: Because half of you
4: agree.
2: Are going to say, I agree with you, Rula.
4: We'll
2: and
4: find
2: the other
4: out.
2: Half are going to say, I'm going to hate you forever. That's the risk in making a bold statement. That's the risk in making a bold statement.
6: So many. I don't even know where to begin.
2: Kevin doesn't even care how big the hate train is.
6: Hand them out to you guys.
3: Yes. Can I use a couple of yours?
6: Yes. Well, one of them's about babies, so you might not want it.
4: Uh-oh.
3: Of course it is.
2: Mine's about babies, too, but yours is probably really scathing.
3: Yes. Rula is actually
2: Mine makes
3: sense.
2: At least makes
3: Kevin
2: sense.
3: Is like, if you have a baby, don't let them breathe.
2: Yes. If you have a baby, just don't have a baby.
3: Yeah.
2: That's his statement. If you want to have a baby, just stop right now. Okay.
6: No,
2: bold statements next on The Rula Show with Eric.
7: Good morning from the Bell Furniture Unbeatable Prices Traffic Desk. 288 South Freeway northbound at Orem. That crash was cleared. There's still about 6 minutes of stop and go. North Sam Houston Parkway westbound at Wilson. Watch for some trouble at the on-ramp. 59 southbound between I-10 and 288. You're jammed up for an extra 9 minutes. I'm Becca Parker with your KRBE traffic check.
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7: Good morning from the Bell Furniture Unbeatable Bell Prices Traffic Desk. 288 South Freeway northbound at Orem. That crash was cleared. There's still about 6 minutes of stop and go. North Sam Houston Parkway westbound at Wilson. Watch for some trouble at the on-ramp. 59 southbound between I-10 and 288. You're jammed up for an extra 9 minutes. I'm Becca Parker with your KRBE traffic check.
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0: Kevin!
1: What the hell?
0: What the hell was that?
2: That's what he told me to make.
3: Well, that was...
4: Wait, can we hear that again?
3: Yeah, let me hear this again.
0: Okay. Do we need to?
5: Bold statement!
0: Why does it sound like you're losing power?
3: Yeah, what is that last part?
0: And what's with that? Was that growling?
3: Is that a tiger?
2: Uh-huh.
0: What are you talking about? Give us the behind the scenes of
4: what
0: that thought process.
4: In the world?
3: There's a bold statement we can make about that somehow.
2: Look, I had 3 minutes to put together like pieces that I found around the radio station of little like stagers.
3: Well, they were pieces of something. You're right.
2: All right. Thank you.
0: Okay, bold statements.
3: These are bold statements.
0: Eric's already made one this morning about teachers don't deserve gifts. Okay, keep going.
3: Oh, didn't mean like that.
0: No.
3: All right, I gave you guys 40 minutes to come up with a bold statement you really believe in.
4: Okay.
3: Like, I'll go first since I thought of the bit.
4: Okay.
3: And see if we get hate. Okay. If you are a man, an adult, and you own a drone and you don't have a business where you need it, like, you know, maybe you're a real estate agent or something, you are a pervert.
0: Oh, if you have a drone and you don't use it for business, you're a pervert.
3: 85%, I'll even say 85% of you are perverts if you own a drone and it's just for hobbies. Just
0: no,
3: because you're just going around looking for naked people or stuff going on.
4: I think that's you.
3: No,
0: that's 100% you, Eric.
3: It's a bold statement, but it's true.
0: People, drones on vacation are amazing. I've seen the most amazing family videos because you brought your drone over the ocean when the kids are kayaking or whatever it is.
3: So there's your one time to use your drone. What are you gonna do the rest of the 360?
0: I don't know.
3: Days?
0: Maybe that's the only reason you have
4: find dead bodies in the bayou.
0: Yes,
4: duh.
0: Maybe you. Yeah, exactly right.
3: Sam's gonna go
0: running on a trail. And she'll take the drone out to check the trail first and make sure there's no killers or dead bodies, and then she'll run the trail.
3: If you're a man, an adult man, you are a pervert. 85% chance you're a pervert. Maybe 90%.
2: 85.
4: Wow.
2: That's your statistic.
3: At least 85%.
2: Right. Okay. Facts you guys of the day. Perverts.
3: So whenever you see people at Best Buy in line with that drone, if they're not giving it for their kid or for their business.
4: So the kid's okay to be a pervert. It's when grown adults
3: kids,
4: are perverts.
3: Kids are kids. They want people, you know, they want airplanes. Yeah, they're innocent. I mean, they're probably some still perverts, but. A grown man, a 28-year-old grown man has that. What's he using that for?
4: Okay.
3: He's up to no good.
4: Okay.
3: So there you go.
0: All right.
3: Pervert. Go ahead, Rula.
0: Ready?
4: No.
2: Yeah.
4: Just kidding.
0: Now, it's hard to say it because I know people who've done this. And to each his own in certain situations. But if you are pregnant and you are planning to have that baby, not in a hospital... And no epidural, I just can't with you. Because the modern medicine that is available to us as women, as we go through that process, we are so blessed to have it. And anything can go wrong. Even in a hospital, it goes wrong.
2: Yeah. Mm-hmm.
0: What do you do when you're at home and it goes wrong?
4: Right.
0: I can't. I just can't. Do not come at me to tell me the amazing birth story of how awesome it was when you were in your bed and you gave birth with biting down on a leather belt and you felt so natural.
4: Yeah.
0: I am looking at you aghast. Like, what are you? Are you?
4: Are the blow up bathtubs? Like,
2: yeah, I've seen the kiddie pool
4: ladies
2: will sit in the kiddie pool.
3: Yes. That way they can really be in there with the water.
4: Water and stuff. Mm-hmm.
3: They say it's really a great way for the baby to. Go into the world through the water. It's a better...
4: They're not going to remember it.
0: No. I just remember being in the hospital for my second child, and the nurse came to me and said, are you doing epidural? I said, absolutely. And she pats me on the shoulder, and she says, good girl.
4: Yes.
0: Because she just was over it, seeing why not? Do you feel like your body has been split bone having a baby without that drug?
2: Wow.
0: Ugh. Why are you saying no to the help?
3: Blood and bone.
0: Don't say no to the help. Don't say no to the help. Okay, there it is. There you
3: go. All right. Mm-hmm. Well, see, I think yours is a little bit more bold than mine. Mine's not so bad now.
0: I'm just saying. I can't. Don't tell me your
3: perverts.
0: Story. Yeah. That can be your story, and that's fine.
3: Especially
0: but don't tell me your story because you're going to shame the medicine.
4: It's yes.
0: You're going to shame it like it's bad
4: or that
0: if we chose epidural.

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1: What they're trying to say?
2: I don't know. I really don't know. I just, in one ear, out the other. Right. Like, mine was emergency C-section.
1: All right, do you want...
2: Should we let Sam go first because Kevin might have a list. I feel like Kev's is going to be really bad.
1: Okay,
3: here we go. Oh, no, I'm going to select one of the softer ones.
2: Oh, dang. Well, still, let me try and...
1: Save for the raw feed.
3: I'm seeing what this, so. Rula is getting on text messages. Yeah. You're canceled, by the way.
4: I am not canceled. Sorry, I'm getting good support. Thank you for getting my back.
2: Okay, well, here's another one to get canceled. I will not hire a personal trainer that is not in shape. I feel like if you are a personal trainer, you should be in shape. Don't practice what you're preaching. So if you are trying to show me different movements of how to get strong and all this stuff, 12
4: pack.
2: Then you better be fit.
1: But what if you have the brain, the knowledge? Look at Andy Reid from the Kansas City Chiefs.
4: Yes. The coach.
1: Probably one of the greatest minds in football.
2: Right. And he
1: Four championships, I think. And he's big.
2: Yeah.
4: He can't run 10 yards.
2: Yeah, but to be fair, did he play football in high school and college?
1: No.
2: Did he ever go pro?
1: I don't think he went pro.
2: But he probably played it.
1: But
2: yeah. I don't know.
1: That's just saying, I used to work out. Like, I was in the gym. I know all the stuff. I learned it. But maybe this guy got injured, hurt his leg, and he can't work out anymore like he used to. I don't know.
2: Right. Then I would tell not you what to hire
1: but
2: them
1: I see
2: as
1: what you're saying, though,
2: my personal trainer.
1: If I was a newbie and I'm like, wait a minute, you're
2: like, there's a personal
1: me?
2: Trainer at my gym that smokes cigarettes in between his clients, and I'm
4: God.
2: You're supposed to be like health and fitness, and I just feel like that's just, I don't want you to be training
4: so you're
2: me
4: like, I'm not gonna pay that guy
2: cigarettes. Well, actually, you like that.
1: You're like, oh, this type of guy I like, he's got some vices, I can get away with things.
2: No, because
4: then you're
2: you.
4: Paying him
2: that's
4: to put
2: you,
4: your,
2: Eric. That's
4: your...
2: you.
4: Okay, Andy Reid did play football at Brigham Young University. He was an offensive tackle.
2: See? So
4: he was a standout high school player.
1: Why is that playing football now? Your
2: well,
1: theory
2: no, he's
1: is...
2: a coach.
1: Well, so are these people. They're coaching you on how to lift weights.
4: I can't shame that, Sam.
2: Time.
4: You're right.
2: We don't have enough time to deep dive this. But that's my bold statement. Kevin?
3: Okay, so Sam and I have kind of a long drive to work, and we drive in the rain a lot. So if you need your flashers on in the rain, don't use the freeway.
1: Yeah.
3: If you are a hazard, then you should not be on the freeway.
1: I like that, Uber. Right.
3: Yeah, your hazard lights are on because you're a hazard. Get the hell off the freeway. It is reflecting back into my eye, and it is more of a distraction than not.
2: Yes.
3: Also, if you wear Crocs at the gym, you are absurd.
1: Yeah, that's...
4: You are absurd.
1: Yeah, why would they do that?
4: You mean what when you're walking out of the gym, or you mean working out during the workout?
2: What if they were
4: the
2: wearing
4: Crocs?
2: Birkenstocks? Does that give them a pass? Because I know you hate Crocs so much. So even if it's Birkenstocks or like Adidas slides or anything like that.
3: That's a gym shoe?
4: That's not a gym shoe?
3: Yeah, is that what they make them for, the Birkenstocks?
2: I'm not saying that they are. I'm just asking, is this a universal...
4: How do you get an elliptical in slides?
3: Right?
2: They don't. But a lot of people, if they do leg day,
1: Sam,
2: they'll take their shoes off.
1: What if the guy's fat and has that? Is that okay? Can he wear the Crocs?
2: Oh, my gosh. Stop. She's just...
3: Fat foot and a fat Croc.
2: I'm going to buy you a drone, you little weirdo.
4: Thank you for the love I'm getting from a lot of people saying... One said, yes, 100% agree, Rula. Those women are fools. If you are not taking the pain med to birth that baby in a hospital...
1: Yep.
4: Just stop with your stories.
1: Come on, Kevin. What's your? You got 30 seconds.
2: Come on, one scandalous one, Kevin. Scandal. Let's
1: ruin
2: you.
1: Yours are really bold. Yours are like...
2: ruin you!
3: Babies should be banned from international overnight flights. If you are three or under, get on the day flight.
1: Yeah.
3: I'm trying to sleep and catch up so I can survive in Europe.
4: Stop being a kid hater.
2: Noise-canceling headphones, okay? It's already stressful for the parent, and they're already uncomfortable trying to figure out what this baby wants.
4: No, Kevin, we already know you hate us.
3: That baby does not need to see Milan.
1: Yep, that is true.
3: Baby ain't gonna remember the shores of Spain.
2: Once the baby is three, you have to pay for a flight for them. So now is the time
1: thing.
2: To travel.
1: If your baby is like 40 pounds and you put them on your lap, you cheap ass.
2: Don't you shame Santiago? Okay,
1: there's a Sam over there.
2: I am not paying for his flight until he turns three.
1: But the kid can go, "Hey, mom," and talk to you, and you're
4: whatever. That's not a lap baby anymore, Sam.
2: Yes, pay for the ticket. If the airline says it, yes, it is.
4: You are doing a disservice to the person who had to get the third seat next to you guys when you have a 40-pound toddler
2: in
4: your lap.
2: I take the window. Mark takes the middle. So I'm not bothering anybody.
3: No, but the kid's arms are like going everywhere. And I don't know. The kid wants to walk around in the little like tight.

0: the area in front of your
1: so
0: feet.
1: Do
0: like,
1: you.
0: Take your kid
1: so
0: out of my
1: you.
0: Area.
1: Drunky drunk, okay? Go drink your little drink in the airport.
2: And coaches,
1: put
2: we
1: your noise
2: out
1: canceling
2: anyway.
1: Headphones Big drink. On and snore your little butt to sleep.
3: Okay, coming up next. Wow. I have a relationship roulette quandary that has been brought to my attention that this bride would like for me to ask our audience. I feel like you guys are going to have lots of comments on what her problem is. Should the bride approve the groom's bachelor party activities?
2: Oh, dang.
3: Okay, think about that.
2: You have to tell her everything you guys are doing? Lame.
3: Okay, real quick, wait. Don't we have a winner for the Disney Magic?
1: Yes.
3: What's
1: so
3: her name?
1: Her name is Tina.
3: Tina!
1: Tina!
3: With Color 104, she heard the magic wand.
1: Tina!
3: Today. She is now a finalist for that amazing Disney trip we're giving away for the 70th anniversary celebration. So, Tina's first winner of the day. We got till 7 p.m. for that magic wand to go again multiple times. Make you a finalist for that amazing trip to Disney. 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
4: Hi, good afternoon from the Bell Furniture Unbeatable Prices Traffic Desk. 610 South Loop westbound at Cullen. A crash was just called in. There's a 45-minute slowdown from telephone. 610 West Loop northbound at Westheimer. An accident did just clear. There's still a pretty heavy slowdown from Braeswood. East Sam Houston Parkway southbound at the toll bridge. There's a stalled car in the right lane. You've got a 12-minute delay. I'm Becca Parker with your KRBE traffic check.
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3: All right, Rula's Relationship Roulette has to do with a bride and a groom and their upcoming bachelor and bachelorette parties. Not like roses a couple weeks ago.
2: Oh, yeah.
3: Well, that's where you're supposed to have your last hurrah, right?
2: Is that frowned upon?
3: No. should a bride have to get to see what the activity list is for the groom's bachelor party and then approve it before he can go through with it?
2: Approve it?
3: Approve it. 833-390-KRBE after Taylor Swift, The Fate of Ophelia. We'll get your calls on that on The Rula Show with Eric and KRBE.

0: Yeah. Hey,
1: you can reach out to me.
0: Wow. This guy really
2: I'm done. I'm done.
1: You can reach out to me on Instagram at Radio Rula. That's R-O-U-L-A. You can send me a DM and I'll bring it up on Rula's Relationship Roulette. One listener who, of course, you know, it's all anonymous with me. Nobody knows except me and you, girl. I won't say your name.
2: Right.
1: She is in a wedding party where the bride is complaining that she's being shamed for even asking about the bachelor party activity list. So she wants to approve it. And she goes, and she wasn't calling, she wasn't DMing me to say, what do I do? She was just letting me know. And that's why I'm bringing this up. Like, this is so crazy. The bride's all mad that people think she's asking, she's like too extra for asking for this bachelor party activity list. I've never even heard of a bachelor party activity list. Same DMer. I've never heard of that.
0: You gotta have activities.
1: Is there an activity list for a bachelor party?
2: Yes.
0: Yeah, you know what you're doing. We had one like for your husband's. We knew, all right, we're gonna do this.
2: Yes, because otherwise,
1: like reservations, like dinner.
2: Well, no, just
0: dinner,
2: like ideas.
0: And pool,
2: yeah.
0: And you're gonna maybe you wanna go
2: rent a boat.
0: Maybe you drive by the Galleria and you see that big billboard with that girl's butt cheeks hanging out with the guns to shoot guns.
1: To go to a shooting range?
0: I don't understand why the ass is bigger than the gun on that billboard, but...
3: Then she bends over and pulls down her panties.
1: Oh,
0: maybe you want to go do that. In Vegas, you can do that. You can go shoot guns. Yeah. You get a tank.
1: Okay, gotcha. 833-390-KRBE. Should the bride be given the list of activities for the groom's bachelor party and approve them? If there's something on the list she doesn't approve of, they have to not do it with him. Now, listen, we are coming in from a world where 2 weeks ago on Roses, a girl hooked up with a dude in Nashville. She's from here. He was from Memphis. He was there for a bachelor party. Turns out he was the bachelor.
0: But he said that he was there with his fiance who had a bachelorette party at the same time, and they both had a wink, wink.
1: Like
0: you do what you do, I do what I do.
2: Right.
0: I never talk about it.
1: So let's see what you got. 833-390-KRBE. Where are we going with this exactly? What are we saying and what are we thinking? Hi, welcome to the Rula Show with Eric. What's your name? I don't know how to say the name here.
4: Megan.
1: Oh, hi, Megan.
0: Hi, Megan.
1: Good morning. So what do you think?
4: Hey.
1: Should a bride see the list of what the groom activities will be and approve them?
0: Approve it.
4: I feel like approval is a very strong word, but I also feel like there is a level of trust in a relationship. And like, if you know his friends are planning it, you should... And you've been in this relationship, you should also know his friends.
1: Yeah.
4: And if you trust his friends, that's great. But if there's like one or two that you're like a little iffy.
1: Yeah,
4: about,
1: you know, Megan, there's always that one dirtbag.
4: Exactly. Yeah.
5: Hey, it's fun, Bobby.
4: Exactly. Then they're like, hey, can I possibly see like what, like, hey, what are you planning to get up to?
0: But
4: and
0: Megan,
4: like also.
0: What do you do, Megan, if they. Say, okay, you can see the list, but then she's like, oh, no, you can't do that. Nope, scratch that out. You can't do that. Scratch that out.
1: The guys are going to be like, boats are dangerous. I don't want him to drown, so no boat ride.
2: It gives you a heads up, I think, of like what the activity is going to be. A lot of times people go to strip clubs.
4: It's just like
2: I would like to know.
4: Exactly, a strip club. If you, as like the bride or just like as the significant other, don't feel comfortable with them going to a strip club, I feel like he should understand that and respect you enough to be like, okay, yeah, I get that. Maybe I'll tell the boys like, hey, let's not do that. Mm-hmm. And if he doesn't understand that, then maybe you should be rethinking something.
0: Well, maybe he does, but what if they get the pressure and all the guys, you don't know where you're going.
2: If you're going to get peer pressured for that, then what else could you get peer pressured for?
4: Exactly. Yeah. If you're going to get peer pressured by your friend, if your friends are like, oh, don't let her tell you not to do something, these aren't your friends.
2: Yeah.
0: But I got news for you. I mean, they're getting
1: in the way of your relationship.
0: He could do that, though, anywhere. If he was going to go to a strip club and he was going to cheat that one night, he could cheat every night of his life if he wanted to. So I just say trust him.
4: Your friends should understand, like, this is your wife. This person's going to be your wife. Mm-hmm. You need to respect her.
0: Like, what if she was vegan, Megan? What if she was vegan?
1: Thing? What's wrong with that?
0: And she's like, wait, you guys are going to
2: a barbecue
0: to chow or whatever, and you're going to meet it up? No. You guys can only go to the salad
1: vegan,
0: bar.
1: So that's ridiculous.
0: I'm just saying. She doesn't believe in it. I do not want you coming home and smelling like meat.
2: Okay. I mean, it is a strong smell.
0: Yeah,
2: you could shower, though.
0: If you don't like
2: meat. There are some options.
0: Like cigars. You don't like cigars. Yeah. Guys like to have bourbon and smoke cigars together. Right. And you're against that. Maybe your dad died of cancer, and you don't want smoking.
1: Talk about peer pressure. Oh, y'all want to smoke cigars? Oh, okay. Mm. I guess I'll pretend I don't like them.
4: But it's like if your friends are going to try and peer pressure you into doing something you're not comfortable, or if your significant other isn't comfortable with you doing, then it's like maybe you shouldn't be going out with them.
1: Right.
0: And the guy say peer pressure, but the guy he was like, okay.
1: I'm going to say yes on that, Megan. Yeah, I agree with you. Agree. Thank you, Megan. Have a great day.
0: Are you guys against that, strip clubs?
1: Take care.
2: It's not great.
1: Oops, sorry. My phone's going crazy. Fingers. I got fat fingers.
0: Are you against it if your man went to that?
2: It's not against. It's just like, what is your person into? Like, what's your man into? Maybe in, you know, when you guys were dating, is that something that he went to normally before? Right. Like, what's the scene?
1: And actually, Mark's not into that. And here's a question for you, Eric, as a dude, as a guy friend. Okay, let's say this. The groom doesn't want to go to a strip club necessarily. He doesn't want to. He doesn't want to disrespect his woman. He doesn't know who's going to see there, blah, blah, blah. But all the other guys are counting on him to use his bachelor party time or his whatever for them to go to the strip club. Yeah. Like, as a dude, are you like, well, I can't cheat my bros out of strip club
0: time. The problem
1: time.
0: Is when you're the groom.
1: I guess I got to go, even though I don't want to.
0: If you go to a strip club and you're the groom, they, a lot of times they put you on stage and then they'll like tie you to the chair
2: and get dancers.
0: And then they take your clothes off. And it's embarrassing.
1: They take your clothes off. What? They take your clothes off?
0: Yeah, and then you're in their underwear in front of like a whole stage.
1: They take your
2: clothes
1: off?
2: This is what
1: off?
2: Happens to you, Eric?
1: This is new information.
0: My bachelor party sucked, but I've been to some. Yeah, I've been to some.
1: They still do this. Like you're saying like 20 years ago they did this or now? Like right now?
0: I mean, I don't know now, but I guarantee.
1: There's a man of treasure getting disrobed on stage.
0: If you got the money and then they put them up there like. When I was at Orkin, we did that. We were just there, and we were
1: at the Silver Slipper.
0: And they put a guy up there, a Silver Slipper.
6: Spank my high.
0: I don't know. I'm just, you guys act like that's a new thing. Or,
1: I'm just surprised that the men.
0: That's why the group doesn't want to go because they don't want to be up on stage and get like the cop, sexy cop will come out, handcuff the guy. They don't want that.
2: Or they do.
1: I mean, the clothes coming off. Did
0: not
1: you
0: in public.
1: That,
2: I can't say that.
0: They'll rip his shirt. Like they'll take the shirt and rip it.
2: Yeah. You probably have to, like, sign a wafer for that.
1: Yeah,
2: wafer?
1: Do you?
2: Sorry.
0: Well, you have to sign a wafer. I thought you eat those.
7: Delicious. You sign it, and then you eat it.
1: That's not a text, but can we please put that in Song of the Week?
0: Sam wants to sign a wafer.
2: I'm like,
0: Sam's hungry.
2: I'm thinking of, remember, what did you wipe off my pants today?
0: Oh, yeah, she had something on her butt.
2: A baby
0: on her leg.
2: Wafer. My kid's eating wafers right now, and it got stuck in my
0: I thought it was bird poop.
2: I don't know. It's not. Sorry.
1: That's a whole other topic. Let's go to Sierra.
2: Please
1: or is it Ciara?
0: I can't believe you guys
1: have
0: been.
1: Hi, welcome to Rula's Relationship Roulette. Ciara, hi.
8: Hello.
1: Back to the original question. Should a bride have an approval on the bachelor party activity list for my groom?
8: No.
1: Okay.
8: I don't think so. It's like the last hurrah. And not only that, it's like if you're going to start your marriage off with no trust, because that's basically what it boils down to, then maybe you shouldn't be getting into it anyway.
0: Yep.
1: Yeah, you would say to the groom, I don't need to see what y'all are doing because I trust that you are not going to disrespect me or what this relationship is in our marriage, and you are going to make the right choices. And then you guilt him into making the right choices if he wasn't going to.
0: That sounds awful.
8: I
1: think that's true. You should know your dude. I think most people are saying that. Well, nobody says, yes, you should. Daniel says it's a waste of time asking for approval because men are going to do what they want.
0: They're just going to lie to you.
1: Bride shouldn't know what's happening on the bachelor party anyway. Just let them do what they want. And bury your head in the sand.
0: They're going to lie to you if you make a big stink about it. Just if you want to find out the information, you can tell them what you don't like, do like, but don't put an ultimatum or a approval list because then he'll just lie to you.
1: Yeah, that's crazy.
0: You want to at least tell you the truth, don't you?
2: Right.
1: Okay, so I don't have anybody saying opposite of that. There's not one. Usually we have at least one.
0: Nope.
1: I don't see even one person saying, oh, I did that. I got the approval for the list. No one's done that. But now I have a new information. I didn't know they take your clothes off. Can you imagine, Sam, if women at bachelorette parties and male strip clubs, which like what, one in every city, had got their clothes taken off?
0: Yeah, but
1: that's
0: you can't
1: sexual
0: you
1: harassment.
0: Got boobs and stuff. Like for guys,
2: yeah,
0: it's
2: there's like the
0: chest.
2: Magic mic. Well, they'll bring you up on stage and like dry hump you.
1: Well, that's true, but that's the only
2: I'll
1: shtick
2: send you
1: they
2: the
1: got. That's
0: yeah,
1: the only
0: like,
1: they
0: what?
1: Got.
2: I'll send you the Instagram.
0: Kim's
2: you
0: know like, that is gross. What is this website?
1: I mean, y'all, the life that we've lived. I used to have to broadcast live from the warehouse. You know, Kev, the warehouse
7: in Philadelphia,
1: and in the back was the cave. So think of the club in the front is called the warehouse. It's a dance club.
2: Okay,
1: and then there's a door, and it says The Cave.
2: Ooh, man.
1: And that is the male strip club for women's bachelor parties. The bachelor parties.
2: Yeah.
1: And I would have to do the live broadcast.
0: From The Cave?
1: From the warehouse and The Cave. And I, the things that I would see, the regulars in there, ladies, these men don't like you. They just like your money.
0: Well, it's like anything. Both men and women.
2: It's the same
1: way. Right. But the things, I mean, this one guy could like stand on his head. And we're like, why do we need to know this about you in your leopard printed
0: thong? So is it a thong doing a handstand?
1: Yeah. Yeah, he was like spinning around on his head.
0: When he did that?
1: No, he would just, I always felt sorry for his head.
2: Let's go try it.
1: That must be very painful.
0: Doesn't that hurt? Look at my thong.
1: Yeah, that's really scary. Yeah. And wrong move from the drunk girl. And he's like paralyzed or something, falling off the stage. That stage was really high up there. And I have pictures to prove it before it was digital.
0: Oh, share those.
1: No, those are going to be buried for life.
6: No.
1: Buried for life. All right, coming back to the celebrity scoop. What exactly does it mean for a facelift to cost as much as a car and then you still look like you're mad? Somebody got a bad facelift in Hollywood. We'll talk about it next on KRVE.
9: Hi, good morning from the Bell Furniture Unbeatable Prices Traffic Desk. East Sam Houston Parkway, southbound at the toll bridge. You've got a stalled vehicle in the right lane. There's a solid half-hour delay from I-10. 610 South Loop westbound at Cullen. A crash was cleared pretty quickly. There's still 15 minutes of stop and go from telephone. 610 North Loop westbound between 59 and Shepherd. You've got more than 10 minutes of stop and go. I'm Becca Parker with your KRBE traffic check.
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14: It is brought to you by Taquerias Arandas. And we didn't have time to touch on this last hour, so we're going to touch on it now. Rosie O'Donnell is not Roseanne Barr. Roseanne Barr is not Rosie O'Donnell. I have to clarify that because I didn't realize until Eric said on the air, Sam, that you confused them both. You weren't sure who Roseanne was and who Rosie was. But to be fair, Rosie O'Donnell's show was on when you were like 8 years old.
15: Yes.
14: I mean, her show was on in the 2000s.
15: Yes.
14: You're a 90s baby.
15: Yes.
14: And she was the end-all, be-all, super fun, cutie patootie, feel-good daytime talk show host.
15: Right.
14: Who would interview celebrities and throw squeezies into the audience. Or squishies, or whatever she called them. She was real lovable, real fun, until she wasn't. When she decided to leave her show, then she was very rigid and made a lot of political statements and turned a lot of people off. Because she could have kept on with this image of, like, I'm Rosie O'Donnell, and it's so fun to be alive. And then it was like, Rosie's got some opinions, and people don't like them. Well, Rosie's in the news because, I mean, and other things have happened since then, but let's just fast forward. Rosie's in the news because she says she spent the cost of a car on her facelift.
15: That's easy to do, though.
14: But what is the what kind of car? Are we talking like a, a Hyundai Elantra? Yeah.
15: A G-Wagon.
14: Or are we doing a G-Wagon?
16: Oh, right.
14: You know? And the side-by-side picture that People.com had posted, you know, just the natural gravity of your face as you get older and you lose collagen, it looks like you're frowning. But she really had, like, major frown lines. Like, it looked like she was frowning all the time. Mm-hmm. And in the new one,
15: it hasn't done much.
14: It hasn't done that much. I mean, the line isn't down anymore, but now it's kind of like that Joker situation.
16: Yes.
14: With the lines coming out of her mouth kind of going upwards, and it's not the best look. Although it didn't change her total. Like some celebrities we've seen that you can't recognize them at all. Like, who is that person?
16: Right.
14: So she's in the news because of that. And then the Roseanne Barr thing came up because Sam had never seen the show Roseanne.
17: Or the Connors.
16: I haven't seen the Connors. I've seen the Roseanne, but for some reason, like, Roseanne and Rosie O'Donnell, like, I just thought maybe they were the same
14: person. Well, to be fair, they were both stand-up comics.
16: Yeah.
14: Both starting out with their names Rose in it.
16: Right. It was just,
17: They're both little
14: dark hair, a little thicker.
17: Back in the day.
16: Yes. Like, there's a lot of comparisons.
17: But she sang, like, the Star-Spangled Banner really disrespectful. Years ago.
14: She was known for her domestic goddess comedy at a time when women weren't even doing stand-up comedy besides Joan Rivers. And she was talking about the plight of what all moms could relate to. But she had her delivery was like real lazy. Sound like, I got like these four kids at home. Yeah. And I tell them I'm a domestic goddess. Do it yourself. Like, you got to have like a shtick when you're doing your stand-up or something. I don't really know what Rosie's shtick was when she did stand-up. I just knew Rosie from like A League of Their Own. And I knew her from her show. I don't think I knew her as... I know that she was on Star Search because she's in those old clips of people that were... Oh, yeah, she played Betty in the Flintstones movie.
17: I remember that one.
14: But she started out as a stand-up comic.
17: Yeah.
14: And so anyway, it goes back to pricey facelifts. You know, the Kardashians are famously famous for their non-faces, for hating their original faces.
16: Well,
14: they're famous for hating their original looks and changing their looks.
16: Fantastic facelift.
14: And her facelift, she said, costs like six figures.
16: Hers looks great.
15: Some facelifts, they will detach the muscular.
14: Why? I don't want to talk about it, Kevin. It's too much information.
15: I'm pretty sure like Madonna probably had that one done where they detach things.
14: I don't know.
16: I'm sure. Yeah.
15: Then you go away for 6 months.
16: Right.
17: South Korea, they put like those strings in there.
14: But the threading. I can't do surgeries. I can't.
16: But you got to do like your neck too. That's the big thing. If you're going to get your face, you got to do your neck.
17: Lift.
14: No,
17: have to do it someday.
14: No,
16: are you going to get a facelift for a
14: No, God, y'all, I can't. It grosses me out. Y'all give me the creeps.
17: You don't want to have like...
14: You're giving me the creeps. I can't talk about surgeries.
17: Like, you look like that... What's that dog? Bloodhound?
16: Yes, with the chops.
17: Yeah, with their...
14: The jowls.
17: Jowls just hang down.
14: Well, because you lose the collagen in your face.
17: Yeah.
14: And then that
17: just
14: starts to hang.
17: The problem is people just go overboard and then they want to put the lips in. It's like,
14: I don't know what it's called when they end up having like... It's hard to describe it, but I know y'all have seen it. It's like a droopy face, but it's not droopy. For some reason, their face gets real long from the facelifts. I know you guys have seen this face, and I don't know if there's a name for it. Like, we have duck lips. We automatically know what that means.
17: The cat eyes or the cat.
14: Or the cat eyes. We know what that means. But what is that droopy look? It's like their face got elongated from the surgeries and the fillers, and I don't know if there's a word for it. And there is a fine line where you've crossed over. Mm-hmm. And when do you know you've crossed over? I guess you don't know it until after you crossed over.
15: Yes.
16: Yeah.
15: Then you
16: look
15: at yourself like, oh, damn it.
14: That doesn't look like me. If you're posting a picture of yourself with some throwbacks.
18: So ugly.
14: And nobody knows who you are, then you have dramatically changed your face.
16: Whoa, yes.
14: Yeah.
16: Or your ID does not look like you.
14: Yeah. Right. That can happen as well.
17: Like Lisa Rinna.
14: Lisa Rinna has really... But she still looks like herself, but not.
17: No, her face.
16: Nah.
14: Well, let me look at her. Does she have long face? Let me see.
17: She could pull off the short hair, though. She's had that short haircut since I knew her.
16: Or
17: met her like 25 years ago.
14: Oh, yeah, Lisa Rinna, the lips. I can't. Yeah. Y'all, it's painful. Oh, yeah, for sure. She's gotten...
17: Just sad.
14: Oh, man,
17: rough. But I think out there, everyone looks like that, so they think it's normal. They don't realize if they get out of that bubble and got to the Midwest or... in Texas and see that's
16: But they would look so out of place.
17: Oh yeah, if they moved. Imagine they moved here.
16: I would say, no offense, there's a lot of women in Texas that do plastic surgery.
14: 100%,
16: but Midwest, 100%. I think you would absolutely look a little,
17: especially because
16: you do a double take. You would do a double take and be like, oh, That doesn't really
14: but
16: look
14: the lips, it occurred to me to look at her lips because I'm thinking, oh God.
16: Has she always had her? Has she always had big lips though?
14: Kind she of. Was known like, for that her was big her big lips, thing, like, in the
16: and
14: 90s.
16: So now she's just kind
14: before
16: of
14: before lip filler was a thing.
16: Yeah, so now she's probably just kind of keeping up with it.
14: Yeah, but now it's gotten cartoon level. And let's be fair, every single person has to do something like the hair thing, Eric. Mm-hmm. I know you're obsessed with the hairline stuff. Yeah. It is true that all the leading men in Hollywood, unless they're very specifically bald because they're strong and action figure-y, like Vin Diesel's,
16: yeah,
14: they all have to have good hair. Because a guy with thinning hair doesn't get the lead role. You got
17: to
14: have the good hair.
17: Yeah, to be
14: even
17: the
14: news guys, all these news guys, how many bald guys have we seen doing the news?
17: They're usually the weather guy or the sports guy. They don't let them be the main anchor.
14: But even those guys still have good hair. I haven't seen, who's a guy with thin hair? It's either all the way or it's bald. It's not just in the middle like the average man.
16: Yeah.
14: You know, if you go to an event and you have the last row of a seated event, if you stand up, you will see the beginnings of all these men and the thinness in the back of their heads, because that's the natural thing, order of things. That is how we were built as humans. As we age, that's what
17: it's
14: happens
17: impossible
14: to
17: us. Have like 100 movie stars that are, you know, top movie stars, and they all have hair.
14: Yeah, oh yeah, there's got to be something they...
17: What's the guy from White Lotus? Oh my God. Walter...
19: Coggins?
17: Goggins?
14: Yeah,
17: Goggins?
14: Walton Goggins. Goggins. Goggins. Walton Goggins.
17: Like, his hair is already... Like, I used to watch him in The Shield, and he was really bald then.
14: Yeah.
17: But now he's embraced that. That's his look, so he can't change it.
14: Yeah, he can't go back. But Jeremy Piven started out as a balding guy, and then he got his
17: hair
14: plugs.
17: Transplant, yeah.
14: And then when he really became famous, people didn't remember him from being... He's in so many old, like, 80s and 90s
17: Anything
14: things
17: that, what's
14: with
17: his
14: that
17: name's
14: balding
17: in?
14: Head.
17: Cusack.
14: John Cusack?
17: Any movie that he's in, he's in.
14: Oh, yeah? Aren't they friends, though?
17: They're best buds.
14: And that's why.
19: Eric, does your Instagram tell you about all of these new injections or creams or something that...
17: Oh, yeah,
19: like
17: you
19: Korea,
17: get all that stuff.
19: Like, Korea has come up with so many different solutions to regrow hair without invasive, what this
17: and
19: whatnot.
17: Korea runs the world, man.
19: I mean, if it happens to me, I think instead of Turkey, it might be Korea.
17: Yeah.
14: Korea.
17: Actually, somebody from someplace called Bosley... The Bosley Institute. Have you heard of that one?
19: I think they came. Wasn't that who came up?
17: Somebody
19: here?
17: DM'd me and said, "Hey, Eric, we'd like to talk to you."
19: Oh yeah, I saw. They actually DM'd me first, and they're like, "Hey, can you get this to Eric?" Because obviously she knows you're losing your hair. So, and you don't check your DMs.
17: Eric, the problem is, I didn't start taking Propecia until I was 32. If I would have started taking it at like 26, then my hair would have stayed.
14: Or if you didn't take it at all, would you
17: have
14: the
17: same hairline my whole career here?
14: And your the way your dad looks is the way you should look.
17: Oh damn!
14: Or the way your mother's father looked is the way you should look.
17: Oh damn! Damn!
14: I'm just asking. I don't know. Isn't it
17: I
14: on
17: think
14: the
17: it's
14: maternal
17: the mother's
14: side?
17: Mother's side.
14: It is on the allegedly. Maternal side.
17: They say that.
16: I don't.
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14: It's brought to you by Easy Fiber, and as FIFA is about to descend on the United States for World Cup soccer, yes, we are excited to be a host city. Yes, there are going to be a lot of fun events, but also it's expensive, and a lot of people are not taking it anymore. New York and New Jersey's attorney generals have accused FIFA of turning the act of buying a World Cup ticket into a gauntlet of confusion, fake scarcity, and impossibly high prices. The event is not an invitation to exploit our residents and visitors for the prices. There was a man on Fox 26 right here in Houston who said he got Category 2 lottery FIFA tickets. He paid almost $900 for two of them, and he is three rows from the roof at the top of NRG. And he's thinking, if that's Category 2, what the hell is Category 3, 4, and 5? Are they on top of the roof? Where are they? And then FIFA didn't really respond, but on a deep dive of tickets, it says in the fine print that the categories can change per venue, and up until like game day, you don't know what category is what section. So you're telling me you could do Category 5? You could be Category 5 and you're like down in the good seats?
19: Right. Obstructed view.
14: The Category 2 was up there?
17: I'd like to know whether they're going to open the roof or not.
14: I'm
17: supposed to get
14: one.
17: Somebody on hopefully in the upcoming weeks, the head of Houston Sports Authority.
14: Mm-hmm. Because now NRG Stadium's name has been taken down. Now it's because we're the Houston Stadium, right?
16: Yes.
14: And then MetLife.
19: They had to literally take it off?
14: Yeah, they took it off. Because MetLife in New Jersey, Kev, that came down yesterday.
19: Like
14: just
19: with
14: says
19: cranes?
14: The New York,
19: and
14: New
19: stuff?
14: Jersey dome.
17: That makes sense. That's why they're going to go back to Reliant, I bet.
19: Oh, now's the perfect time to take that off.
16: I
19: and
16: think
19: then
16: they did say they were going to switch something. They're going to switch something.
17: So that makes sense. They're like, we might as well change it back.
16: Works out.
17: We have to take it off. When we put it up, we'll put a brand new big one up there.
19: So we got to rethink the name of it again? Like, we got to get used to the new name?
16: Yeah, just like Daikin Park instead of...
17: Yeah, but I tell all my family that, like, oh, yeah, the Astros play at Daikin Park. They're like, what the hell's that?
16: I know.
17: But it works because I'm like, oh, it's an air conditioner. But it works. It gets the word out what it is.
14: Right.
16: Yes.
15: Air conditioned.
17: I say
15: stadium.
17: It's called Icebox. That's what I call it. They don't pay me to say their name.
14: But I haven't been to a game to know if it's still hot. Y'all text me at 37530. Astros won last night, by the way. Yay, against Rangers. Is it still hot? Remember how hot it was?
17: I think
14: the hot box.
17: A lot
14: the juice box was the hot box.
16: Mm-hmm.
14: I want to change it to the ice box. Mm-hmm. Is it the ice box yet?
17: No.
14: Oh, God.
17: If you we'll find out in July.
14: I know we will. If you missed what happened on Roses today, Melissa came to us after her husband, Jason, was the prom dad chaperone in Galveston. Post-prom dad chaperone at the Airbnb, but something sketchy went down with prom mom Rachel.
17: Mm-mm.
14: And then we found out a whole bunch of stuff. 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
20: Good morning from the Bell Furniture Unbeatable Prices Traffic Desk. East Sam Houston Parkway, southbound at the toll bridge. A wreck was cleared out of the way. Things are struggling to unwind from I-10. West Sam Houston Tollway, northbound at Richmond. There's reports of a crash. Don't have eyes on it, but there is more than a 15-minute slowdown from South Drive. Katy Freeway westbound at I-45. Watch for a stalled car in the center lane. I'm Becca Parker with your KRBE traffic check.
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20: Good morning from the Bell Furniture, Unbeatable Prices Traffic Desk. East Sam Houston Parkway, southbound at the toll bridge. A wreck was cleared out of the way. Things are struggling to unwind from I-10. West Sam Houston Tollway, northbound at Richmond. There's reports of a crash. Don't have eyes on it, but there is more than a 15-minute slowdown from South Drive. Katy Freeway westbound at I-45. Watch for a stalled car in the center lane. I'm Becca Parker with your KRBE traffic check.
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14: All right, you're just a couple minutes away from hearing what happened on Roses today. 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Oh, yes. All the things revealed. After Dracula, then Roses on The Rula Show with Eric and 104.1 KRBE.

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2: All right, you go to KRBE.com and you can reach out to us for your relationship issues and your worries. 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Others have more evidence and they just need a deep dive of what's really going on. Whether you're married or in a long-term relationship, living together, whatever it is, when you feel like something's not right, you're probably right.
3: Trust your gut, but then you need
2: right.
3: You need proof and you need support.
2: Back up. That's true. So Melissa has come to us needing us to call up her mate while she listens in to see where we with the roses go. Let's get her full story. Good morning, Melissa.
4: Hey, morning.
3: Hi, Melissa. Welcome to the Rula Show with Eric. Now, this has something to do with your family and prom, but it's not about your daughter. It's about your husband.
2: Oh, goodness. Okay, fill us in, Melissa. What happened?
4: So my daughter had her prom here in Houston, and then you know how it goes. A group of them went to Galveston for after prom.
2: So many kids do this now. It's like the norm for how many years? Galveston, Galveston, Galveston. Okay.
4: Right. It's the thing. And we were like, all right, we can't fight it. It's a thing. So parents went along to chaperone, of course. My husband, Jason, went, but I didn't.
2: Okay. Why didn't you go?
4: So I had to take our son to a travel baseball tournament the same weekend, and I couldn't get out of that. So
2: okay.
3: Wow, that's weird. I'd be like, okay, I'll do that, honey. You do this.
2: Oh, yeah. You take the baseball. I'll take the prom.
3: I know. Maybe that's sexist. I don't know. Maybe.
2: No, maybe. Yeah, probably. Melissa,
3: most likely.
2: Describe the scenario to me, because everybody has a different Galveston type of weekend. Was it like a hotel situation? Did they have an Airbnb? How many parents? How many kids? How did it play out?
4: Yeah, it was an Airbnb. They were all staying at a beach house, and it was about five parents total. So they go to dinner and then they're like hanging out at the beach house afterwards, and the kids all go to their rooms, and that's when it got weird.
2: Okay, now you weren't there, so how do you know it got weird?
4: Right. So good question. So like the next morning, the kids were taking pictures.
2: Okay.
4: And they showed me the pictures, and then I saw in the background Jason on the couch with one of the other moms.
3: Hanging out, or what? Were they doing stuff?
2: Yeah. No, they were. The kids take a picture of that. Put it on Snap.
3: Look at that. Oh, snap.
2: Oh, no.
3: Literally.
2: Okay, so Jason and the

0: 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That's relief that adds up to more than $450 a year.
1: Fell asleep, that's it.
2: And you're not buying that?
1: No, because then I found out that he actually knows her.
3: I mean, that makes sense. You should know everybody, right?
2: Yeah, the parents that signed on to be chaperones, you usually kind of know each other, don't you?
1: Right, so, but that's not what I mean. He said, like, oh, I didn't even know she'd be there, but it turns out they hooked up when they were younger.
2: So one of the moms that was a chaperone for the prom beach house happened to be somebody in your husband's past that he messed around with. What were they, in high school, college, or how did you know her?
1: So they were in high school, so they went to, like, the same high school.
3: Now, did you know that she was going to be there? Did you know their history?
1: No, I mean, I knew they knew each other from high school, but I never knew they hooked up.
3: So, wait a minute. You found out that your husband had a photo of him with this girl, and then he told you that, well, it's no big deal, we hooked up. Why would he tell you?
2: Well, yeah, how did you find out they hooked up in high school if you knew they knew each other, but you didn't know that?
1: Because I called another friend who also went to high school with them, who, like, I'm closer with now, and I was like, this is nothing, right? Like, they're just really old friends. And she's like, oh, yeah, I mean, just because they hooked up in high school doesn't mean it's still a thing. And
3: oh,
1: I was like,
3: damn.
1: I'm sorry, they what now?
3: Every time we talk to you, it's getting worse and worse.
2: Wow.
1: That's how I feel.
3: We get new people listening in every minute. So, Rula, please recap.
2: Reset. Here we go.
3: You're famous at Reset.
2: It's prom weekend. They got a beach house. Five parents were the chaperones for the Airbnb for all these kids. The dad went, not the mom. Melissa's on the phone because her husband Jason was caught in a picture on the couch sleeping with one of the moms, but just asleep on the couch, not quite spooning. Turns out Melissa's husband Jason went to high school with that mom, which she knew, but she didn't know they hooked up when they were young.
3: So now
2: where are we in this, Melissa? Did you tell Jason?
1: No, I talked to him about it and he just says that it was nothing. But it's just so weird to me that he wouldn't even mention that he had ever hooked up with her. Like, why hide that if this is nothing?
3: Because he's a man, and why would we give you that information?
2: He doesn't want to be in the doghouse for no reason.
3: There's no reason for you to have that information, Rula.
2: Like, I mean,
1: this seems like a pretty good reason.
3: That's why, because you would think that. That's why he would probably not tell you.
2: If you knew that Jason and this mom had hooked up in high school, would the plan then have been, you know what, Jason? I'll be the parent chaperone at the prom beach house. You go ahead and go to the baseball tournament with old Jake over there.
3: Yep, that's what I would do.
1: Probably, yeah.
3: Is she married?
1: I don't really know her situation, to be honest. I think she's married, but I never see her husband, so I don't know what the deal is with that.
3: Okay.
2: Well, she could be like a single married lady. Husband's always working.
1: Yeah.
2: Mom's doing everything.
3: So when did this all occur?
1: This was prom, which was last weekend.
3: So, wow, this is just happened. Okay.
1: I think something happened, and I can't prove it, but that's kind of like why I want to do this, is so that at least I know.
2: Well, look, let's see what happens. I will offer him red roses and see where they go. If they go to you or somebody else, Rachel or somebody else, we're still going to tell him you're on the phone and you're going to tell him how you're feeling about the whole prom weekend, okay?
1: Okay.
2: All right, we'll be right back. 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
19: Okay, so if you're just tuning in, let's follow this trail. So Jason was the volunteer dad for Galveston weekend after prom. Melissa is his wife. In the pictures that her child was showing her, in the background, Jason and another mom who was a chaperone were on the couch under the blanket asleep. And she feels like that was weird. My question is, didn't the other kids think it was weird? But okay.
4: I mean, I'd take photos.
19: Turns out that mom's name is Rachel, and that mom has a past with Jason that Melissa didn't know about way before they ever met, back when they were younger. So it's raised a lot of concern for Melissa. She thinks it's very odd. She doesn't have good feelings about it, and she just wants to know, if he was presented with a chance to send out some red roses, where would they go? Melissa or Rachel or someone else? Well, let's get those answers for her. Melissa, are you sure you're ready to go through with this?
34: Yeah, let's do it. Better to know.
4: You got this. You got Rula, you got me. We'll take care of this.
19: All right, it's Roses.
34: Okay, thank you.
19: On the Rula Show with Eric and 104.1 KRBE.
35: Hello?
19: Hi, I'm looking for Jason, please.
35: Is this him? Yeah, how can I help?
19: Hi, Jason. My name is Kimberly, and I'm calling you from Promotions Extravaganza. It is a company that works with a lot of corporations in and around the Houston area. And they come to us, Jason, to give their employees swag. And you and 10 of your colleagues.
35: What?
19: Yeah. Listen, it's not, okay. It's not, I know, it sounds like you, I just woke you up, sorry. You're just on my list today from your company. I'm supposed to call you and tell you, hey, great job, well done. Your manager, Kenneth, that's your manager's name, right?
35: Yeah, okay. Yeah, okay, all Ken, right. Yeah.
19: You work at
35: Yeah.
19: Okay. That's how I got your number. You can ask him when you go to the office to clarify this, but I'm just telling you it's legit. I got your number. You're on the list.
35: All right. Yeah. Okay.
19: Cool. Okay. Just to make it quick for you, here's what they're giving you as a gift. You can keep it for yourself or send it out to somebody else. It's a $150 bouquet of roses. They're expensive. They're big. They're huge.
35: Oh, wow.
19: They're beautiful.
35: Yeah.
19: And a lot of people who get this type of offer from their job use it as a gift for someone else if they don't want to keep it for themselves. So check in the box that I called you. You have been told about the roses. And where do you want them to go? Do you want me to send them to your address that your business has? Or do you want me to send them out to someone else from you? And they will not know they were free roses. They'll just think, wow, look at that. Jason sent me red roses.
35: Oh, really? Oh, okay. In that case, do I just give you the name?
19: Give me the name of somebody who's going to receive the roses, there's even like a greeting card space. So give me a greeting for the card.
35: Yeah. Let's say, let's send them to Rachel. Let's put something like, it was really good seeing you again. And I owe you these after how I left things back then. Yeah, that sounds like that's pretty good. Yeah,
19: that sounds good. It was really good seeing you again. I owe you these after how I left things back then. Did I get all the words right? I think I did.
35: Yeah, that's perfect.
19: Am I writing love, Jason? How am I going to sign the card?
35: I don't know about love, but just Jason? You can just fondly. Have a fondly, Jason.
19: Don't fondle. Wait, fondly? Fondling?
35: Well, I mean,
19: just kidding.
35: I don't know. I don't want to go there. I'm married.
19: No, I'm just kidding. So this is not romantic then? This is just like a friendly thing you're doing?
35: It's complicated. But it's not.
19: That's what single people say. It's a situationship. Okay, so I'm going to just put Jason. All right.
35: No, it's not that even.
19: It's not even that. Okay, that's good to know because you know why? I'm not by myself on the phone here, Jason. We have quite a group listening along to this phone
4: call.
19: Yeah,
4: there's a lot of us listening.
35: Jason,
4: my name's Eric, and you're on the Rula Show with Eric. You're not talking to a florist or a prize promotion company. That's Rula.
19: Hi. Hello. And your wife, Melissa, is also conferenced in, and she heard it all. Melissa, say hello to Jason.
35: So
11: it's complicated, and you owe her flowers?
35: I mean, it's a long story. It's years ago. It didn't mean anything. It doesn't mean anything now.
11: You told me you didn't even know her.
35: It was like eons ago. We were just talking and,
11: why were you under a blanket with her?
35: Well, there wasn't much space. We were like, five parents and everyone just kind of found their own couch. And I mean, one mom slept.
11: You didn't find your own couch, did you?
35: Reading. I'm long. I'm the tallest one. Listen, I'm 6'3". I needed the couch. And
19: well, yeah, but then you got crowded up on that couch.
35: Fit, kind of. Well, I was already there.
11: She just fit so nicely with you.
19: Okay, real quick, let me interrupt here for a second, Jason.
4: Hold on, Jason.
19: Card, you said, I owe you these for how I left things back then. So what are you talking about there? What's that implication?
35: I went to high school with her, and I kind of, hooked with her. Like, she was my first hookup. And then, basically, I kind of, let her along. She kind of instantly fell in love. I ghosted her before it was a thing back then. And so I felt kind of awful in retrospect. And, yeah, so it was that. It meant nothing. It was
11: Okay, well, don't you think that if you send her like a giant thing of red roses now that she's going to think you're interested?
35: No, she's married. We're all parents.
19: Well, how would her husband feel if she got those red roses then?
35: I mean, I'm not paying for them. They're just from work.
11: If you saw me under a blanket with someone I had hooked up with in the past and then they sent me red roses, what would you think?
4: Exactly.
19: It would be a problem.
4: By saying nothing,
19: Jason.
4: You just said a lot.
19: Yes, it would be a problem. Come on. If a man sent your wife red roses.
35: It just came to me at first. It's not a good look. I apologize, hon. It doesn't mean anything.
11: You lied to me. Okay, how can I trust that when you lied to me about, you never even told me you guys hooked up?
35: I didn't lie.
4: I got your back on that one, though. I would not. Sometimes you just don't bring up certain history. Sometimes you forget, things you've done in the past.
19: But she found out from another high school a friend of yours. Okay, so where are we now with this, then?
4: Do you
19: Melissa?
4: Believe? I don't think he did anything.
19: But I just think it's a bonehead move to send red roses to her. Why?
4: Two bonehead things. Slept in the same couch with her and flowers. You're right.
19: But, Jason, you're claiming that you were already on on the couch and Rachel got on the couch?
35: She just hopped on and it was kind of like, you know, deep, but like, I'm long. Like, I needed that. There weren't that many options after the kids were in separate bedrooms with boys and girls. You know what I mean? So we had to have people in certain spots.
4: This is something you guys have to talk about.
19: Right. Melissa, you got to decide for yourself what you want to say. Because I think we are not going to get anything else out of this. I mean, you've gotten a lot.
34: I just want to say a floor is longer than a couch. You could have slept on the floor. You could have gotten off the couch when she got up.
35: I'm 50. I mean, that sounds horrible.
4: Yeah, once you're on the couch.
19: Yeah. Yeah, I'm not sleeping on the floor, girl. Yeah. I ain't sleeping on the floor.
35: Come on.
19: Okay. But bottom line is, Jason, is it fair to say you admit this is a stupid move, what you just did?
4: It's a bad look.
19: You just sent red roses to an ex.
35: I owe you a really nice dinner. I guess there aren't really roses to send to you instead.
4: Yeah, do not do that. Roses are dead in your relationship.
19: The first thing in your mind should have been your wife for the red roses, but it was this chick anyway.
35: We can go to dinner.
19: Okay. If she wants to. Melissa, thanks for reaching out to us. Let's check in with you in a couple days and see how it plays out, because I'm so curious.
34: Okay. Thank you.
19: Thank you. Take care. Bye-bye.
34: Bye.
4: Bye.
19: You guys on text are savage, by the way, because you are making a bigger drama than is necessary. I did not even think about this until this texter says, sounds like Melissa has the hots for some dad on the baseball team, because why would you ever pick your kid's baseball game over the prom weekend with your
4: Well, that's
19: and I'm like, that's kind of not a good point. What we're talking about, nor did I even think of that going into my thoughts.
4: Like, was it her senior prom? Like, if it's your last prom, shouldn't your mom be there?
19: Well, there's only one prom for most people.
4: Oh, really?
19: Well, I mean, look, at my school, it was so small, we did all kinds of proms.
4: Junior and senior. Yeah, your prom was 4 years. Yeah, we had junior and senior proms for us. Yeah.
19: Okay, so the juniors have their own prom and the seniors have a prom.
16: No, they have it together, but if you're a junior, you can go. And if you're a senior, you can go.
19: But in this case, when you do the prom weekend, don't they usually, aren't the seniors usually doing it? I don't know. I'm not there
4: yet. I have no idea.
16: No.
19: What I do know from prom weekend is I have heard stories in the past that some of the chaperone parents are there, but they're not really there.
16: Oh, yeah.
19: They like go to dinner.
4: They party more. I've heard
19: these kids are doing their own thing.
4: The parents party more than the kids, I've heard.
16: Yeah.
4: And someone made a good point. Dude, why'd you sleep on the couch? Like, don't you plan this ahead of time? Okay, we have 12 kids.
19: Right.
4: There's four rooms, bunk beds, whatever. The parents go here, there. Like, and maybe he was on the couch and all the women. Maybe is he the only guy?
19: I don't know. You know there's too many questions we don't know the answers to.
4: He's going to be on the couch and then the women would be all together.
16: It's suspicious.
19: It is suspicious.
16: Yeah.
19: You know who could probably help her out? You know who could probably tell her? Tyler Henry.
16: Oh.
19: A Hollywood medium. That's what we need to do. Mm-hmm. We got to get Tyler Henry from tomorrow night, Smart Financial, to talk to her.
4: I'll call him back.
19: And see what he knows. Just kidding. 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And we've got more tickets for him. 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
4: When we talked to him, we should have asked him about your car keys. We didn't do that, did we?
19: But he only talks about deceased spirits and premonitions, not about where my keys.
17: Yeah, but they didn't die.
4: You have dead family members.
16: Well, it feels like they did, Kevin.
4: And her family members might know where they're at.
16: Right, like my grandpa, my pop-pop. I feel like my pop-pop probably did it to play a trick on me.
4: See?
16: He's like, this is what you get. He always told me that I would only be famous if I had blonde hair.
19: Are you for real?
16: Yeah, he was very
19: your
16: old
19: school.
16: Your
19: grandfather would tell you that.
16: My pop-pop always told me. He goes, well, Sam, you know you're not. He used to call me Samuel.
19: Wait, when you
16: well,
19: were.
16: Samuel.
19: Samuel.
16: You know, Samuel.
4: Because of that haircut.
19: But you're a boy. You're
16: no,
19: a girl.
16: It's even in high school. In high school and college, he always told me, Samuel, you know you got to go blonde in order to become famous, right?
19: Wait, were you telling him you wanted to be pop-pop. Famous? Like, why did he even bring this up?
4: Did you want to be in media? Or
16: well, yeah, because
4: TV?
16: Growing up, in high school, I was able to do the morning announcements.
19: Oh, okay.
16: And so I always knew that I wanted to either do television.
19: Something.
16: Newspaper. Yeah, like something media related.
19: Got it.
16: And so that's what he would
19: not
16: always tell me.
19: Not medium related.
16: Yeah. No, media. Media. So television.
19: I'm the media medium.
16: Yeah, so really television. Because I always wanted to be a sports sideline reporter.
4: Well, think back in his days, like Marilyn Monroe. And
16: yeah, that's what he always told
4: blondies.
16: Me.
4: And Farrah Fawcett.
16: Goes, Samuel, you got to be a blonde. Samuel. That's how you're going to make it. I'm like, okay, pop, thanks.
4: Got to be a blonde.
19: There's got to be something to that.
16: Became a blonde.
19: My not that to compare you to a dog, but let's be real. When we have,
4: where's this going?
16: Yeah.
19: When we have grandparents who play with our names, we also as dog parents, we play with our dogs' names. Like you call Misty Mip.
16: Yes, we shorten
19: whatever.
16: It.
19: Yeah. Okay, I call Charlie as a girl, but I will call her Chaka. I will call her Cha Cha. I'll call her all these things. My husband started calling her Charles. Charles, how are you, Charles? And I'm like, it's Charlie.
16: Right. Like, why do we do this?
19: Why do we do this? No, why?
4: Does she understand?
16: Listen to it?
19: Oh, yeah, she totally gets it. Like, every there's a thing on Instagram that says, tell me what your dog's name is, then tell me what really your dog's name
16: is.
19: Is it like, you know?
4: Is it cruel when you say that to her? Like,
19: what?
4: Like,
19: Chaka.
4: But you know how the videos that went big viral like 3 years ago where you pretend you're talking on the phone? Like, I'll be like,
16: and you say all the keywords?
4: Oh, yeah, Sebi, I think, yeah, we're probably going to go to the beach today and see.
19: Oh, yeah, and the dog's freaking out.
4: See, they're
16: of course, they're going to get treats and go for a walk around the park because that's what we normally do.
4: And then they get all hyped up. And I mean, that's rude.
19: That is so mean. You have to deliver on the
4: treat,
19: walk.
4: You got to.
19: 100%. If you're going to say treat or walk to your dog, you better have that.
4: Went viral. Yes. I'm like, you got to help them out.
16: We spell it out.
19: What do you call
16: it? At my house.
19: Yeah, me too.
16: Oh, we're going to go to the PARK, right? Uh-huh. Because I'm taking.
19: Who's taking the DOG on WAK?
16: Yeah. Yes.
4: Like, now my dog sees the suitcases and he's like, oh no.
16: Aww,
4: oh,
16: my
19: sadness.
16: Yeah.
19: Yes.
16: Yeah, no.
19: But Sebi is Sebastian, but y'all never called Sebi Sebastian.
4: Never will.
19: What else y'all call him? Sebers? Sebs?
4: I can't remember.
16: Sebs?
4: Michiru or Michilu?
19: Why would you call that?
4: Some Greek. I mean, Greek. It's a Persian thing.
19: That's funny.
4: I forget how she says it, but I just say Sebi. I'll never say Sebastian.
16: That's so funny.
4: The day I do that, no, hell no.
16: Oh my gosh, you're ridiculous.
19: What? Which name?
4: Sebastian.
16: Because,
19: well, you've never liked that name because she named after a guy she has the hots for.
4: Yeah, that's why.
19: You are like okay with your wife naming your dog after a guy she has the hots for. That's a whole
16: so
19: other topic.
16: Weird.
19: Yeah.
16: That
19: in
16: is
19: Rula's
16: so
19: relationship
16: weird.
19: Roulette next week, let's talk about that.
16: You should have. Yeah.
4: I love you. What if she's in there? I love you, Sebastian. I think she's talking about the dog, and then the dog's next to me.
19: Wait, where is Sebastian here? Okay, if y'all missed anything on our show today, you're going to go to the podcast page, and that's where you're going to find everything you need. Sam will be on until 12 o'clock. We are still
4: fun,
19: in the
4: Sam.
19: Window for the magic wand to wave. Maybe Sam has it.
4: Sign some wafers. We have a funny video of
19: Sam signing a wafer. Is that a communion wafer from church or a Nilla wafer for banana pudding? Anyway, Sam might.
16: Teeny wafers.
19: Maybe Sam has the magic wand handy and she might wave it for you to have a chance to win the Disney trip. Who knows? Who knows?
4: Hope so.
19: We'll be back 6 o'clock Friday morning.
4: Yay! Yay!
19: Right here on The Rula Show with Eric and KRBE. Bye!
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4: It's already happening. A lot of kids are out of school and they're already bored. They want to go on some trips with the family. And we all know it can be expensive to fly out right now, right? So here is the perfect destination for a vacation. Go to Arlington, Texas. Your next great road trip is closer than you think. It's not far at all. Go there for just the weekend if you want. You know, leave Thursday, go there Friday, Saturday, Sunday, come back. It's a great time. You love roller coasters. You love Six Flags like me. 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Great places to eat. I'm not talking about like chain restaurants, which are fine, but they have great places that locals go to that you're going to really, really enjoy. 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

I just got the realization that today is Thursday, which means one more day until the weekend, even though we had off on Monday. Like, why does this feel like the longest week ever? What's going on? It's your girl Sam hanging out with you during this hour of nonstop hit music. At least we get to listen to Katy Perry.

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I don't know. It's very odd, but you'll know what it is, and then I'll tell you our phone number. So just hang out with me. I could be-

I was really hoping on The Really Show with Eric that the roses were going to go to the person they are supposed to go to, okay? I really wanted that. Did that happen? No, that's not a spoiler. But who did he send them to? 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
1: Hi.
0: Melissa. 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Cha-ching.
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0: 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Now you qualify for that grand prize at Disneyland Resort Vacation. 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

Our quiz here on 104.1 KRB that happens Wednesday at 8 a.m. on The Realist Show with Eric. But there is a list of the U.S. states that are the hardest to spell. Texas did not make this list. Thank goodness. It's only five letters. Coming in at number one, Hawaii. Don't know why. Pennsylvania. Okay, the two N's maybe. Connecticut. Coming in at four is tied for Georgia. Tennessee. And number five is Massachusetts. So, little fun fact for you. Can you spell them?

0: It's Kevin and Audrey, 3:15 today. Joke of the day wins with Carline Comedy.
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Normally around 11:50, I always do, Sam, what national day is it? Well, you probably need lunch plans, okay? And today is National Hamburger Day. So I'm going to talk about it next for Sam Spotlight because your girl is craving a burger and a beer. So who's hooking us up with a deal?

0: RBE. Sorry, not sorry, but your girl likes food, and I like to tell you about deals that are happening. And today is National Hamburger Day. So these are some of the places that are the best burgers you can get. A guy reviewed them named Burger Beast. And honestly, out of this list, there's six different places. I'll go through them really quick of the places that he thinks has the best burgers. The place that I'm obsessed with, two of the places that are here in Houston aren't on this list. He said Buffalo Wild Wings, their double smash burger with American cheese, is top notch. Cheddar's Scratch Kitchen has a quarter pound medium well burger that he swears by. Cheesecake Factory has a double patty. Chili's is nearly half a pound of beef topped with Thousand Island dressing. Denny's, two hand pressed beef patties, he swears are the best. And last on his list is Outback Steakhouse. It's a half pound burger topped with Bloomin' Onion. Okay, the Bloomin' Onion sounds amazing. My go to places here in Houston is Rodeo Goat and Edo. Best burgers, or Hobdoddy. And then they have the perfect big beer. So those are my two burger places. The other one is a list from a guy named Burger Beast. This is like his job. This is what he does. Do you have a burger place that you're obsessed with? Hit me up. We'll add it to the list.
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0: Hey, Mama, it's Sam on 104.1 and KRBE. 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
0: Yes, Disneyland. We are hooking y'all up. You instantly win a $50 Disney store gift card and become a finalist for the grand prize. We're talking about a trip for four. Three nights at Disneyland Resort, four-day park tickets, and airfare. But you got to listen for that sounder. You want to give your son a shout-out, though?
1: Huey and Vera, because his sister's right there listening, too.
0: Love it, love it, love it. Fingers crossed y'all win this. Thank you so much for hanging out.

0: 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Joke of the day wins with Carline Comedy.
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0: feel like I'm such a phony Astros fan because I have not gone to a single game. Granted, I can't tonight because they're away at Texas Rangers. 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Like, what is going on with me, y'all? 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
2: Take the hat off and let y'all see the hairline. I see the hairline in there, man. Let them know. You know what I'm saying? That hairline. You know what I'm saying? That's the new sexy, y'all. In case y'all didn't know.
0: Kick off your summer with us, a full day of fun at Typhoon, Texas, and a ton of belly laughs on stage.
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Show with Eric. 8 o'clock, Eric's going to share some facts. Like, you will argue less with your mate if you do this one thing. 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Eric's going to tell us on 104.1 KRBE.

28th. 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
1: Happy Thirsty Thursday! It's 104.1 KRBE, Audrey Rose checking in with you. You know what day it is, love. One more day closer to that weekend. So, can we get started? We're rolling an hour nonstop. Here we go.

I've been peeping on social media. A lot of you guys tagged me last night. Shout out to you, Bethany. But he did a good show. The Toyota Center was definitely a vibe. Producer Eric, I saw having a good time in there. If you got any more pictures from Alex Warren, I'd love to see them. Love. Make sure you tag us at KRBE.

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So, have you ever been to Disney? Can you believe it or not, I've only ever been one time. It's been a while. So, if you're like your girl, I think you're overdue, love. And all this week, we have been giving you a chance to go to Disneyland for you and the whole fam bam. When you hear the magical wand go off between now and 7, you want to be caller 104. That's going to get you qualified, get you in the running for that free trip. Good luck. 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

hope you're having a great day on purpose, love. My mama always tells me that, and every time she says it to me, I know that my day is going to be better. It's 104.1 KRVE, Audrey Rose hanging with you. If your day is feeling a little down, well, you know I got you today. Daily Juice 105. We're going to cheer you up.

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1: Here's One Republic's Ryan Tedder on what sparked the idea for the new song, Need Your Love.
2: The initial idea for this song actually started from a demo I was doing for a different artist on that day. I literally completely spaced on the origin story of this initially. It was just a demo. It was like a start, like a verse and chorus idea, no arrangement. The production was totally different. I write all the time, constantly. Like, I might start two songs a day. I might finish two a day. You never know. And then a year later, I'm combing through demos that don't even really have names or associations. And I stumble across this one. Couldn't even remember for the life of me, honestly, where it came from. That's it sounds crazy, but I write a lot. So I was just like, oh, this is amazing. This feels like One Republic. This feels like us.

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It's going to be a vibe. And you know it's going to be fun at our Last Laugh Comedy Show, right? We're celebrating the end of the school year. And we're also giving you tickets to the show. So today during Carline Comedy, we got a chance for you to get into a cabana.

know, there's something about short weeks that make it that much better. And also, it's probably because today is Thursday, which means we got a brand new roses with the Roller Show with Eric. Did we catch a cheater? Because it had to do with prom and some going down at the prom with the chaperones. Okay, just go to catchup at KRBE.com. It's there till midnight.

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3: 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In case no one told you today, you make this world brighter just by being you. I think sometimes that we don't tend to be as nice to ourselves as we need to be and say words of affirmation. And this is just a reminder that you wake up and you do amazing things and you are a very special person. So if nobody's told you that, give you a big old air hug right now and let you know that you are doing great and you're going to keep doing great things, all right? For Daily Juice.
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0: on Love. It's Audrey Rose from Kevin and Audrey, and got the perfect thing for you. Me and Kevin Quinn love to do a thing called the Daily Debate. 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

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We really do. Happy Throwback Thursday, Tina Love. Good afternoon. We're having great days on purpose, so let's keep it moving, shall we? It's Care B.E.

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0: 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I mean, I think I'm supposed to be giving something when I hear some type of wand. What is that?
1: Yes, I heard the wand. You're supposed to be giving away the Disney gift card so I can qualify for the free Disney trip.
0: Girl, you might as well do my job for me because, yes, you are Caller 104, love. Congrats. What's your name?
1: Carla.
0: Carla, girl, we are going to get you in the running for that Disney trip, love. It's a Disney trip for four at the park. You get 3 nights at the Disneyland Resort, and you already snagged this $50 gift card. So come on, girl. I'm fingers crossed that you get it, Carla. We're going to manifest it, girl. Carla, do me a favor, mama.

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0: It's Kevin and Audrey, 3:15 today. Joke of the day wins with Carline Comedy.
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Usually I'm really happy when we make like the top 10 or the top spots when it comes to just how great our city is. But this is a top spot I don't think any of us want to claim. We're getting into it coming up next. It's KBE.

0: See, I know we've been excited for it, but summer hasn't even officially started yet. And we're already getting, like, ranked on the list of, like, the top of things. It's 104.1 KRBE. What's up, love? Good afternoon. Audrey Rose hanging with you. Do you believe Houston came in at number 9 when it comes to the sweatiest cities in the country? I know. The fact that somebody had time to sit up here and actually rank the different cities, and the fact that we're on the top 10 list, like, ugh. It's all that humidity that comes with us. So here's the deal. They said, like, when it comes to, like the sweat factor here and just the city being so hot, they ranked it based on our humidity, our overnight temperatures, and, you know, the heat caution and days that we usually have throughout the year. And you know how hot things get around this summer. So if you've been noticing you're sweating a lot more and you're seeing a lot of sweaty people, we're just blending in with what our title is, okay? We're one of the sweatiest spots in the world. All right? It's no shame in your game, love. Just make sure you lose deodorant. It's KRBE.
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1: 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You're like, what was the diagnosis? 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

you on Throwback Thursday, of course. What's up, love? Audrey Rose on 104.1 KRVE. So it is happening. We are just a few days away. Our very first comedy show, me and Kevin Quinn, we're putting this thing on. We're teaming up with Shinadu and local comedians. And we want you to be there. Typhoon Texas on Saturday. Four pack of tickets going down for $104. 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

0: It's Kevin and Audrey, 3:15 today. Joke of the day wins with Carline Comedy.
1: 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There's no

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Doesn't it sound

0: it's Kevin and Audrey here, and we are trying something new, taking Carline Comedy on the road.
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2: Take the hat off and let y'all see the hairline. 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Let them know. You know what I'm saying? That hairline. You know what I'm saying? That's the new sexy, y'all. I guess y'all didn't know.
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Hello, we get a brand new roses. It's 104.1 KRVE, Audrey Rose. If you missed it this morning, things were a little spicy. 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I could be-

0: It's the Rula Show with Eric. 8 o'clock, Eric's going to share some facts. Like, you will argue less with your mate if you do this one thing. What's the thing? Eric's going to tell us on 104.1 KRBE.
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checking to see if I can still get low. It's 104.1 KRBE, Audrey Rose. Ah, my goodness. I hope you're having a great day, love. So did you see this? That apparently over half of Americans say that we don't have enough fun in our life and we'd love to have a little bit more of it. So one of the things that you can do, just every once in a while, just take random dance breaks. Works for me every single time.

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0: It's 104.1 KRBE, Kevin Quinn, Audrey Rose. Is it me or is it like an ice box in here?
1: I was going to say, it's burr. It's cold in here.
0: I don't
1: know what's in the atmosphere.
0: I got frostbite on my fingers just moving the microphone.
1: It's been cold this whole afternoon. And I'm like, normally, you know, we complain about like, you know, not having AC. It is freezing
0: in
1: here.
0: It's so cold in this studio.
1: And it's only
0: studio.
1: In here too, because you go back outside and you're like, oh my gosh, warmth. But yeah, this studio's been freezing all afternoon.
0: My God,
1: today.
0: Something's wrong with the climate control at the KRBE Worldwide Broadcast Headquarters.
1: Right. Zip up, Buttercup. All it's right. going to be a cold day today.
0: All right. Carline Comedy coming up in just a few minutes. Audrey Rose going to be bringing the jokes today.
1: Yeah, I got some good jokes. Don't you worry. I got some funnies, everybody.
0: So you say. So you say.
1: I got some good ones. I don't think you'll eat these ones. I worked really hard on them this morning.
2: Nom, nom, nom, nom, nom, nom, nom.
1: Yeah, put that up. You're not going to need it today.
0: When I guess the punchline before Audrey has a chance to tell the punchline, we call it eating the joke.
1: Which you won't need. You won't need to eat today. Okay?
0: Yeah, we'll see.
1: I already came hungry. You want a sandwich? You're hungry?
0: We'll see. We'll see. Also, want to make mention that tickets are selling briskly for Last Laugh. It's our big end of the school year, beginning of the summer bash, comedy show and bash. We have some of the most prestigious and hilarious comedians. Professional comedians.
1: Yeah.
0: Because we got to bring in the you know, the pros.
1: We need the big dogs. I mean, I think we're funny, but I don't know if we're funny enough to hold down a whole show by ourselves.
0: We are weak sauce when it comes to comedy. But, you know, Carline Comedy is our favorite thing that we do, you know, along with you every afternoon right here. And we've gotten your feedback. You say you love to laugh. You love comedy. So we're bringing an actual comedy show to you this weekend.
1: That's right. Typhoon Texas. It's supposed to be great weather. So come on out and come hang out with us. You can get your tickets at KRBE.com for $104, a family of four. That's a huge deal.
0: It's a big discount. It's over half off.
1: Yeah.
0: So if it's anything like the weather outside the KRBE Worldwide Broadcast Headquarters today, look how beautiful it is today.
1: Yes. That's the type of weather we're manifesting for us Saturday. I think that's what we're going to get.
0: I hope so. And I'm looking forward to it. Audrey and I have so many great surprises planned.

0: Saturday morning. And if you buy your tickets through KRBE, you get into the park early, 10:30 a.m., bright and early. The show's going to kick off right at 11 with an open mic. And we're going to crown the king or queen of the car line. So bring your favorite joke and get ready to do it on stage.
1: It's going to be a fun time, so come on out and come hang out with us.
0: All right, we're going to do Carline Comedy next. By the way, we also have a chance to win a trip to Disneyland during the show today.
1: With the magical wand.
0: Yeah. We've got so much planned for the show today. I am super thrilled. Thank you for hanging out with your best friends. It's Kevin and Audrey at KRBE.
2: 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Highway 225 eastbound at Goodyear. Watch for a stalled vehicle in the right lane. You are slow to get around. 288 South Freeway southbound at Airport. There's a stalled car at the off-ramp. I-45 Gulf Freeway southbound at Hughes. You've got a stalled car blocking the right lane. I'm Becca Parker with your KRBE traffic check.
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0: Hey, you. 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The one streaming KRBE right now. Maybe you're stuck at work, you're pretending to be productive, or you're in traffic questioning your life choices. Maybe you're just avoiding actual human interaction. No judgment. Whatever you're doing, we see you. We appreciate you. Stream on.
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3: Get yourself an Easy Tag and save some money. All right. Now, today is my day, Kevin, and I want you to know that I worked very, very hard this morning. I pulled through all types of different jokes just so I can find ones that I didn't think that you could eat.
2: Okay. I can't wait to chow down on all of them then.
3: So these ones are like, these were my strongest jokes. Okay. Did you hear about the ice that lost its job?
2: The ice that lost its job?
3: Yeah.
2: No. What happened?
3: It was crushed.
2: Okay, that was good. That was actually real good. I like that.
3: What kind of a bow is impossible to tie?
2: What kind of a bow is impossible to tie?
3: Yeah. What kind of bow?
2: A rainbow.
3: Really?
2: A rainbow. A rainbow.
3: Sharp. Okay, calm down. Calm down eating over there. Calm down. It was just a nibble. What did the rubber band, or why did the rubber band go to the baseball game? Yeah, why did it go? Why?
2: I don't know.
3: It wanted to see, or wanted to enjoy, the seventh inning stretch. Okay. How does the snake charmer sign his letters?
2: With lots of S's.
3: Nope. With love and hisses.
2: Love and hisses.
3: Okay, this is my last one. Why did the pie crust go to the dentist? Yeah.
2: To get his fillings.
3: Is the bit done? Are we done? Because this was not fun.
2: 2 out of 4, whatever. Audrey. I got a half. That's 50%.
3: Whatever.
2: Audrey's like, you're not going to eat any of these.
3: You're such a little jerk about it. Gosh. Okay. We actually have a chance for you to get into our cabana at the last lap. So if you have a joke of the day that hopefully Kevin won't eat, please call us.
2: Yeah. 833-390-5723.

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1: 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Give us your name and give us your joke.
2: Hi, my name's Lila.
1: Hi, what's your joke?
2: What did the lunchbox say to the refrigerator?
1: What did the lunchbox say to the refrigerator?
3: Yeah, what?
2: Don't hate me because I'm a little cooler.
1: Don't hate me because I'm a little cooler. Yeah, that's good.
3: She's coming off strong out the back. I like that.
1: Yeah.
3: I like that, Lila.
1: It's Kevin and Audrey. Give us your name. Give us your joke.
4: Hi, it's Marissa. My joke is, how do termites travel?
1: How do termites travel? Tell us.
4: By choo-choo train.
1: Choo-choo train.
3: Oh, I see what you did there. They're just chewing and chewing and chewing.
1: Yeah, oh, I thought that was going to go over Audrey's head.
3: Why would that go over my head, you jerk?
1: Well, you look dumbfounded for a minute there.
3: I was not dumbfounded. That was just my look of, like, appreciation. He's such a jerk.
1: It's Kevin and Audrey. Give us your name. Give us your joke.
5: It's John.
3: John!
1: What's your joke, John?
5: What type of dog doesn't like to bark?
1: What type of dog doesn't like to bark?
3: Yeah, tell us.
5: A hush puppy.
1: A hush puppy.
3: I wish that was my dog.
1: Yeah.
3: A hush puppy.
1: Yeah, I thought he was going to say a hot dog.
3: I was right. Barks a little too much over there.
1: A hush puppy makes more sense. It's Kevin and Audrey. Give us your name. Give us your joke.
6: Cody Brooke.
1: Cody, what's your joke?
6: What do you call a bad zoo?
1: What do you call a bad zoo?
3: Yeah.
6: A shih tzu.
3: Like the doggy.
1: Yeah. You know what? Normally we would have to bleep that, but since that's the official name of a dog, we don't have to bleep that.
3: I think she's good. Yeah. That's a nice little dirty joke.
1: Okay. All right. It's Kevin and Audrey. Give us your name. Give us your joke.
7: Hello, this is Stephanie.
1: Stephanie, what's your joke?
7: Why can't you hear a pterodactyl go to the bathroom?
3: I know, because the pee is silent.
7: Girl, why you think you can
1: hear your joke? Thanks for calling. It's Kevin and Audrey. Give us your name. Give us your joke.
8: Oh, hi. My name is Courtney.
1: Hey, Courtney. What's your joke?
8: Why was the equal sign so humble?
1: Why was the equal sign so humble?
3: Yes, tell us.
8: Because it knew it wasn't less than or greater than anyone else.
1: Oh, yeah, yeah. It wasn't less than or greater than anybody.
3: A little match joke. I like it. Wrap this up real well. Loved it.
1: Audrey, who's going to win today? Who's going to win? Tell us.
3: I liked Lila. Line one.
1: Lila!
9: Hi.
1: You're our winner today!
3: Yes! I loved your joke. You came out strong, girl. So, yes, we got to see you
9: thank
3: do that
9: you so
3: live.
9: Much.
1: Congratulations, Lila. You are going to Kevin and Audrey's Last Laugh on Saturday, our big end of the school year, beginning of the summer comedy show and party at Typhoon, Texas. You got 4 tickets to the event. We're going to see you there. Remember, we're crowning the king or queen of the car line, so bring your favorite joke on our open mic segment, and you might be our winner.
9: Yay, thank you so much.
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10: I have 2 modes. I have 110 miles an hour, barely staying on the track, and then I have don't ask me to do anything, do nothing. So guilty pleasure for me is doing nothing. Vacation for me is not let's go to all the museums and let's go. Like, I see more culture in 90 days. I'm lucky that I, you know, will see in any 90-day period, I might see more culture than just about anybody will see in a 9-year period. And I've been around the world a bunch. I've seen it all a lot. So I don't feel guilty about doing nothing. I want to watch Netflix. I want to sit. I want to get a massage. I want to, like, hang by the pool. My guiltiest pleasure is I've become a full-on tropical Caribbean, like, put me near palm trees near a beach in, like, the Caribbean or Southeast Asia, anywhere exotic and fun and beautiful, and just don't talk to me.

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1: Hi, good afternoon from the Bell Furniture, Unbeatable Prices Traffic Desk. Highway 288 South Freeway, southbound at Airport, there is a crash in two left lanes. It'll cost you 17 minutes to get through. 610 North Loop westbound between 59 and Shepherd, you've got a 6-minute slowdown. Highway 225 eastbound at Goodyear, there is a stalled vehicle in the right lane. You're stopping up for an extra 5 minutes to get around. I'm Becca Parker with your KRBE traffic check.
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0: Kevin Quinn and Andre Rose on 104.1 KRBE. Let's get into our daily debate today. Things we argue about randomly that we invite you to weigh in on. Today, things kids will just never understand.
1: Yeah, it's a little bit of a throwback to like our childhood or so. But I feel like I've been having this conversation with my bonus son because he doesn't understand the welcome. You've got mail. He didn't know what that was from.
0: AOL.
1: AOL.
0: Yeah,
1: and dial-up internet. He did not understand. I was like, me and his dad were explaining to him, there was once upon a time where you literally had to block out the phone lines.
0: Yeah.
1: And you could be on the internet and your parents would get really mad at you if you're online for too long because nobody could come through. You would hear it dial and and then connect.
0: Do you remember getting CDs in the mail from AOL? You get CDs in the mail.
1: When they had their updates.
0: 90 hours of free internet.
1: Yeah.
0: 90 hours of free internet. And you think, oh man, I'll never use that much free internet.
1: Oh,
0: that's 90 hours. So much time.
1: I remember that.
0: Yeah. And before they sent CDs in the mail, they used to send discs. Remember those discs?
1: Floppy disks?
0: Well, yeah.
1: Yeah.
0: The little 3.5-inch diskettes.
1: Yeah. Mm-hmm. It was a different time. It was
0: 90
1: just a different
0: hours
1: time.
0: Of free AOL.
1: You're like, what am I going to do with all this AOL?
0: Uh-huh.
1: Wow.
0: Yeah.
1: Yeah, now look
0: back
1: at us
0: in
1: now.
0: The day.
1: Look at us now.
0: Okay, things kids will never understand. Okay, calling up the movie theater or movie phone to get the times.
1: This is movie phone.
0: Yeah.
1: Oh, I remember that guy.
0: My first job was at AMC Theaters in Sarasota, Florida. That was my first job. And you know what? It's not just the, like, calling up, but you also, like, if you wanted to know what time the movies played, you could look it up in the newspaper.
1: You could.
0: Right?
1: I forgot about that. Yep. Which would be easier because when you call the movie phone guy, you have to sit through all of the movies until they get to your movie that you actually want to watch. Sometimes that's quick. Sometimes that's long. It just,
0: I knew I wanted to be on the radio when I was a kid because one of my jobs when I was 14 or 15 years old working at a movie theater, I would go into the manager's office at the end of my shift at the end of the week, and I would record the movie times on the recorder.
1: So you were the guy we were listening to?
0: Yeah.
1: Aw,
2: I was like, okay, Anaconda plays at 11:17, 2:30.
1: Yeah.
2: 4:15.
1: There you go.
2: Yeah.
1: What about, because somebody just put this on a social media. They said waiting for your favorite TV show / movie to come on our TV guide channels.
0: You remember, TV guide
1: remember
0: channels.
1: Remember when you did it? I forgot. There was once upon a time where you didn't actually know it was on TV as soon as you turned it on.
0: Yeah.
1: You had to flip to the TV guide channel and wait for it to circle through your channels to see what was coming on.
0: I remember before there was such a thing as the TV guide channel. Back in the day, if you wanted to know what was on, you actually had to open your ass with a TV Guide magazine.
1: The TV Guide.
0: Yeah.
1: They sent it for the month, right? Would it be a new one that comes like once a month? It was a thick old book.
0: Once a week or once a month. I don't know how often they printed the TV Guide, but you had to actually open the magazine and read what times like, Seinfeld is on.
1: At 7:30. On Sunday.
0: Yeah.
1: Guess I'll be watching that.
0: All right. What is something kids today will never understand? 833-390-5723. It's today's Daily Debate with Kevin and Audrey. Throwback Thursday, right?
1: Yeah, of course.

0: Doing a throwback Thursday today on the show. It's Kevin and Audrey on KRBE. What is something kids today will never understand? What's your answer?
1: Kids will never understand using a map, a road map in the car to get directions to go somewhere.
0: Like paper map, right? Like
1: paper
0: the folded
1: map.
0: Up paper map.
2: Oh my gosh.
1: Yeah, pull them all out.
2: Can we also give like the understanding of knowing how to refold those maps? So they went back the way they were.
0: I mean, thank
2: that
0: God.
2: Was an art form.
0: No one ever knows. Like, once you unfold the thing, you can never fold it back the way it was, like, manufactured.
2: Fold that thing
0: right?
2: back
1: exactly.
2: up.
0: Yeah.
1: Exactly.
0: You got to just, like, kind of approximately fold it, sort of like.
2: They get frustrated
0: like,
2: and just jam it into something.
1: Or make new creases. Exactly.
0: Yeah. It's got, you know, you get it sort of right, get it kind of, like, scrunched down, and then it gets crumpled and put back in the glove box.
2: Do you guys remember?
1: That's right.
2: What was the play? You go on the internet and give you directions. It was a
0: MapQuest.
2: MapQuest. Yes.
1: Yeah.
2: Yes.
0: Yeah. Before you leave the house,
2: that. Just print off the MapQuest directions.
0: You print pages and pages of turn by turn directions. Right.
2: MapQuest.
0: That was like the step between the Rand McNally map in the glove box and what we have now.
2: And
0: Apple
2: GPS,
0: Maps.
2: Yes.
0: Yeah. Hey, we've come a long way.

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That's relief that adds up to more than $450 a year.

0: It's Kevin and Audrey. Who's this?
1: This is Judy.
0: Judy!
2: Yes, you are, girl. You are caller 104. We are hooking you up with a $50 gift card to the Disney store, but you're officially in the running for the big prize.
0: The big prize
1: is a trip.
0: Yeah, a trip. Yeah, you
2: got
0: it right.
2: To go to Disneyland Resorts. A 4-day park ticket, airfare, and a 3-night hotel stay up for grabs that we got to get a grand prize winner for.
0: Yeah. So congratulations. You're in the drawing for that. That could be huge. We love this for you. Enjoy your free.

0: cross everything.
1: Thank you.
0: Yes, tell your husband, I got to keep these legs crossed until the drawing. I'm sorry, honey. We're going to Disneyland. He'll understand.
1: Yeah.

The show with Eric. 8 o'clock, Eric's going to share some facts. Like, you will argue less with your mate if you do this one thing. What's the thing? Eric's going to tell us on 104.1 KRBE. I could be.

0: While the mics were off just now, Audrey and I were planning one of the fun behind-the-scenes activities that we're going to do this Saturday at The Last Laugh.
1: That's right.
0: I like the game that we were just talking about playing. I think this is going to be fun. Everybody in their bathing suits at Typhoon Texas on Saturday. Yeah, I think it's going to be fun.
1: They're going to be having a good time.
0: That game sounds fun.
1: That game. Okay, so as you were explaining, well, see, you're bringing this up and it's like a secret. We can't tell everything.
0: No. We're not going to spill the beans on the air right now. Listen, if you don't have your tickets to the Last Laugh comedy show and end of the school year party, you need to go to KRBE.com right now. They are selling briskly.
1: Hot cakes. And it's a great deal, too, because we have tickets for you that you can only get at KRBE.com. They're more than half off for a family of four.
0: Let me just go over some of the perks. Not only do you get a huge discount for an entire day at the water park at Typhoon Texas this Saturday, you also get early access to the park.
1: That's right.
0: Just like a season ticket holder, right?
1: Yeah.
0: So you're getting in at 10:30. Our show starts at 11. You get early access to the open mic portion of the show, which gets you the possibility to upgrade to a cabana. You are in the contest for the king or queen of the car line.
1: Yep. That's right. And then you get to watch a great show. Then afterwards, you get to spend the day at the water park just enjoying and having a good old little time.
0: Not to mention the lazy river, the slides, the amazing food. Typhoon Texas. Legendary.
1: They pretty much have everything all checked off over there. So if you're looking for a family day of fun on a budget, Saturday's going to be the day. And if you're looking to have a fun day with your favorite radio DJs,
0: Kevin and Audrey going to be there. We're going to do a meet and greet under the balloon arch.
1: Yeah.
0: Who's the balloon arch lady? She gave us the hookup on the huge balloon arch.
1: Erica. Shout outs to Erica. She is from Magical Creations.
0: Magical Creations.
1: Yes.
0: She's got an amazing Instagram, too, because she's got all her balloon creations on her Instagram. And she did us a solid creating this amazing balloon arch for us for the party.
1: She worked so hard on it, too. So shout outs to her. It's going to be really, really fun. If you want to follow her creations, it's Magical Creations _Houston.
0: I'm going to follow her right now.
1: Give her a little follow.
0: I got to follow her on Instagram.
1: She does some really cool different themes or really cool different styles that she does for parties, all sorts of stuff. Anything you could think of, she's really good at bringing it to life. So,
0: all right. We love small businesses, and we love people that love the Kevin and Audrey show on KRBE. Last Laugh. It is happening Saturday. We want to see you there. It's our first. Listen, we were talking about this, too. Audrey's like, oh, my God. It's like, you know, when you have a party and you don't
1: and
0: know
1: you
0: who's
1: don't
0: coming.
1: Know who's coming to the party.
0: You don't know how much charcuterie to buy.
1: I don't know if I got
0: Yeah, we are nervous wrecks. Please come to our party.
1: Come to our party.
0: Please come to our party.
1: Okay.
0: Yeah. We don't know how much, if we got enough ham.
1: Do we have enough jokes?
0: I don't know.

0: Hi, good afternoon from the Bell Furniture Unbeatable Prices Traffic Desk. 288 South Freeway, southbound at Airport. A crash was cleared. There's still a 7-minute slowdown. 59 Southwest Freeway, northbound at McGowan Street. A wreck was cleared very quickly. There's still 9 minutes of stop and go from Fannin. Highway 225 eastbound at Goodyear. Watch for a stalled car in the right lane. I'm Becca Parker with your KRBE traffic check.
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0: They're calling this the beverage of the summer, Audrey Rose. 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
1: Beverage of the summer?
0: The drink of the summer here in 2026.
1: Dirty soda? I feel like dirty sodas are having like a thing right now. Is
0: right?
1: It that?
0: No, it's not dirty soda.
1: Huh.
0: Although I do not drink soda, so when I first heard dirty cola, dirty soda, I was like, what the hell is that? No. But, like, if you grew up in the 80s or 90s and you ever spent time with, like, old people, you probably know what Fresca is.
1: Ah, my grandma used to drink them all the time.
0: Yeah,
1: Fresca.
0: It's the old lady soda. It's like, you know, grapefruit soda.
1: Yeah.
0: I remember the first time I had a soda Fresca. It was my teacher, Miss Sanders. She used to drink Frescas. And she's like, they're very refreshing. They're delicious. It's grapefruit soda. I'm like, okay, Miss Sanders. Yeah.
1: She'd say it just like that, too.
0: Yeah.
1: She'd say it like that.
0: Old lady sodas, for sure. Well, they're calling this the seltzer of the summer. They've got a new alcoholic version of Fresca called Fresca Hard.
1: Oh, no. Oh, no, yeah. Oh, no, oh, no.
0: 4.6% ABV, 99 calories per can, zero sugar, and there's multiple flavors. I mean, they got the traditional grapefruit classic.
1: So,
0: but they've also got pineapple citrus and peach citrus.
1: Ooh, pineapple citrus.
0: Yeah.
1: That actually sounds not too bad. Not too bad. Now, do I want to be drinking it? Because I feel like I'm too young to be drinking Frescas right now. I can't do
0: that. They're saying this is a huge hit with the younger crowd.
1: Is
0: there's
1: it?
0: Also watermelon citrus. $18 for a 12-pack. And they say this is going to be huge because everybody that tastes it
1: it's gonna be better than White Claws.
0: They love it.
1: Yeah?
0: Yeah.
1: Fresca
0: Hard, Audrey.
1: Get a Fresca Hard.
0: Fresca Hard, and you don't even have to be a gray-haired old lady. Love it. Yeah.
1: Tell my mom right now.
0: The new seltzer of the summer.
1: Bring that to the cookout. Let's see how many people have to drink it.
0: Let's go to the cookout. Do not smuggle this into Typhoon, Texas for Last Laugh this weekend.
1: Yeah,
0: we
1: don't do that.
0: We do not want you getting kicked out
1: over
0: Fresca Hard.

0: Just because we can doesn't mean we should. It's Kevin and Audrey on KRBE. The technology is here, and it's coming to stores and digital retailers all over the place.
1: Okay.
0: They're talking about digital price tags, like at the grocery store.
1: Oh, I remember. I used to work on the price accuracy team at Target.
0: Uh-huh.
1: That was our job to change the prices on things.
0: Well, now they're saying dynamic pricing is not far behind. Like, even on an individual basis, you could be walking around the grocery store, and all of a sudden, the cantaloupe is 99 cents more expensive for you, Audrey Rose.
1: Okay, see, nah, I don't like that.
0: No.
1: I don't like that. And I know the tips and tricks of how stores do this, too.
0: Okay, we're going to talk about this in just a minute. Dynamic pricing and digital price tags, is it a good idea? We'll get into the nitty-gritty next.

0: retailers swear. They swear, like, cross my heart, pinky swear, we will not use this for evil.
1: They're saying. Is that what they're saying?
2: Yeah.
1: Because I don't know. That hasn't been my experience back in the day.
0: Yeah, retailers are swearing that dynamic pricing will not be used to raise prices. But almost 70% of us say that dynamic pricing should be banned at stores. Yeah, I mean, grocery stores are already out of control right now. You've been in there lately?
1: Of course.
0: I mean, it's like nuts.
1: I feel like everything is getting expensive. Like, flights are doing dynamic pricing. Mm-hmm. I don't want to experience this at my store
0: you
1: now.
0: You gotta, like, clear your cash
1: you
0: when
1: do.
0: You, like, search for prices on airline tickets.
1: Because they're doing that now. So everybody's just jumping in on this train. Everybody's wanting to do dynamic pricing.
0: Apparently, you could walk into a grocery store in the near future and prices may change based on the day of the week, the time of the day, or even you as a shopper. Yeah, you. Dynamic electronic shelf labels have been popping up at a lot of chains, including Walmart, Target, even Whole Foods. And stores say, no, don't worry. This isn't going to lead to us raising prices or gouging people. No, you can trust us. You can trust us. This is just a way for us to manage pricing better and make sure you get the best deal. And we can hit that sweet spot where items sell, especially if they've been on the shelf for a long time. This can help us give you the best deal.
1: Yeah.
0: And move inventory quickly.
1: You know the quickest way to move inventory is just mark everything down on clearance.
0: Yeah.
1: Because people love a good deal.
0: Right?
1: Want to talk about a deal? Put it on clearance.
0: All right. Most of us aren't buying it. And we think this is just a way for retailers to rip us off. Like, it's a really hot day and they got cold drinks on the shelf.
1: Oh, yeah. They're going to up the price on that?
0: Yeah. All of a sudden, my Fresca Hard is suddenly like $3.99 a can instead of, the $1.29 I'm used to.
1: I've already been seeing it with some of my favorite. Like, you know how much I love hot fries. And hot fries used to be like $2.99. You used to have it like on the bag. $2.99 for hot fries. They have been changing the price for now. I see it where it's like $3.99, $4 for the same bag of chips that I used to love to eat. Like, it's already happening.
0: Audrey is just now noticing that trend called inflation, ladies and gentlemen. Audrey has just become aware of it.
1: No, I was going to say they keep on changing it. I'm done with this break.
3: 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There's still a 7-minute slowdown. 610 West Loop, westbound at San Felipe, there is a crash off to the left shoulder. It's going to cost you about 5 minutes. 59 East Tex Freeway, northbound at Tidwell, you're down 2 left lanes. The HOV lane is also blocked. You're jammed up from Bennington Street. I'm Becca Parker with your KRBE traffic check.
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0: 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We appreciate you. 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

0: What is something kids these days will never understand? It's Kevin and Andre. Today's Daily Debate. 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
1: Yeah, it is. And it's funny to me because I've been going through some of the comments on this question on our Facebook right now, on our Instagram.
0: Yeah.
1: Some of these games I forgot. So somebody said playing kick the can.
0: Oh, my God.
1: Hours of fun.
0: That's even one that, like, I don't get. Kick the can. Like, you know what? We didn't have screens when I was a kid, but at least we had, like, those simple electronic games. So, you were mercifully, I never played or had to play kick the can.
1: You were kicking the can. Like, when you walk home from school and stuff, you guys try to see who can kick it the furthest. You never did that?
0: I mean, maybe once or twice, but it wasn't like a pastime. It wasn't like
1: every kid did that. It's not pastime. You just kick the can. See how far you can get it.
0: Okay.
1: Okay, another one somebody said was drinking from a hose.
0: Oh, yeah, that's something we did, yeah.
1: Yeah.
0: Man, you know, there's nothing like the taste, that metallic taste of hose water.
1: I'm drinking straight from the hose.
0: Hose water has a specific taste.
1: Yeah, it does.
0: You know, that rubber and metal taste.
1: And you're like,
0: yeah.
1: Sounds good.
0: Nom, nom, nom.
1: Ooh, what a VCR is.
0: Yeah, rewinding a VHS tape.
1: Be kind and rewind.
0: Rewinding at the end of the movie and like sitting there like you just watched the movie and you're like, no, okay, I got to rewind this whole thing.
1: Or even how to use a VCR. My mom is one of those that still has, to this day, has not given up her VCR. She still has one. And I was taking it a step further. She still has VHS tapes that are just sitting in her garage.
0: You remember everybody's VCR? Like, nobody had the clock programmed. Everybody's clock on their VCR would always blink.
1: It was always blinking.
0: Yeah. It was so complicated to program the damn clock on the VCR. Nobody ever did it.
1: And then another person said, kids' toys won't understand this. Oh, they posted a little instrument. Do you remember this, Kevin? They said they won't understand this.
0: What is that?
1: What is this?
0: I have no idea what that is.
1: I think it's like, I won't even understand this because I think it's supposed to be like a little metronome. I think that's what it's supposed to be. I think. Whoever posted this, please tell us more, Frank. Let's see how old you are.
0: I have no idea what that is.
1: At first when I saw it, I thought it was like an old little piano, like the little keys of piano. And then looking at this, I'm like, I think it's actually like an old metronome.
0: Okay, cool story.
1: Sorry. Anyways, give us more stuff, okay? Give us more stuff. Stuff that we would actually know, though, people, okay?

0: Audrey Rose is keeping her eyes on everything we should be paying attention to, what's trending, what's popping off online. What is clogging our feed, Audrey?
1: Okay, we're talking billionaire moves today. We have to.
0: Oh, I know what you're going to mention.
1: We are talking billionaire moves today.
0: Somebody made a big bet.
1: Oh my gosh, did they make a big bet? And so we got to break that down here. Somebody that we know really well around here.
0: Yeah.
1: We know pretty well.
0: Okay. All right, we're going to get into it.
1: Yeah, we're going to get into that. Another celebrity, too, is bringing up something from the past that I'm so curious to get your opinion on, Kevin. So we're going to talk about that as well. Stay tuned. Clogging Our Feet is coming up next.

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1: What's clogging our feed with Kevin and Audrey.
2: Okay, so billionaire, our Houston billionaire, Tillman Fertitta, is making billionaire moves today. Because did you see that he was going to buy Caesars Entertainment?
3: Yeah,
2: that's
3: insane.
2: They're in the middle of closing in a deal right now. I'm talking Caesars in Vegas. Caesars,
3: yeah, not Little Caesars, the pizza company.
2: Yeah, not them.
3: Caesars Palace.
2: Caesars Palace.
3: The casino.
2: And entertainment. I just can't believe this deal. The money that they're spending for this, the deal is $17.6 billion. That's what it's worth. Okay?
3: Yeah, I think he's buying like for like just under $8 billion or something like that, and then there's a bunch of debt he's assuming too, like $9 billion in debt.
2: It's about $11.9 billion in outstanding debt. But mind you, remember Caesars also they're not just in Vegas; they're in New Orleans. They're kind of like, I think they have Boardwalk in Jersey. I think they have a Caesars property.
3: They're all over the place. They have several properties, not just in Las Vegas. You're absolutely right.
2: Yeah, but it's just, man, what is it like to have like stupid money like that? You can just go make deals like this. It must be nice. What is it like? What do you think it must be like?
3: I can't even imagine. I overdrew my bank account 3 nights ago, so I don't know. I don't know what it's like, Audrey Rose.
2: Do you think Tillman Fertitta is like living the life for the movie and Casino? He's like Robert De Niro in the movie? You
3: think that's how he's gonna run it? I think he's several orders of magnitude beyond that, yeah.
2: Well, you think he's going to run it like that?
3: I don't know. Like a mobster from, the 50s?
2: Mobster adjacent, I don't know.
3: Okay,
2: there's
3: maybe
2: things that happen in Vegas. Yeah. You don't know if the other side is this.
3: Mm-hmm, okay.
2: Okay, well, in other news, can we talk about Gayle King and how her ex had to make up for this huge apology for something that happened over like 30 years ago. So she's going viral right now because she sat down on the Call Her Daddy podcast and she actually like opened up about catching her ex cheating on her.
3: What?
2: You know, it happens. I think the shock is that it's Gayle King. But the fact that she like named her ex, went into the story about catching him like with another person and her coming home.
3: Walked in on the act, like walked in the house.
2: Yeah, he had towel or something on. She goes into detail. She walked in on the house. He was with her friend.
3: Wow.
2: She went in on this story.
3: The tea.
2: And now, thanks to the internet, people have looked up the man that she was talking about. And the guy, and they bullied him on the internet. It's like her ex-husband. He's had to go and apologize for it. He's like, he put a statement on saying he was apologizing for his mistake from 30 years ago.
3: 30 years ago this happened. Right. It wasn't Oprah.
2: He said, I respect her right to tell her story, and that's where I'll leave it. And I apologize, and I'm still a big fan of Gayle. Can you imagine getting bullied on the internet for this?
3: He's like, listen, this happened before the internet was even around.
2: Oh, the comments were just frying him up, Kevin. Now, the reason I was bringing this up for you is like, do you think that there is such thing as a limit? Like, when you break up in relationships, do you really need to air all your dirty laundry like that?
3: Well,
2: or can you let things go?
3: A person's story is their story. And, mistakes, that's the thing about it.
2: They come right on back.
3: That's the thing about that kind of stuff, you know?
2: Come right. Now, my question was, what did Gayle do? Because she didn't really like go into like what her reaction was.
3: What her reaction was.
2: Yeah. I want to know. Did Gayle lose her temper? Did she lose her mind? Did he get those hands? Like, what happened?
3: Right.
2: What happened when you caught this?
3: Right. Gayle didn't get into the details of whether there was cutlery involved.
2: Yeah. You know, or she had to go slit some tires
3: or
2: something.
3: Some assault and
2: battery. Did she call
3: battery?
2: Oprah and say, girl, get over here, get what this man did to me? She didn't say any of that, but curious.
3: Uh-huh.
2: Now, last but not least, if you're a big fan of BTS, well, they just are teaming up with Oreos, and they're releasing their very own Oreo cookies, too. So be on the lookout for that. They're purple, and they should be coming out next week.
3: Purple Oreos for BTS.
2: Yeah, when they're themed
3: cookies.
2: Oh,
3: I cannot wait. I'm at the edge of my seat.
2: That's what's clogging her feet.
4: Good afternoon from the Bell Furniture Unbeatable Prices Traffic Desk. 59 Southwest Freeway, northbound at McGowan Street. A crash was cleared. There's still a 10-minute slowdown from Fannin. 59 East Tex Freeway, northbound at Tidwell. Watch for a crash in two left lanes. The HOV is affected as well. There's a solid backup from Bennington Street. 610 West Loop, westbound at San Felipe. You've got a crash on the left shoulder. I'm Becca Parker with your KRBE traffic check.
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0: Kevin Quinn, Audrey Rose. It's KRBE this morning on The Rula Show with Eric, featuring Special K and Sam. A brand new rose is when Melissa confronted her husband, Jason. Looks like he didn't do the right thing, did he, Audrey?
1: Yeah, prom got him in trouble. Yeah. I'll say that.
0: He was a chaperone at prom, and it seemed like he snuggled up to the wrong lady. Here's what happened when his wife confronted him about his decision to send roses to someone else.
2: I mean, it's a long story. It's years ago. It didn't mean anything. It doesn't mean anything now.
3: You told me you didn't even know her.
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0: 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Kevin Quinn and Audrey Rose. And we're asking the question, what is something kids today will never understand?
1: Yeah, they just didn't have to experience this. They don't know. Like, getting home before the streetlights come on.
0: Dial-up internet. Call

0: Kevin and Audrey are going to make you famous. Here's the final word with Kevin and Audrey.
1: Kids these days just won't get it.
2: They don't understand it.
1: It's our daily debates, 833-390-5723. What is something kids today will never understand?
3: The rotary phone.
1: Oh, yeah. A well, we're going way back phone. In the day. How old are you, dude?
3: I will be 35 this year.
1: Okay, you're kind of young. I will tell you, my grandma had a rotary phone in her hallway. Like the hallway that connected the living room to the bathroom and the bedroom area.
2: Yeah.
1: Okay, and I remember like using the rotary phone in my grandma's house. But like when I was a little kid. I learned how to use it. But rotary phones weren't really a thing when I was.
2: We had them in daycare when I was little. So yeah. Bryce, me and you are like close to the same age. We had them in daycare. So that's the only time I remember. But it's not like we were actually calling anything. It was just like the here you guys go play with this phone.
1: Like, it wasn't plugged into anything.
2: Yeah.
1: Yeah. It was all like touch-tone
3: grandma.
1: Phones.
2: Yeah.
1: Touch-tone phones when I was.
3: My grandma actually had a rotary phone that actually worked.
1: Yeah. Same here. Rotary phones in my grandma's house. Absolutely. Like, you show a kid a rotary phone these days, they probably wouldn't have any idea what to do with the dang thing.
3: Yep, and also caller ID.
2: Oh, yes, caller ID. I do remember once upon a time when we did not have that. You would just guess people. You have to actually know people's tones of voices and whatnot
1: right?
2: when they call you.
1: Pre-caller ID. What about star 69, star 67?
2: Oh,
3: yeah.
4: Hi, good afternoon from the Bell Furniture, Anvita Bell Price's traffic desk. Katy Freeway westbound at Greenhouse. There's a crash at the off-ramp. It's got you stopped for a solid 10 minutes from Highway 6. 610 North Loop northbound at Furnace. You've got a wreck in the left lane. Westheimer is where you get slow. 610 West Loop northbound at San Felipe. There's some trouble off to the left shoulder. It's causing a backup from Memorial. I'm Becca Parker with your KRBE traffic check.
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4: 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I just love it. Love it, love it. So when I'm down, I just have to turn you on. 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

0: Audrey, we got to talk about this crazy disease. It might sound fun at first, actually, to have this rare disease. We're just figuring it out because it's going viral right now. People getting diagnosed with this disease. It might sound fun.
1: What's the disease?
0: I'm going to tell you what it is in just a couple minutes, because if I say the name of it, then you're going to know what it is, and it's going to be like, well, that sounds weird. But actually, this is a nightmare for the people who have this disease. Like, you could lose everything and not know why. It's bad. Bad news.
1: And it's the disease that's going viral?
0: It's a disease. Well, we're just finding out about it.
1: Okay.
0: We'll tell you more in just a minute. Hang on.

0: play. Have you heard of auto brewery syndrome, Audrey?
1: No.
0: Oh, my God. Auto brewery syndrome. This thing is nuts. Okay. People are getting diagnosed with this. It's super rare.
1: So,
0: but this is a disease where your body actually produces intoxicating levels of ethanol, alcohol, even when you don't drink any alcohol at all. It occurs when your gut microbes, usually specific fungi or bacteria, ferment undigested carbohydrates and sugar at a rate that outpaces your liver's ability to clear the alcohol. So basically,
1: your body's
0: bread,
1: not clearing it out fast enough.
0: You eat bread and it ferments in your stomach and turns into alcohol and you get drunk.
1: Drunk? So you're basically, you're your own worst.
0: You are your own. You are your own beer maker. Auto brewery syndrome.
1: That's not a thing. I can't believe that.
0: I'm telling you, some people have it. And like one guy, he ended up getting arrested for DUI and losing everything. His wife didn't believe him. His coworkers didn't believe him. Nobody believed him. Like, he's like, I don't drink. And he got a DUI. He got like lost his whole life.
1: That poor guy. What happens if he was at work and just, you know, you had a sandwich for lunch and then you come back all sloshed the second half?
0: He was at a business meeting and he was left his business meeting and like all of a sudden he gets pulled over for DUI and he gets thrown in jail. Lost everything.
1: That's
0: and he finally, like, he was searching for answers. They finally were like, you have a rare disease called auto brewery syndrome. And everyone's like, no, what the hell is that? Like, this is a real thing. Like other people are like searching for these answers, trying to find out. One guy, he's like, I just started feeling funny, and I got
1: you did.
0: He like
1: started feeling funny.
0: He forgets things. He's like blacks out.
1: So is this like just a very rare disease?
0: Rare disease.
1: How many people actually can get this?
0: Can you imagine? This is super rare. Can you imagine?
1: Yeah, your life would be horrible. So what happens when you actually drink? Like, do you get more drunk? Are you drunk quicker?
0: Well, I don't think so, because alcohol itself is not going to turn into more alcohol. But it's like say you eat like carbohydrates.
1: But it's already sitting there. So
0: you're eating carbohydrates, and then your gut turns it like. So here's the thing: to cure it, right?
1: Yeah.
0: You got to do these fecal microtrans. You know those like the fecal pills.
1: Poo pills.
0: Yeah, poo pills from other people to change the microbiome in your stomach. Can you imagine?
1: This was like the science.
0: Oh, man.
1: I didn't need to know this.
0: I think the disease, the cure is worse than the disease.
1: This is just nasty.
0: I'd rather eat a sandwich and get drunk.
1: I mean, clearly.
0: Yeah.
1: I'm not eating anybody's
0: poo pills. Right? It might actually be a good thing. It's like, hey.

0: song Need Your Love. It's your music plus.
1: Here's One Republic's Ryan Tedder on maintaining strong relationships in the band.
0: We keep the relationship in the band strong with humor. We've been a band together 18, 19 years. That's longer than most people's marriages. Not to be dark, but I'm just being real, especially in America. You know what I mean? It's longer than most businesses. It's longer than, definitely longer than most bands. I'm just trying to, you know, ever since Tom Brady started, I've just been watching. I'll be like, if you know what? I got to last longer than him. This guy is never going to retire. I somehow had to figure out how to have enough juice to outlast Tom Brady. I've done it, but, you know, I didn't play college ball. So I added 4 years to it, and I'm still going. And I'm not going to stop till I've outlasted Tom Brady. And then I retire after he does. But honestly, jokes and dinners. Like, go laugh a lot, have dinners together once a week. Don't do drugs, stay clean. That's how we stay together as a band.

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0: Kevin and Audrey and KRBE. It's the end of the show time, Audrey. We're getting ready to get out of here.
1: We
0: can't just leave, though. We got a post-show meeting to finish planning our big event on Saturday, The Last Laugh. It's the first Last Laugh.
1: That's right. It's going down this Saturday. You can actually still get tickets for a steal at KRBE.com. Four pack of tickets for just $104. That's more than half off.
0: That is.
1: Your whole family.
0: And you know what? Tickets are available on our website exclusively. You're going to get early access to the park, 10:30 a.m., just like season ticket holders to Typhoon Texas, which is a big perk. You're going to get to see the show, which, some of Houston's biggest comedians are going to be there performing.
1: Yeah.
0: We got Shinadu there.
1: We do. It's just going to be a whole little vibe that day. And then we're crowning the king or queen of the car line.
0: Yeah. So come out with a joke. And if you don't have one prepared, we will have a big joke cauldron, a joke bowl,
1: yeah,
0: which you can select a pre-written joke to get up on stage and give it your best shot.
1: Yeah, so don't be shy. Come hang out with us. Saturday, the weather is looking pretty good, so it should be a great day to, come kick it at the water park.
0: A lot of fun, and, getting a over 50% discount off your tickets to Typhoon Texas for a day in the sun it's no slouch.
1: No.
0: It's pretty awesome.
1: Good deal. Plus, I think tomorrow, we got to come talk about this again tomorrow. So I think tomorrow we're going to be on the morning show. The
0: Real
1: Show
0: we?
1: With Eric. Yeah.
0: Okay,
1: yeah,
0: we're getting
1: tomorrow,
0: up early.
1: We're waking up early. Eric asked. And I was like, let's go on there. They want to talk to us about what's going on with our comedy show. So tomorrow morning, we got to wake up early and go hang out with the morning show.
0: What was your highlight of the show today, Audrey? Last 4 hours hanging out in this studio with me.
1: The last 4 hours hanging out, learning that I'm getting robbed with dynamic pricing.
0: Yeah.
1: I feel like I just can't escape
0: it. It's coming.
1: It's everywhere.
0: It's coming. And they promise they won't use it for bad. Retailers are saying just because we have the ability to do dynamic pricing doesn't mean we'll raise the prices on you.
1: No,
0: you can trust us.
1: Prepare to have a very expensive summer.
0: You can trust us.
1: Prepare, everybody. It's coming. Expensive summer.
0: I learned about auto brewery syndrome, where you eat carbohydrates in your body. If you get this disease, it can turn carbohydrates into alcohol in your stomach. So even if you don't drink, you can still get drunk.
1: That's so nasty. That's crazy.
0: Yeah. It sounds like a fun disease, right? No. People who have this disease, they've lost everything because people don't believe them. They're like, I'm not drunk. I didn't drink anything.
1: Like, sure you're not. Get in the car. Jail you go.
0: Why is your blood alcohol content above the legal limit, fella? Yeah. You do not want to get auto brewery syndrome. It is a very rare but very,
1: tiresome disease.
0: Not good disease. Yeah. All right. That's Kevin and Audrey. We are out of here. We will be back tomorrow, and we are making a guest appearance on Rula with Eric in the morning.